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2: Oh!
0: Get ready, ready. Get ready for the 3G's. 3G, the 3 them, 3G them a link up in Clarendon. Maypen Clarendon to be exact. Evelyn Barrett, good afternoon. Karen Shaw, good afternoon. Is that Karen Shaw from where I place them again? Near Swallowfield, Anna Swallowfield. Shot. Can't ever call the name. Grandspan.
2: Bless my
0: family. Respects, Brother J. Thanks for this opportunity. All mother to the spirit.

0: Shelley Marsh. Good afternoon. Good night. Yo, when I realize, my supervisor, I listen. My supervisor is listening. I respect every time. Yeah, me love that. You know, me love that. But hey, the time is what? 8:45. You know, so we are going to burn them go straight up to 9 p.m. Yeah, man, we could burn them go straight up to 9 p.m. It's 8:45, people. Hey, and me tell you about the 3G's link up. The 3G's link up, dog, and me append there. Getting yourself ready. But, oh, your man. Guys, respect to all the parents, all the bus drivers, all the taxi drivers, all the students. Yeah, man, everybody roll out. Hey, so they road busy today, sister. Shana K. Allen. Respect. Welcome. Yeah, man, the road get busy today, man. Me think say I was the first trip of me I make this morning, I thought it was accident. Yeah, me think an accident upon the road. So we call it the rider and tell him, say, look, you're not me, I've got to drive round, so I'll come round, so I'll go round, so. And they cancel the ride. But I don't know nothing. See, I don't know nothing. So you're listening to the Spiritual Vibe Show, where my motto is changing the way how we do positively. Yes, positively. Yeah, the way how we used to look woman, we change it. We are check out the woman them. The way you used to look man, check out the man. The way you used to buy one car, you get a walk or drive a car. Yeah. You know, when I sit down, we're trouble. So I'm gonna sit down in a bar and drink rum again. No, we never do things differently. You know? Yeah. We apply for your job, we go up on the website and we look and we search and we do, yeah man, Kenneth. Blessings. I always say artists, respect no one. Yeah, man, we do the thing differently. Seeing so, as we say, respect to all of the students them who roll out today. My grandson was his first day in big school. More them call it, they just know it's a big school. Can't believe little school now and gone a big school. See, when them, yeah. See, and the boy on the ball today. The boy, me here, said the boy jump out of here, lock the door, and tell him what to buy. good move. Katie, respects. Make her go and burn them with the fire. No, make her do one next one, yeah, man. Because me here, one next big artist, I got to go and make them, you know. Yeah, one next big artist, I got to go and make them.
1: 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Caribbean

Ola arts there. Who can tell all the artists that all I know? All I know. Yeah, we're going now. Because I need to give away these tickets. But don't need to all. I don't need to all them tickets upon me. No. See, I'm see who I can. I'm going to link some people and ask them if they don't need tickets. See, yeah, man. Brother Andre, big up yourself anywhere there. No. Anywhere there. Anywhere there. Let me see this if this lady will answer her phone. This is one of my co-workers. Yeah. Yeah, man. Praise also give us some tickets for the 14th of August. Let's see if this lady will answer me. Give her one ticket if she can reach. She not answer. All right. Where is Stephanie? Where is what's her name? Stephanie. Oh, this lady here, she will buy it too, you know, she will buy it.

0: Come on. It's 4:49. Oh, the mic. So the mic. Okay. All right. No, I must do that. I must not do that. Christina. Good afternoon. Good afternoon, Christina. Good afternoon, Christina. Good afternoon, Christina. Yeah, I think we're good now, right? Yeah. Yeah. Goodness. Yeah. So, back with you.
1: I said the spirit of the Lord is up on me. Hey, anointed me to preach the gospel to the poor.
0: Yes, I am.
1: Here is not the art.
0: Yeah.

0: Welcome everyone. Welcome everyone.
1: It's a Holy Ghost fire. I turn it on it up higher. When we kick off the shoes, tell Satan move and shout hallelujah.
0: What was that?
1: Fire down in a me boat. And I know me alone. Burn me a sup. Burn me the sup.
0: Burn me. Look here, man. These two, them two brethren, them two artists, yeah. Them two artists, yeah, over there. Don't me up in there. Don't climb down there. Yeah, with church and him again. Send something to me. Brother Wayne G. Don't let him and Brother G. I got link up, you know. Our AI versus raw tune. See? That's what German VS. AI versus German VS. Yes. But you know, so that AI thing, it really come take over the place. Yeah, man, it really come take over the place. I can remember the first time me drop one AI something boy with the president. It was pandemonium. The place go wild. The place went wild. Sister Charmin, welcome. Sister Paula Miller, welcome. Welcome, everyone. Please like and share, man. I want to like and share it, something, man. Like, come on. I can show it off. Shanika, I can show it off and share. That's all. Yeah. Deso. Yeah, the first time we drop on AI thing. Brother Miller, you remember? And you did call to, you know. Mama Boom. Mr. Sister Fear did call. When name again? Brother Monday out of Jamaica. He did call. Yeah, man, a lot of people call, man. And me, I say, before we do the thing, you know, I say, it is AI generated. It was something by the president, you know. And for me, me say it's a good thing for use per people who in authority who have power for establish certain things. Seeing, yeah, seeing. I was some good words, some real good words, good thoughts. Seeing, and yo, it was a thing. But look here, man, AI are the thing. I have to go work with it. I have to go swing with it. Yeah, man. Seeing, so. Over here. Devon Chambers, respect. Please jump over. Bailey, jump over the man to CaribbeanReaderHD4.com. 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

0: Yes, yes, yes, yes.
1: I said it's spirit.
0: Yes, yes, yes, yes, listeners. Yes, yes, everyone. Good afternoon, good night, good day. Wherever you're at, it's good, good, good. Caribbean Radio HD, and it's here to stay. Yeah, yeah, yeah, yeah. Gotta say respect to all the teachers, all the students, all the bus drivers. Hey, today is rollout day. Today, yeah, man. Today is rollout day. Florida. I don't know about Florida, you know? Yeah, man. I guess, Brother George, respect. I think yesterday or today your birthday, right? Big ups, Brother George. See, Sister O'Shear. You say August, you know? Yeah, man, you say August. Brother Jay, further down the road there, you say August. See? Yeah, man, me have one granddaughter, one daughter too, you know? Yeah, man, August. Them I say, Vanessa, okay, bless up. And the lady, you know, but she drives. She's a driver, you know? Yeah, man, what are we, man? Our birthday in another month here, too. So we have to respect and manners to everyone. Don't even answer, come on. Some tickets for October. No, September 4th. Yeah. September 4th is going to be hot. Yeah. Just hot like always, Palm Beach was. No, it's still hot. What I do, if you go outside, it's really hot. Yeah, man, it's really hot, man. Condolence to whosoever lost them loved ones, you know. Yeah, man, my family down in Maypen, there. Condolence, uncle. Respect to the family, man. Uncle Cass, it's my uncle, you know. We lost him. See? So, come the last Monday of the month, you know, we're going to do the celebration Mondays, all right? I you to upper Boynton Beach, boy, I don't know what's going on, you know. But condolence to the family, see. Nigel, good youth, a good youth, what me know about, see? Yeah, man. Blast, yeah. Good thing going, wow, what a thing. Right, so, make a continue the thing, and don't hold up, we're not hold up, nothing. We're gonna continue. Kevin, to the downs well.
1: Baby Spurs!
0: Well, you know, yeah. September 4th, listeners, you stand a chance of winning a ticket from me, or getting something free from me when you buy your tickets online. If you see. Now, when you buy tickets, if you get the online viewing of Praise House, buy other tickets from me, see with you know. Yeah, man. You can't get any other tickets from me, boy. So when you buy the online viewing ticket, you stand a chance of winning an Alexa, a dinner ticket, or a radio. I have all money too. I have money I give it to. See? So call them on. I'm purchase a ticket. Purchase one ticket for the return of Praise House. Come September 4th at 151 Civic Center Way in Royal Palm Beach. You got the likes of Gallimore, Vessel. You know Vessel? Big artist. You know, man? No Gallimore? Yeah, man, big artist. Brother Gary, bad selectors. Carrot to the boy representing Tiga. Yes, I am. Marvin to the Rollers representing the Cayman Islands and Jamaica. Shamika and Emmings, bad singer. See, now we have Kevin Downswell. Kevin Downswell, this brother, pound the box right here now.
2: I won't let you go.

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1: I won't let you go.
0: Sister Tana J.
1: I won't let you go.
0: Thanks, Whitney Diamond. Thank you, thank you.
2: Sipping on cold coffee, graveyard shift.
0: Boston family, good night, good night.
2: Bills begin to drift. 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My
0: Steve, your garden's family.
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And you say, what, go on? 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And, you know, you have to take check, you have to look in yourself, seeing, you have to rearrange your movements. 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Yeah. 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
1: Saturday we had a blast at Farm Vibes. 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
0: Till you break these chains, till you take the shame, till I walk different.
1: Sister Dion Young, good night, respect.
0: This limb's gonna be my crown.
1: Yes, yes, a voice off, Kevin Trudeau as well. Sister Velma Gale, how you mean? We are chadding, and we're not stop, because this brother here, true and bless, him I go there in West Palm Beach, because you know, when it come to gospel in Jamaica, USFA, Canada, England, yes, said Kitts, Barbados, him are the best. Sir Kelly Moore. Respects, man. You know, we need for all a little vibe. You hear that? Kelly Moore, we need for chat. One of them. Yeah, we need for chat before the show. You see me? Respects going out to Vessel.

September 4th. Yo, look here, man. Look here. Get the tickets. Get the tickets. Get on the tickets. 305-605-6494. Get your tickets. Get your tickets. I remember now. Once you get to an online viewing ticket and call my name or you type my name, you are winning sitting from me. No doubt about it. Tune.

0: what music, what a song, what a vibe, what a vibe. You know, we're going to continue up the line, up the line. It's 9:26. I'm going to listen to the Spiritual Vibe Show with the Vice Boss here on Caribbean Radio HD. Yes, yes, yes, yes. Yes, Reverend St. Hope is what? Is this day again? September 26th. September 26th. Yes, yes, yes, yes. Yeah, Reverend St. Hope. I have one workshop. I think I'm going to talk to Pitney, big people. Everybody I'm going to talk to. Wow. Yeah, I'm going to hold a reason with all of our folks. And what I think is a joke thing. You know? Reverend St. Hope is a joke thing. Right? It's going to be at Port St. Lucie Worship Center. That's in Port St. Lucie. 6-5 North Worship Center Landing. It's forgiveness workshop is with everybody. I'm going to read from the Bible, out of the Bible, right? Reverend Winsome Williams will be a guest speaker at that event, right? Yes, so come out. I think it's free and it's free. Yeah, the date is going to be Saturday, September 26th. Starting time is 10 a.m. and it goes up until 2 p.m. So go, come on, support. We'll be there live. Yeah, we'll be there live on location. Okay? Yeah, we're going to just tap up the thing and go up the thing and go up the thing, go up the hill and just play some nice songs for the listeners. Tuk tuk, tick tock, no feeling away. We have to do it this way. All right?
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Yeah, I'm going to talk to the people. Right. It's a spiritual vibe show with a voice boss right here on Caribbean Radio HD. Yes. We're all over the world, but we're in England, we're in Canada. We are in the United States of America. We circle the place. Hey, I want to listen. We have one new something. Clarendon. Hey, St. Mary. St. Catherine, Kingston and St. Andrew. Hey, St. Anne's, 40 to the flat. Me say we have one new something up. Ah, Florida, yeah. It is. The FM band, it's 92.5 FM. Yeah, we're not a big seater, no friend. Hey, look here, man. I set it up in a man. Me say, if you ever see which part of the thing go, it come like when, you know, Florida have hurricane, storm. Yeah, me say, it coming like storm. Yeah, man, 103.1 HD3 from all the way from Miami to Vero Beach. Sure, yo, put it in your car and just drive until you reach here. Get me.

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Yeah, man, respect and manners for yesterday, no man. 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

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Make a roll on there. Hold on. Make a chat. 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
1: Yeah, boy, better hold a proper godly vibes in a car. Yo, the vibes boss there. I hold a proper godly vibes. Remember, tell your friends about Caribbean Radio HD4. What about the big bad radio station, man? See? And look here now. The way we nice and listen and just butt in, just log in and just listen. See? It's 24 hours of straight gospel. Straight, clean, nice music. You know? We've been in the streets some more time and, you know, we are show flyers to some mothers and some fathers, you know? Some grandmas and stuff. And they said, no, me not gonna dance again. And we said, no, it's a gospel station. It's a gospel radio station. It's not a dance. It's a gospel? Give me a. See, and I love that. See, it's a situation where if you intend to have a baby in the next 10, 20, 30, 40, 50 years down the line, that baby can listen to this radio station. Yeah. Yeah. And remember now. This is the Spiritual Vibes. What the vibes, boss? Every Mondays, 8 to 10 p.m. Wednesdays, it's 9 to 10 p.m. And the new time on a Saturday, yo, it's 3 to 4 p.m. 3 to 4 p.m. on a Saturday, right? And may I get myself ready, may I get myself lined up for my shows them on the road. Yeah, I'm getting myself lined up for do the shows them on the road, right? Brother Roy, big ups, you know, man, big ups, you know, man. All Laksachi family, yeah, over so, where other place name. The other place over, so yeah, brother Roy and the family, respect and manners, sir. See, yeah, respect and manners every time, yes, sir. Reverend sent up, sure, cool, man. Me are learning, brother G. Blessings every time. Bring it to the slaughter, hey, scared to the boy, respect, no man, catch a song again. And just
0: what a vibes!
1: Hey, DJ Ren, you ready, my friend?

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Yeah, set up. Hey, Sister Sharon Ballard. Oh, wow. All of Manhattan, Manhattan. Hey, Long Island family. Good night, good night, good night, good night, good night. St. Elizabeth, Montego Bay. Hey, so respect goes out to the whole of Mia Peninaman, Church Lane. Yo, we didn't want, yo, sister, you hear what go on? I'm not like what go on. See? See, I'm not like what go on, but I want them thing there. That's why I'm saying, no, we don't want your people. We don't want to feel no way, no. Miss Lola? All right. We don't want to feel no way, no. When you hear me say, understand Christianity. Me not understand it, star. That's why, you know? Yeah. Me not understand it, star. Me need some explanation. See? Yeah. Help me up, man. And it's true, me not understand it here with me, though.

0: thing I go and start seeing. I mean, saying, yeah, man, sister, when the Outer Bahamas, yeah, your family, big ups, Portland family, sister Marcia, good afternoon. Claudette, respects, no man, sister Nikki Boo, hey, Reddit, good, good night, good night, good night, good night, sister Charmaine, hey, Master Morgan, sister, big up them people, no man, call them, man, listen, Janet, from Island Style, yeah, respect that, see, Lady D, Outer LA, Rasta, my sister, nothing, no man, see, Team Gallimore, respect. Otter Papi in Augustown, Tavern, Kentire. So respects, no man, the old link, Sister Yvonne. Melissa from Arvo Hill, respects. Hey, Sister Yuri, what's up, what's up, what's up? Sister Stacy Vibes, love it, love it, love it, love it. Love it, Sister Susie. Hey, so Jessica, this is my co-worker, my supervisor, that, see? Yeah, man, Natalie. Hey, Sister Debbie, respects. Hey, Audrey to Lakeworth. See, save your family. Respect our manners every time, you know, man. Every time. You see, Pete over there in St. Mary. Respect. Hey, Sister Paula and the family. Respect and manners every time, you know, man. Seeing, I'm loving you. I'm loving you. Hey, Earl. Respect, you know, man. Respect and manners. You see me? Make a runny truck again. Because so we stay. We attack Satan. We attack Satan.
1: I only live my life to please the Lord.
0: It's 8:46, and I need to remember December 4th, listeners. That's gonna be my birthday celebration. Seeing, and me gonna need enough for work with me that this event here, because yo, be a pressure. See, natural pressure. Cause so God deal with it now. It's when God wants you, but on theme side, and you know, if it move, I saw him pressure you. Seeing so. Listeners, guys, work with me. This year, red and green, December 4th, right here at 151 Civic Center Way. Yes, yes, man. We're going to have some early bird tickets, you know. We're going to have some early bird tickets around. Seeing? Yeah, we're going to have some early bird tickets, but we'll get things together.

0: Exodus Foundation, respects. It was yesterday we did our back to school event down there in Bulby. Seeing money over links to the respect and manners. Seeing? Yeah, man. Do his thing over links to too. Seeing? Yes.
1: I only live my life to please the Lord.
0: The restaurant, the outer Atlanta. Sister Nadine and the old, yeah, man, bless us, Kempers family, respect, yeah, me love that, love all you in here, yeah, man, them are listening to you, yeah, me love that.

could just turn up the thing and done. I could done the show hot. I could done the show hot. Remember as we said, December 4th is going to be red and green. That's my birthday celebration right here in Royal Palm Beach. 151 Civic Center away. Yo, we're talking about, hold on, I'm going to play one artist we're going to play on the show here. Make a bust that jump up here for us.

Okay. No cameras this time of the night. I am me not sick. No, sir, I'm not sick. Me a young boy. I say, show me young. Me young. Listen to me.

What we say? Up next will be DJ Ren. Real spiritual friend. Cabin Radio HD is here again. See you next Wednesday. 9 to 10 p.m. Just after Brother Ezekiel out of Cayman Islands. And before Sir Alan. Thanks so much, everyone. Respect.

I say, she'll be special guest at Red and Green. Yeah, that's December 4th, all the way. We are Donga Civic Center, right? Yes. Please, for your support, please give your support willingly from your heart. Sister Bridget Blucher.

103.1 it is, HD3. Yes. I saw it sounding good, sounding crystal clear. Yeah, DJ Ren, ready, you know, man.

this earth, and he saw mankind, just as in the days of Noah, living in sin. But this time, there were wars, rumors of wars, famine and earthquakes in various places. Judgment was near. But there was a man living in the tropical paradise of Jamaica, in a place called Rima. And God called out to him. He said, "Calvin, today I appoint you and anoint you to be my disciple. So go therefore into all the world and preach my gospel." But me no want you preach it like no American preacher. Me no want you preach it like Europeans. I want you to be bold. I want you to be a radical yadi. And as of this day, you'll be known as the Radical Prodigal.

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Dr. Wayne G, Tony Curtis represent. My God is real. My God is real. So real I can feel it. Adoration, Dr. Wayne G, I want to hear. Turn it up on him, Tony Curtis said that. Before.

0: for you. Yeah, man, Pastor Jabez, bless up every time. 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
1: We and G, them say a them a lot the city, but a you around the world. Hot daddy.
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5: 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How we living? Tell me how we really, really living. 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
6: 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So you know you're not afraid. Yeah, man, this is Ryan Mark representing for Dr. WNG.

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2: Ladies and gentlemen, the captain has switched the fasten seatbelt sign off. 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

All right, let me say good evening, good evening, good evening. Good evening, everybody. Good evening to you. It is another Monday, the 10th day in the month of August. And if you were born in the month of August, we say happy birth month to you. Yes, as a friendly reminder, we are broadcasting live out of New York City. 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Say good afternoon or good evening to those of you listening to us in cyberspace. And thank you so much for joining us. 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Locked In and Big Bad Central 96.3 FM. Jamaica, good evening. Feel me. 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Good evening, servant leader. Sister Maxwell, good evening to you. Evangelist Scar, good evening. Sister Edwards, good evening to you. Brother Edwards, good evening. Gotta give a Sister Edwards a call tomorrow. Yeah. Anyway, let me say good evening to you if you're driving, if you're at home, if you're traveling long distance, short distance, if you're in the field, pick up the farmers, pick up the taxi drivers, the passengers, all the business places, Paris Minimart, Tufton Enterprise and Hardware over there in Summerfield. Good evening to Angel. It's great to be here, man. It's a great feeling. Oh, do you feel me? So we are back at it again. Another evening. By the way, let me say good evening to our listeners over there in Spanish Town in St. Catherine. Good evening to you all. Yes, good evening. Yes, in Portmore, good evening to you. Clarendon, yes, good evening. Kingston, good evening. Good evening to Manchester. Of course, let me say good evening to Trelawney. Yes, good evening to you. Good evening to St. Anne. Good evening. Good evening to every single person locked in across the island of Jamaica. It is great to be here with you. My name is Uncle Wayne G, and I'm going to be taking you all the way up until 7 o'clock in Jamaica. Yes, 8 o'clock here in New York City. And just in case you're heading out on the street, it may look good right now, but thunderstorm is expected this evening. So make sure you wrap up properly in the city and be careful along the roadway. If you are driving, drivers, please look out for any, you know, pool of water. And if you see any pool of water and you don't know the surface of the road really, please be careful. Don't try to cross it. All right. Yeah. With that said, how are you doing? How is everybody doing? How is your Monday? This is the beginning of my week. Mm-hmm. My week ended yesterday from last week. And today is the beginning of my week. So I'm happy to be here. Yes. Let me say good evening to Brother Carlos and Sister Antoinette. Good evening to you both.
Yes. Auntie Peggy, how you do? You're good? Good evening. Good evening to Kiva. And when you talk to Annie, please, Auntie Peggy, when you talk to Annie, tell her I say hello, okay? Appreciate it. Paula, good evening. Bless up mommy for me here. Yes. Sister Parchment, Audi, over Blackwood. Yes. Good evening to my family over there in Blackwoods. And church family. I mean, immediate family. I was unable to attend Uncle Lando's funeral this past Saturday. I really wanted to be there. I tried everything, but it was really, really out of my control. So I hope that everybody see with me. And a matter of fact, I just came back from Jamaica, so it was kind of tricky. And even though I was trying my utmost best, and I had to give up, you know. And the family, good evening to you, and I hope you will understand. Let me say good evening to Lady Osborne. Lady Osborne, how you doing, Mama? Good? Good evening. And the Rosehill family, now we are looking forward to see every community coming out on December 5th. Yes, the 5th of December. We're looking forward to see every community coming on out to Maypen. Yes, we're going to have a glorious time down there in Maypen. So let me remind you. By the way, let me say good evening to Mrs. Crassley. Good evening to you, Mrs. Crassley. How you do? Good, ma'am. Bless up yourself. Yes. So I must remind you that early bird tickets are out. And you can purchase your early bird tickets at the radio station. $2,500 for the early bird tickets. And at the gate, yes, a matter of fact, at the gate it's going to be $3,500. Regular ticket going to bump up to $3,000. Matter of fact, Kevin, this is a world clash. Yes? And if you're wondering how you could support us, this is one of the ways that you can support your local radio station. So we are looking forward, you know, that everybody will go on out and get your early bird ticket. It ends on the 31st of this month. So if there's anyone that you normally buy your tickets from, reach out to them. Yes, I know Sister Terrian have ticket presently in her position. Thank you, Sister Terrian. So if you normally buy your ticket from Sister Terrian, she have ticket now in her position. Mr. Perry, they are looking forward to you at the office to pick up those tickets for us, please. Please, sir. All right? Pick it up. If that, Brother Leonard, give me a call. I can ask you to do that too. But anyway, Mr. Perry should have ticket at his location sometime this week. All right, we are making sure. Kiva in Baylistan have ticket in her position, of course. Paula in Wildcane have ticket in her position. And who else? Carlene, my bestie, she don't have any ticket yet. But she will have ticket by the end of this week. So what you can do is reach out to Carlene. Let her know that you will need your ticket. And she will figure out a way to get your ticket to you. Yes, she will figure that out. You just want to let her know. And the moment you let her know, what happened? Yes. She will figure out the rest. All right? So, and if you are unable to come to the event, you're leaving for some reason, you're going overseas, I would hope
that you would purchase your ticket before you leave and support us. This is the only way we ask you to support your radio station. For those of you that were asking the question if things will be on sale, yes. You'd never come to one of the events for Central 96.3 FM and you don't find something to eat. Some people might be coming there and some people might be leaving work and they can't go home to cook and all that. But hey, of course,

Cyprus. So let me say, who else have ticket in position? Grants Bailey, brother Martin Green. I need you to reach out to me, brother Martin Green from Grants Bailey. Because you know when Grants Bailey turn out, you know. Grants Bailey turn out, you know. You know what I mean? Yes, Peckham. Good evening. Good evening to you, Peckham. All right, so we're looking forward to a Wagga Wampus time, my grandmother would have said. Right, Claire? Vanessa in Barrow Bridge have ticket in her position. Yes, so you can reach out to Vanessa in Barrow Bridge. Now, this month is when we go all over social media and the rest of it. Flyer will be out. And we get things in a different drive at the end of August. Yes? When we are through with the early bird, we kick everything in a different gear. Yes? Brother Geary is ready, man. He's ready. Ready for the clash. It is a world clash. It's the first world clash in the gospel music fraternity to be held in Jamaica. Yes? So we are looking forward for everybody to represent. Yes? Somebody said to me yesterday, who was it? Simsima, good evening. Simsima was saying something about tourism. Of course, we'll be bringing tourism to Jamaica. And this is awesome to know, you know. I mean, people that will be flying in, they will be spending local currency, changing U.S. dollars and spending locally, you know. So, yes, we're looking forward to a wonderful time and that everybody will be safe. You know what I mean? Yeah, man. Yeah, so the end of this month, things get into a different gear. All right? So, please go on out, get your ticket, call the necessary persons that you normally purchase your ticket from. All right? Good evening. Good evening to you. So, people who I've never met before, I hope I will be able to meet them this time around. Yes. Show me a pen. Hey, look how we turn out in Gospel Synergy. We need to show the Maypen people how Central Family turn out. Yes. That place can you die together. So we want to make sure, and we don't go over the number of tickets. We want to make sure we are full to capacity. All right? Good. Let me say good evening to Jamelia. Hey, good evening to you, Jamelia. Big up mommy, big up your sister, big up everybody over there in Spanish Town. All right? Big up everybody over there in Spain Town. There is a gospel artist that I'm going to play some songs that I don't know, never met these artists, but I'm also going to play songs that I know these artists. There's a artist, he used to live in St. Catherine, the Bag Walk area. I don't know, it's like you, when you go to Bag Walk, you know Bag Walk? Bag Walk, anybody listening that know Bag Walk good? So let's say you go in Bag Walk. Bag Walk is in St. Catherine. So you don't go the Linstead side. You keep to the right. And when you get to the, a matter of fact, at the roundabout, and then you go continue like you're going into Linstead, and then you make a right under the bridge. And you continue like you're going, can't remember this place, you know. Yes. But right around that area, there is a gospel artist with a gospel group. Go by the name, what the name again? I'm going to tell you the name. A, B, C, D, E, F, G, H, I, J. All right. The name of the group.

is Johnny the Dynamic Uplifters. Anybody see Brother Johnny? He's over in Bagwalk. You know, you have Bagwalk and you have Linstead. Linstead is in the town. Bagwalk is an outskirt. That's why you have them call it the Bagwalk Gorge. So the name of the gentleman is Johnny. So we call him Brother Johnny. But the name of the group is Johnny and the Dynamic Uplifters. In case you have never heard them before, I am going to play a song or two from Johnny and the Dynamic Uplifters. This is the one I'm gonna this evening.

Hey, let me tell you something. 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These young people today, they don't have a clue where the music is coming from. I said they don't have a clue where the music is coming from. So we have to bring it to them every now and then. Right, Nikisha? We have to bring it to them every now and then. Yes? Brother Johnny, bring us back a while ago, you know, man. Sister Florence, I see you knocking the foot, man. I see Sister Florence jumping the foot, them man. Knocking the foot, them. Sister Greta. I see Sister Greta nodding the head a while ago, man. Sister Greta nodding the head a while ago. Now, listen to me, the man. Talking about that, hold on. Where Evangelist Morgan is? I want to ask Evangelist Morgan a question. Somebody tell Evangelist Morgan, say Uncle Wenji called for him. Evangelist Morgan, I calling out for you, sir. Give me a call. Why this is still like that? Evangelist Morgan, where you at? Come here a little bit. Good evening, going out to Rosedona Parks. Sister Susan, over in Africa. Good evening to you. Where you at? Come here a little bit. Good evening, going out to Rosedona Parks. Sister Susan, over in Africa.

0: Let me check. Yes. We're live in Jamaica. Evangelist Morgan, give me a call. And, okay, Leonard, I have a serious question for them. I have a serious question for Brother Leonard and Evangelist Morgan. Both of them need to answer me this evening. I am going to put them on the spot. So let me make it clear before they call. Brother Leonard, anytime you get the opportunity, give me a call. You know, Danny, I'm coming right back to you, sir. Blaine. Hello. No, you have to turn off the radio. Hello, good evening. Brother Leonard. Brother Leonard, answer me now, man. You're the party like the radio, man. Jesus. You call me and you're just silent like that, man. Call me back now, Brother Leonard, man. So, I want to ask Brother Leonard, our Evangelist Morgan, a question. Because something doesn't sound right. Evangelist Carr, stay near to the phone. Brother Leonard, what happened? Brother Leonard, why am I not answer? Maybe something wrong with your phone, sir. Somebody else call me, please. Somebody else give me a call. Try and call somebody else. Hello? Hello?
1: Hello, son. I called upon it straight and I can't get the son. I have been called upon WhatsApp.
0: All right. How are you, sir?
1: I'm good, sir.
0: I know you're busy, you know, so I'm not going to keep you.
1: Mm-hmm.
0: So?
1: I don't know, a big fine. You're not going to send $100 PFV ticket if they catch me.
0: You're not driving. You're not driving.
1: Just go ahead, man. Me out that certain area.
0: Alright.
1: Yeah.
0: Alright, so let me ask you. Alright, me not calling a name, but you can identify something. Mm-hmm. Were you listening to the radio yesterday evening between 6 o'clock and about 6:30 thereabout in Jamaica?
1: At some point. Not all.
0: Because, Brother Leonard, I was listening to the radio, you know. And one of the worst things is life, you see. I know we can make mistakes, but there are certain mistakes that we are not supposed to make. And yeah, because it was said on the radio, I have no communication apart from listening to the radio. Yeah. But what I heard on the radio yesterday have me in serious problem, you know. I don't want to ask you the question out loud, but I'm going to say what it is. And then you think about it, and if anything, you can call me back. The book of Acts.
1: Okay.
0: The book of Acts. You see? The book of Acts. You know who the writer is?
1: Well, I know most of it is... I wouldn't say all of it, but most of it was right by far.
0: All right, go on, go be a
1: there's a thing, come on. What's his name? I don't remember. His name is. But it's not. No, it's not. It's not.

0: by Paul. His name, I can't remember his name at the moment. But okay. Someone else.
1: Okay, no problem. Yeah. All right. Good try. Yeah. Good try. Thank you, sir. Yeah. Thank you.
0: Yeah, yeah, yeah. Good.
1: John was in the spirit on the last day. He heard a voice from heaven. This is what it say: Alpha and Omega, the beginning and the end. Behold, I live forevermore. Behold, I live. Yay. Behold, I live. Be, you know, every time I come to the radio and there's always a new vision. For some reason, there's a new direction. And that is why I love this radio family, so that I don't stay back. I come forward. There's a new direction. Call, man. Simsima. Call. Call back. New direction. There's always a new direction. I've always asked myself, what else do we need to know scripturally? Hello. Hello, good evening. Yes. Yes.
2: Good evening to you, sir.
1: Good evening to you, to my sister. How you do?
2: Having the flu.
1: Hey!
2: No worry, me. I put on my hand over my mouth.
1: Put on the mask.
2: Me put something over my phone, sir.
1: Okay.
2: Something over my phone.
1: All right. That sounds better. How is your day going?
2: It's what should I say? Overcast. It's overcast. The rain introduced itself a bit earlier on, but you know, not in the way that
1: you would want it to.
2: Yeah, you know, to catch water like that.
1: Okay. Yeah. Let me ask you something before you continue. Do you know well?
2: A well?
1: Do you know well? Have you ever gone to a well before in Jamaica?
2: No, sir, just read.
1: Okay. So you have never physically seen a well where they catch water from in Jamaica?
2: I don't recall. Okay. I don't recall a well. I don't think probably it's much different from my in so
1: like
2: much
1: tank?
2: Maybe it's just
1: that tank?
2: It's different from my I think it's a bit more like narrow.
1: They yes.
2: More narrow.
1: Right.
2: Taller, narrow, yeah. And it has the wheel on it, in opposed to you just throwing down a bucket in the tank and
1: what kind of wheel?
2: So I think it's
1: what kind of wheel?
2: Like and the well, there is this, well, I call it a wheel. You know, they put this the bucket and the thing on it, and they spin it down, they drop it down and spin it. It
1: gets like a rope. Here, and you like a rope?
2: Like a rope thing, yeah, with a like the center look like a bicycle center that, you know, you keep spinning to carry up back the water. Eventually, I think probably that would have been a little bit more modern, so to speak, because maybe they used to just throw it down there and use their hand and pull it up back.
1: Right.
2: But you know, we take the time and
1: spin and the rope, wind up the rope. Yeah, I understand.
2: Yeah.
1: Okay, go ahead. Over to you.
2: I was just asked. Heard you ask a question. I was wondering why, and I think it's Luke who did it. I've always heard that.
1: Sit down and stop it. Sit down. Go sit down back at the front bench. You okay. Sit down back at the front bench. Mister, sit down back at the front bench. What that mean? That means you're in front of class all the time.
2: Go again.
1: I said, when I said sit down back, at the front bench. That means you're there at the front of the class all the time.
2: Oh.
1: You understand? Okay. You understand?
2: Yeah, okay. Yes, sir. You know what is so funny? You know what is so funny for you to come and be talking about Acts? I said I was going to read Acts today, you know?
1: You're serious?
2: Yes. From morning, Mr. Mello read. From this early this morning, I got up and I said I was going to. Mm-hmm. It, you know, I just said, okay. And I said I was going to read Acts. And I did start to finish off Mark.
1: Mm-hmm.
2: And I said I was going to go on Acts. And then I did start to read Mark. And then I got carried away doing... whatever the case might be. So that was the reason why I haven't started it, but I know I definitely plan and start reading it. And oh, by the way, I did read Timothy the same evening.
1: Okay.
2: Titus, I should say.
1: Titus. Good.
2: Yes, I read it the same evening. I'd be like, when I heard it said the third, I was like, okay, you know what? That's definitely Titus.
1: Of
2: and
1: course.
2: I read the Titus.
1: All right, let me say something here. And I'm going to tell you why I asked Brother Leonard and Evangelist Morgan to call.
2: Okay.
1: Let me ask you, though. Okay, and you are correct. You are so correct with your answer. Yesterday, I was listening to the radio. Because when you talk about Bible, you just get my two ears, them just jump up so.
2: I understand.
1: Right. But you can also zone me out when me just fade out.
2: Yeah.
1: Yeah, me just instantly just fade out. So I was listening to the radio yesterday. And Minister Dennis Chin was on. So while I was listening, because I love to listen to Minister Chin program. But while I was listening, I'm not gonna say overheard. Brother Leonard, you have to hold on first. Me cannot take your call while I am talking to Sim Sima. So as soon as we finish talking, Brother Leonard, your call. All right, brother? Yeah. So I'm not saying overheard because I was listening.
2: Okay, there's a difference.
1: And we were told yesterday, and we wasn't told that it was Luke.
2: Okay.
1: And the reason why I called out for Brother Leonard and Evangelist Morgan, I know they are an audience listener to Minister Chin's program. I am not saying that they should, but at least they could. Because I know if I say something and it's not correct, I would hope that the radio family would call me and say, Uncle Wienji, so and so and so and so. And I have to, I would accept that gracefully.
2: Yes.
1: Because when we talk about scripture, we got to be careful as to who we say do this or who we say do that. Correct?
2: Yeah.
1: So, I was taken aback yesterday and I was saying, no man, Evangelist Morgan will call our Brother Leonard will call and make some correction or some. But none of them will call. No, not I too. And I said, it baffled my mind to say, Brother Leonard pull scripture 1, 2, 3 off of the tip and tongue and Evangelist Morgan. So all them don't know that.
2: They don't catch that.
1: Okay. I don't catch, they should have known that.
2: Maybe they were distracted at that point in time.
1: At that may I say. But Brother Leonard wasn't listening in its entirety. And you can miss it. You can miss it too, you know. Because honestly speaking, I was even listening to Minister Chin to correct it and say, no man, pull back the brother. But Minister Chin might be, sometimes you are in the studio and you are low something, but you are attending to something else. But I think some clarification need to be made. Yes.
2: Yeah.
1: I think that's what it. Because I don't really talk about other programs. I don't really do that. But I think it when it comes down to the scripture, you pull me in.
2: Yeah, and I think and I commend you and that's good. And I do think that we need to do that, you know?
1: Yes.
2: I don't think it really matters. You probably don't have to come and say anything about the show particularly, like you said.
1: Right.
2: When it comes on to the scripture, we have to, you know, be careful with it, and we have to do immediate correction when it is needed.
1: Because one thing, you know, Simsima, this radio family, you know, them have more Bible in them head more than anything, right, Asena?
2: Yes.
1: The Bible, we talk about the Bible more than anything else at this radio station, you know. You know that?
2: Yes, sir. Which is rightly so.
1: We want to be sure that because he can have an effect on me, because I could come here and I will be teaching something, and then I say something, and then somebody else is confused. They say, but
2: true.
1: Uncle VNG, that's not true. Who write this book. You know what I mean? So, I'm just saying.
2: Yes,
1: sir.
2: And it can be just a slip of the
1: tongue, of course, a slip of the tongue. But hold on, me cannot correct the slip of the tongue on the other side. I can only say that wasn't correct.
2: Yes.
1: That's all I can say.
2: Yes, sir. That is true. Yeah.
1: Anyway, that's how it goes.
2: Yes, sir.
1: You know the song that I played earlier? You ever hear it before?
2: Sir.
1: Yes, ma'am. Remember me can't.
2: Miss me a young girl, you know.
1: Me can't. You know that me tell you, so me can't do that. It better me have you as a young lady dancer.
2: That doesn't mean it's bad yet.
1: You see what I'm saying? So we have to be careful when we brand people out there, you know. Lord of mercy.
2: I've never heard it before.
1: Okay.
2: But when you were playing yesterday, eventually when you were leaving and some of those that were playing, eventually I would have heard them.
1: You would have heard them. Okay.
2: Sounds good. So I would have heard some of them. But this is the first time I'm hearing.
1: Okay. That's good. Sounds good. Okay. All right.
2: Thanks
1: for calling. All right. Good. Yep. Brother Leonard. Family, look, make it easier. When you hear I'm talking to somebody else, just as long as you're listening to the radio, you will know when the person is. And I can't take the two call one time. You understand? So when you hear me talking to somebody else, just wait until you hear the conversation in. And that make it better for us. Maybe that's why sometimes you say, I've been calling, I mean, I get you. You know, that's the reason sometimes. Sister Jean of Summerfield, good evening to you. Good evening. Sister Calvinet, good evening to you and your daughter and the rest of the family. Yes, good evening to you. Good evening. Brother Leonard, you can call now, my brother. You can call now. If not, I'm going to go back to this song. No, I'm not going back to it yet. There are a couple of people that I've heard anything more from them in a long while. One of them is Sister Janet Lewis. This is one of her songs.

0: All right, let's go to the phone line. Hello, good evening. Hello, good evening.
1: Even Uncle Wenji, how you do?
0: Sister Parchment, you know, my check say you're sleeping.
1: No, sir. Me look like me take time and give Sima the iflu.
0: Take your time and talk.
1: Me take time and give Sim the flu, man.
0: But that no safe, Sister Parchment. You can't pass it on to one of the family, man. You can't do that.
1: But Bishop, me tell you, say, hey. Me no want give to you, you know. Me tell you, say, me no want give you.
0: If me get everything shut down, you know.
1: So me try put all one kerchief or the mask over. Yeah.
0: Okay.
1: So you do, sir?
0: I am doing wonderful, ma'am. Thank you for asking. How about you?
1: And the I'm giving God thanks. I'm alive.
0: Yeah.
1: And when we wake and see another day, we have what to give God thanks for.
0: Amen.
1: And
0: amen.
1: I want to greet your family, all the family.
0: Yes.
1: All the family of 96.3.
0: Yes, ma'am.
1: Yeah. We're giving God thanks this afternoon.
0: Yes.
1: Yeah.
0: Yes.
1: It's glad to hear your voice last night, Bishop. Hey. Show me that
0: Run God Church.
1: She said, and me not get thing. I said, so Lord, me come. Me sit down up, man. Forget the rest of it.
0: You serious?
1: Me get it. Yes, I'm going to rest up until you finish.
0: Jesus.
1: Yes, Bishop, until you finish.
0: Lord
1: yes.
0: Mercy.
1: Yes. A while ago, me hear your call one dunk, Janet. So, yes, my God, I wonder if I want my church sister where she listen so hard.
0: Eh.
1: You understand?
0: She listens.
1: Yes, man. I will if I dunk up, you know, Bishop.
0: Yeah, then remember.
1: You
0: know.
1: Like, you wanna,
0: yeah, man, because.
1: Come in like you want to let them up.
0: Yes, man. The whole I hope that's so. They know that. Me tell you, say, the whole I hope that's so. My family, them up there, you know. I hope there's some family
1: Then you know what you think when we go look for the program.
0: Oh yes. My name is on the program, but
1: your family program, yeah. I wasn't here.
0: Yeah, man. I tried though. I really wanted to make it, but it was more than me.
1: Yes,
0: it
1: was
0: really more than me.
1: You couldn't manage it.
0: No, couldn't manage at all.
1: So much for you.
0: Yes.
1: Glad to hear your voice. If one time, if when you come on here, me not get free call, boy.
0: Yes.
1: Come in like me and start.
0: Glad, Jesus.
1: Me want free call because look, I want to build up my faith. I want to build up my faith, man.
0: Yes.
1: I want to be strong.
0: And
1: me want to be in everything, Bishop.
0: Yes.
1: Bishop, me want to be in
0: Yes.
1: My class, everything, every word that you speak.
0: Yes, ma'am.
1: On Saturday?
0: Yes.
1: Sit down and we listen, and I listen. We take every word, Bishop.
0: Wow.
1: Take every word.
0: Oh, was it? Oh, was it, Sister Parchment? Or was that teaching?
1: It's good, you know. And Bishop, me tell you, after any time, you know where. Me no know if you understand.
0: We're losing you a little bit, though. You can change your location. We're losing you a little bit. We're losing you. Hello?
1: I saw the word I spoke in everybody. You were them, Bishop, God is with you. God is with you.
0: Bless God.
1: God, teach your word.
0: Yes.
1: Preach your word, sir.
0: Mm-hmm.
1: Preach your word.
0: Mm-hmm.
1: You not feel. Teach your word. These are the time, Bish, when we... the word supposed to preach to we.
0: Mm-hmm.
1: Because somehow we are falling.
0: Yes, man, and if we can remind each other, I would say,
1: yes,
0: about what we need to do, then we can keep another person from falling.
1: True, Bishop.
0: Yes,
1: Bishop. I mean, you was asking about well. But yes. You know about the only thing when we know, Bishop, we know is spring. Because if a spring there, black would like nothing. Spring.
0: Yeah.
1: And some of spring then have to see how deep it is. You have to have tie on a bucket and fit take up the water to fill your container. But we don't know about it well.
0: All right. The well now. Well would be like down in Portland Cottage and Portland Cottage, not Rocky Point, but Portland Cottage per se. You have well there, you have well in Lionel Town, you have well over by Moorlands. You know Moorland? You know anywhere down of here?
1: No, sir.
0: Okay. But you have no, you okay. How they build how they build these wells though?
1: Yeah.
0: You know like the jump on them, you know the jump on.
1: Yes.
0: All right. So in those days they would dig out the ground, dig it out. Very deep, you know. Deep. And they would put drum and push it down inside it. And then put another drum on top of that one and beat it down and it go down. Put another one. So you find like about 10 drum on top of each other.
1: Yeah.
0: And then water start to spring up into that and the water would come up in the inside of the drum because the drum don't have no bottom, you know.
1: Okay.
0: So the drum now, what they do now, the metal, all the dirt from going in the water and then people start to use it and they bail it out, use it to feed cow, use it to feed goat and all these things until it come out and it start to look better and look better and look better. So it's similar to a spring. It's similar to a spring. The only difference is that...
1: You know, you know, Bishop.
0: Yes, go ahead.
1: Some people dig out the toilet, then use the drum, and then dig it to a mansion and put the drum down in it.
0: That's how they build the job street. Yes, that's how they do it, for real. Yes, that's how they do it.
1: Bishop, I'm preaching the word. Thank you, man. You're never fail. With the prayer behind you, you never fail.
0: Yes.
1: Good prayer.
0: Yes.
1: Good prayer.
0: That's
1: because
0: right.
1: Because I know how prayer, good prayer behind you.
0: Yes. You're going to learn a lot in that study on Saturdays. A lot. You're going to learn a lot.
1: Trust me. I'm putting out my heart
0: to
1: really
0: receive.
1: Get a lot out of it.
0: Yes,
1: be sure.
0: All right. Bless you.
1: Thank you for calling. Take care.
0: All of this.
1: Be strong, sir.
0: Thank you. You too.
1: I'm still listening.
0: Yes, ma'am.
1: All right.
0: Bless you. All right. So we'll keep the phone line open. If you wish to call at any time. The phone line is open. Let me say good evening to Auntie Jan, Daddy Mundell. I haven't heard from you in a minute, Auntie Jan. How you do, Mama? You good? Daddy Mundell, you promised to call. I haven't heard from you. Yes, Sister Mundell, good evening. Yes. And, you know, I've heard from Original Bones in a minute, you know. Tanya Morgan, good evening. Akibod, how are you? Yes? I've heard from Tanya Morgan. Mommy good? I've heard from her, you know. Tash! One Tash Pani Apira. All right, see if I can listen now.
2: Hey! Uncle Wayne G!
0: Wagwan, man.
2: Man, for your name, special, you know.
0: Oh, you sad before,
2: when it come to your name, you know.
0: Hey!
2: It's one of a kind. Hello?
0: Yes, sir. I am hearing you, man. I'm hearing you.
2: You hearing me?
0: Yes, sir. I am hearing you, man.
2: I say, when it when it comes to you, your name is one of a kind.
0: Why you say that?
2: Just because you're not a fear of not, you're not a fear of nothing. Man, that's how we are the people in my dead. I come from, you know? I am coming from cemetery.
0: Hold on. You have to move out of the noise. We hear everything in heaven.
2: Wait with the noise. Please don't wait with the noise.
0: Yes.
2: Uncle Wayne talk.
0: Yes.
2: Uncle Wayne.
0: Yes, sir.
2: The people, they are dying, sir. Without remedy.
0: What causing that?
2: If you know, you remember I was calling you Sunday morning.
0: Yes.
2: I and you have to have a new schedule, you know, because guess what happened? Hey. After certain time, and after certain times, especially on Sunday, when I leave out of the house, there is no way I can come back until in the evening.
0: Because
2: I have to put away the remaining people. And okay. Sometimes I have 3-4.
0: Okay.
2: So what happened?
0: Mm.
2: I were there and I said, I want to talk to Uncle Wayne G before.
0: Yes.
2: And I called you a couple of times.
0: Yes.
2: But it didn't work out. I have to leave the house.
0: So we have to
2: go to the
0: Anytime you hear me say the phone line open. Yeah, but that is
2: open.
0: Like after hold on, after scripture reading and prayer, not before. After scripture reading and prayer. All right.
2: Yes, cause I stay here and wait.
0: Sorry, man.
2: I don't want to leave and talk to Uncle Wayne Gina.
0: Sorry about
2: but
0: that.
2: But anyhow, everything going on good.
0: Bless
2: Let me say greetings to Central Family.
0: Yes.
2: Adoration. Church without walls. Servant leader, you're doing an awesome job.
0: Yes.
2: Servant leader, you stand by Uncle Wayne G and keep it up, ma'am.
0: Yes.
2: Evangelist Carson Maxwell, Brother Edwards and Sir Edwards, and each Dennis Ring Gospel Chain, and Caribbean Radio. I hear you, sir.
0: Yes.
2: When there's a time when you are carrying, I'm here listening. My duty is to listen.
0: Yes.
2: And you know, as for me, I will get up and talk.
0: Yes.
2: Because you have some people in Uncle Wayne G. They are not dieting. Hold on.
0: You have to go move from here. You have to move.
2: Yes. All right. Sorry, the young people do too much nice. What happened in Uncle Wayne G? I call it the dieted. Whenever time you are dieted for Jesus, you know, nothing can stop you because you have to. You have to speak nothing but the truth.
0: Yes.
2: And the truth shall set you free.
0: That's right.
2: Well, the truth bring enemy to you, Uncle Wayne G.
0: Of course, I am, man. Of course. That's one of the things that it does for real. Yes.
2: I am coming just too long from the cemetery.
0: Mm.
2: And I have so many bills to pay.
0: Mm-hmm.
2: So many people.
0: Mm-hmm.
2: And what happened? I was there in argument with a couple of guys. And I have to tell them the truth, and some of them get upset over the truth. And then somebody have to stay on the side and say, what Evangelist Morgan is saying is truth. So when you're even in your own house, I have my wife here, and sometimes when I burst out the truth, she starts to dig her toe in the ground because she know that Evangelist Morgan speaking the truth. And you see, there's no way when you... I know. You see, I and you can hug you sometime.
0: Mm-hmm.
2: You don't think I know that you're speaking the truth. I like a time of... Uncle Wayne G, sometimes when you say it's untrue, you don't know it boil up in me. It boil up in me, you know.
0: Yeah.
2: John the Baptist, they were tell John the Baptist same mouth stink, and you don't know in the indifferent book, and you don't know because his ways is he stink before God, and you know that he was so upset. He said, how come this man when I beard I come say me no, I am not of God, and it's true. That man wasn't of God, otherwise he wouldn't destroy allow his family to destroy John the Baptist. So the Bible is there from beginning to let us know that sometimes for you to be free, you have to speak the truth. And I thank God for you, because it's one thing you're not hanging up on me. You're not hanging up the phone on me. You sit up. I love brother. I love brother Gary too, you know. Yeah. Brother Gary, was, the other day, you know what brother Gary tell me, and I read here with him. Yeah. I started to leak out, and brother Gary said, "Oi, oi, you want to smoke on? Wait, I read on me a run." He said, "I read on me a run."
0: Hey.
2: So remember, I know what you are saying is true, but if you keep on speaking it true, you have to understand. So I understand right over the world. If you speak the truth, I was looking at a documentary on Uncle Wayne G, and see where they throw some of our ancestors, some of the slave people, throw them overboard, and I was mad inside the house. My household start to say, "Why are you getting so mad?" I said, "Look what they're doing with the black people, with the black folks."
0: Yes.
2: And then yes, throw them overboard. And after they throw them overboard, then they started to say, "This." They come now and started to praise independent. Oh, Jesus.
0: Mighty God.
2: My God. Say something where we go through.
0: Sad.
2: And then we so naive for the truth of God. We so naive to the truth of God. We kill off one another. I was watching another documentary. They pay the European to catch the slave them, to catch them, chain them up, and who die? Throw overboard. Jeez. I said these things don't bring independence. Until today, the only independence we have today is a food stamp. Food stamp where Mrs. Queen sent out here to give us to share. Hold on. Just a minute. To share for the people. Oh, Jesus. So if we are going to speak the truth, we have to be careful.
0: Yes, sir.
2: Our nice independent out here that we are achieving from British right now is a food stamp. Coming by the monarchy, and the monarchy, that is it. That's all we are getting. That's what we get. And look how much we don't even have no business in Jamaica for ourselves, for our heritage self. We sell it out. It's because we sell the truth. Anyhow, I'm not here to do anything. I'm only here to talk.
0: Bless your man.
2: And
0: thanks.
2: I don't want to hurt you. You're running a radio station.
0: Thank
2: and when you. When you're running a radio station, you cannot be diverted. All right, so I love you, man.
0: Love you, sir. Bless and you.
2: I was listening to you. I didn't hear what you said too well with Minister Trin. But
0: no,
2: I can't talk to nobody on the radio beside you.
0: All right, we'll talk. All right, good. All right, let's jump into this call here, sir. Hello, good evening. All right. Caller, we have to wait, you know, when you call, hold the line a little bit before I get to you. Anyway, let me say good evening. I'm in a talking mood this evening. I am going to keep the phone line open. And 25 minutes after 4 o'clock in Jamaica, make it 88 degrees here and mostly cloudy in New York. We say good evening to you. It's great to be here again. Let me go back to Sister Janet Lewis. Come on, Sister Janet. And the phone lines are open.

0: Hello, good evening.
1: Good evening, Bishop.
0: But, hey, don't do it, man. Don't look here, man.
1: Yeah, man.
0: Now do it, man. I'm out a month, me not talk to you now, man.
1: Eh? No, man.
0: Brother.
1: Last weekend, man.
0: I know me you talk.
1: Last week Friday, man.
0: I know me you talk to, man.
1: Where is it, man?
0: Why?
1: If I'm on Friday, you see?
0: Eh?
1: Might be. I'm not sure. But last week, if I'm on Friday, it could be Monday or Wednesday.
0: Well, it look longer than that, brother. Well,
1: you know, think me talk to you Wednesday. I'm Friday.
0: Okay,
1: I'm Monday before.
0: Maybe I'm Monday, but it look longer than that, though, brother. Me not tell a lie. And like when we talk all the time, me want to hear from you, man. What do you say, man? In time, me not hear from you. Hey, there are certain people where you don't, where you normally call, and if you don't hear from them for a while, you know. You start to wonder, you know. Then I could have want me do. What me do, me not hear from you.
1: You want one, Bishop?
0: Eh?
1: Me not there, woman. Me there. Yeah, it's gonna be in a same day.
0: Man, my great, hey. What you say? You're the vacation. You're the vacation.
1: Me there, you see?
0: What is that?
1: But me tell you the truth, Bishop. Me not going in water for me can't see what's coming at me. Bishop,
0: hey.
1: All them are telling me, you know, me say, look here. You see, hey. Me out there and something come.
0: Yes.
1: The end of us. You not going to remember to me in there, no, for everybody look for themselves. So me say, no matter what you want to say, you not come in there.
0: Yes.
1: I'm not even going to wet the foot, brother.
0: Me don't believe you at all, brother. The mama saying, come on, man, keep sound bone, you know.
1: Sound bone.
0: Yes.
1: Sometimes, man, know your quad, they were broke, you know.
0: Same so.
1: Yes. I'm going to talk to Sister Morgan, tell me, say, you hear you?
0: Yes.
1: I asked my brother, sister, just call him.
0: Yeah.
1: And tell him, see, I asked him, be family.
0: Right.
1: Well, with you right now, Bishop.
0: Eh.
1: Me grateful for the faithful, brother.
0: Yes.
1: Yeah, me grateful to the faithful. And, you know, still love the unfaithful.
0: Yeah, man. I have to love everybody, you know.
1: I want to tell you something, you know. You know, say last time. When me talk to you, at the time, yeah, before you did a talk about somebody, some people not talk to you about the clash.
0: Eh.
1: Yeah, and me I say, so my people, them really not faithful.
0: I'm not faithful, yes, I trouble them, man.
1: Yes, what me I say now, me, grateful to you and them are faithful.
0: Achoo, man.
1: You understand?
0: Achoo.
1: Me tell you something, Bishop. Me is a man. Me also sell racer.
0: Yes.
1: Me also sell illegal cash pot.
0: Okay.
1: And me never win. So me also lose it.
0: Mm-hmm.
1: So if me put my stake on your lose, I know nothing to me.
0: No, say it that way then. No. Listen, you can't lose if you put your... If you put your feet that way, you can't lose, me say. Listen to me, man.
1: Look here, Bishop.
0: Yeah.
1: The faith you may have.
0: Yeah.
1: Me grateful to it, brother.
0: Oh, you mean?
1: So, me know, say. Me tell you something, Bishop. If it was a talk show, you know, say, yo, me not even could have match up there.
0: Yeah, man, the brother attacker, man. The brother attacker. He's good for that.
1: Me believe, you see?
0: Hey.
1: If it was attacking clash.
0: Yes.
1: Why, me don't know, because me tell you the truth, no, Bishop. When me see brother Gary, man, in time, you know.
0: Hey.
1: I don't think brother Gary play 10 music, you know.
0: No, but...
1: He's 4 for 1, you know, brother.
0: No, but his show is not a music show, you know.
1: Right.
0: No, so, it's not.
1: No, what I go on. You know, you have your time when you play all 1 hour of music. No talking. We have your one day, you still did it. You understand?
0: Yes.
1: When you play music and you decide to well in a music, you don't play.
0: Yes.
1: Come like you all a coffee phone.
0: Yes, man. Ignore the phone, man.
1: You know, man, come like that. Bishop, a long time me a call, you know. And the phone, yeah, a long time me a call, and then I go to the phone and ring. None at all, so me a say, wait, I want to go on.
0: Wow.
1: Yeah, but Mr. we not talking, Bishop.
0: Faithful, man, here, faithful. You're going back right there, so faithful. Yeah, man, you press on. Mm-hmm.
1: So, you good, though, Bishop?
0: My good, man, I'm happy to hear from you, man. Because what do you hear me say? Me a shout you out and me a say, oh, me not hear from you. Never know, say. You got.
1: Yes, the morning, no, Bishop.
0: Eh?
1: Me hear you. Yes, in the morning, man.
0: Okay.
1: You want to ask the bones dig of yourself. Me hear you, man. Nobody believe in all this, you know.
0: All right, sir.
1: If you say anything, they still me not hear about the radio here because me live here, play.
0: All right. So when you come back to Clarendon?
1: I come back later on, man.
0: Oh, okay. That's all
1: right. Yeah, man. Upon the beach today, no.
0: Hey, enjoy it, you know, man. To the fullest, you know.
1: Yeah, man.
0: All right.
1: So, you want to be with Sister Jack, you know?
0: Yes.
1: Yeah, man, and the radio family and my good friend, Sim Sima.
0: Yes.
1: Yeah, man, we want to big up everybody. Big up the whole family here, sir.
0: Bless you, man, and safe journey.
1: Yeah, man, and catch you on Wednesday, brother.
0: All right, brother, good. Yeah. Yeah, man. I feel much better now, man, to hear from Original Bones. Yes, man, I feel much better to hear from Original Bones. Let me say good evening going out to everyone listening to us. It's 27 minutes before we get up to 6 o'clock. Yes. And hello, good evening. Hello.
2: Good evening, sir.
0: Good evening, Sister Jazz. Good evening. How are you?
2: You know, some day I linger.
0: Hold on. You know, Sister Dolly? You know, Sister Dolly?
2: Sister Dolly?
0: Yeah.
2: I think Fena, she passed through me here, circles two times.
0: Yeah.
2: But... And when and the first time me come up, a Spalding's. She me buck up and me talk and she say, I know your name, Sister Jazz. And me say, no, sir. She say, you can't tell me so. How your name, Sister Jazz? Me say, from where? From back wall. Can you talk for Uncle Wayne G in station all the while?
0: She know you then, man.
2: Jesus.
0: She know you.
2: She know me, man. So, and she say, me must follow her go by food don't when.
0: So, hold on. A long time you don't hear from her, man. I need to hear from her. Sister Dolly! And sometimes she's not there in Jamaica. Sometimes she's there.
2: I don't think she there here.
0: Okay, sometimes she depends.
2: Because when she come out, she always sell her little something then.
0: Okay.
2: So, I don't know. Yeah. Mm-hmm.
0: All right.
2: So, how are you, sir?
0: You know, I am doing great.
2: Nobody linger like me, you know.
0: What you mean?
2: Nobody linger like me.
0: Linga.
2: Mm.
0: Ah, Jesus.
2: Not that make nobody.
0: My good man. My good. So how you?
2: Me glad you're good. Me glad you're good. As me tell you, say me day, I linga. One of me neighbor, not so near neighbor, grave digging today. I'm in a team rig. Me just run go peep this morning and come back. Me have something. Not say she don't important. As she.
0: Your phone start. Go answer all of us, Sister Jazz. Sister Jazz. Oh, Jesus.
2: Me do want you come and me no call to you.
0: Yeah.
2: Hello? Yeah. I will not get the opportunity after music.
0: Yes, true.
2: So. Me a do little something for somebody, them soon come for it. So
0: all
2: that's
0: right.
2: Why me no depending on, and that's why me I hear you.
0: Yes.
2: Right.
0: All right. Bless you.
2: So me a big up you.
0: Yeah.
2: I never get none of your Saturday evening, because you know, say, Saturday evening time, them time, me have to be at church are clean. Right?
0: What time you go to church go clean?
2: Them hours me come out, man.
0: Oh, so what time you finish? Me
2: come out.
0: What time you finish?
2: Me finish at 8 o'clock. We finish.
0: Okay.
2: So by the time me come up, but no, you gone.
0: Yeah.
2: Right.
0: Yeah.
2: If me get the help, like two more somebody, we finish like 6 o'clock and we out of there.
0: So what?
2: Me no want to stay long on the station, you know, sir.
0: Why? What happened?
2: I'll do a talk, me a talk to you. I don't want to stay long, sir, because other people want to call. Are other people upset when people stay long on the station? So me, I beg you to talk to me now. Let me hear what you say.
0: Okay. So what if you come off and then nobody no call? What happened?
2: All right, talk to me then. Fine, you know, no problem. Talk
0: are you,
2: to me.
0: Are you set the
2: talk to me,
0: are
2: you, me love.
0: Are you set the vase at church too? Are you set the vase?
2: Who use
0: vase at church?
2: No, sir, we not use vase.
0: Oh, okay.
2: A New Testament church, you know.
0: Oh, yes. So you don't have flowers. So you don't have flowers in there.
2: Well, right now we did have flowers, you see, but to Melissa come and wreck everything.
0: Yes, yes.
2: The flowers, them scattered here and scattered here. So we are fixed up now.
0: Okay.
2: We are on the fixing now. So after everything is through, then we can get some more flowers.
0: Yes.
2: And we set some to care go the real one, them.
0: Okay.
2: Care,
0: so big up the what's the name of the minister over there at the Bagwell New Testament?
2: The minister is Pastor Steve Gray.
0: Pastor Steve Gray. Good evening, Pastor Gray, Steve Gray.
2: G-R-A-Y.
0: Yeah, man. Gray.
2: Yeah, and he's a young fellow.
0: Okay.
2: Yesterday was his birthday.
0: Hey, so happy birthday to Pastor Steve Gray,
2: Pastor Steve
0: from the
2: Gray.
0: Bagwell yes. New Testament
2: Old
0: Church.
2: New Testament Church of God.
0: Amen.
2: Good evening, baby. And Diane one will be Friday coming.
0: Who's Diane?
2: My neighbor, my church sister. She's a young convert.
0: Sister Diane, happy birthday when it comes. When, tomorrow?
2: Friday,
0: okay. So you can call in Friday.
2: I wish. But me don't know the. Yes.
0: Okay.
2: Couple more, but I don't really. Sister Donet now listen to radio. So she says something wrong with her radio. So she have to get a new one.
0: Okay.
2: So as soon as she get a new one, I will give her the station and she will listen to you.
0: All right. No problem. Thank you, Sister Jazz. So, take care of yourself.
2: Sir.
0: I said thank you so much for calling.
2: Big up the whole entire world from the head to the bottom, sir.
0: Yeah, yes, ma'am.
2: And have a great evening and drive home safe, sir. Do me a big you.
0: Thank you, ma'am.
2: Yes,
0: God bless.
2: Sir.
0: All right,
2: yes,
0: good,
2: sir.
0: Good. All right, good. All right, that's Sister Jasper, yeah. All right. Yes. Hello, good evening.
3: Good evening, Uncle.
0: Good evening.
3: How are you?
0: I am doing wonderful. How are you doing?
3: I'm good. Giving God thanks.
0: Okay. Who is calling?
3: This is Marsha from Lawton Town.
0: Oh, Sister Marsha from Lawton Town. Happy to hear you, man.
3: Yes. Yes. And I just hear my friend on the radio, Sister Joss.
0: Oh, you know Sister Joss?
3: Yes, I do.
0: Oh, okay. Yes, man. Yes,
3: I know
0: man.
3: Her well, but she don't know that I'm in Lawton Town and I do listen to you.
0: Okay. Oh, so she don't know that you live in Lawton Town? Sister Marsha?
3: Yes?
0: Yeah, she don't know that you live in Lawton Town?
3: No, she don't know.
0: Well, no, she know.
3: I'm thinking that she don't know.
0: No, yeah? She don't know, not you?
3: Yes.
0: That's right. So how you doing? How's the weather over there in Lawton Town?
3: we got some join today.
0: Oh, that's awesome.
3: Yeah. It isn't bad now.
0: That's good. All right. And the
3: next thing is,
0: yes, ma'am.
3: The sister Kiva that you spoke about in Baylistan.
0: Yes, ma'am.
3: I don't know her, but I would like to purchase one of the tickets.
0: Yes. All right. So, but Latin Town, closer to Vanessa. Barrow Bridge.
3: Pardon?
0: Latin Town, not closer to Barrow Bridge.
3: Yes, I'm in the Barrow Bridge division, actually.
0: Right. So, you know Vanessa?
3: No, I don't.
0: All right. Me no good fan.
3: I'm not sure.
0: Well, listen. Me no good fan direction. But you see, the Barrow Bridge Square, the square of Barrow Bridge.
3: Yes.
0: There's a furniture shop there where a gentleman make furniture. Yes. You know what that's?
3: Yes.
0: The gentleman name is God.
3: Okay, I didn't know his
0: name. Me no good for direction. But you see, the Barrow Bridge Square, the square of Barrow Bridge.
3: Yes.
0: There's a furniture shop there. Where a gentleman make furniture, yes. You know what that's?
3: Yes.
0: The gentleman name is God.
3: Okay, I

0: Send your number to her and she call you?
1: Yes, no problem.
0: All right, Sister Marsha. I'm going to send your number to Sister Vanessa and she reach out to you.
1: Okay.
0: All right. Bless you. Thanks for your support. All right?
1: No problem.
0: And don't stay so long for call me, man.
1: I couldn't get the number right. Always try to get the number and I did not get the number right. And when I try to go on Google and search, I'm not getting that number.
0: That's true. Because this number is in the US. All right. Yeah, well, so know that you have it right, we're good now.
1: Yes.
0: All right?
1: Yes.
0: Bless you, ma'am.
1: Okay.
0: Thanks for calling.
1: All right. Bless you. Okay.
0: Yes. Yes. All right. Let's go to this call. Hello. Good evening.
2: Good evening, sir. Sometimes you're having a discussion with a person. It's like a radio.
0: Eh.
2: And it sounds like the person is going to end. And you say, all right.
0: Hey.
2: So when you say all right,
0: hey.
2: It's the right time to make a call. But sometimes when the person say all right, you know, they start a different conversation. You realize that?
0: And I love that. I love that because I want to have the conversation. Jesus.
2: Hey. Hey. Something coming to mind this man, and I forget.
0: Talk to me.
2: I said you must know that there's a particular artist. And he did one song. I was trying to ask the essence about it. But when I recognized it, I said, use the best person to ask. There was a guy from St. James. He did a song. Said, Jaga give me true love. I need not search no more. You remember? It was taking the whole place in Jamaica. Something that everybody listened to. His name was White Mice. You remember?
0: Oh, you mean?
2: You remember that, Dr. Wizzy?
0: Oh, you mean I remember?
2: Okay.
0: Eh?
2: Because I said, the essence wouldn't remember, probably she would know still. She would know. She too young for that.
0: Hey, don't get me that on problem, you know.
2: No.
0: Hey, may I knock now and then, okay? You don't know when she come on tomorrow, you're going to hear she say, look here, we can't believe some of us in that excited, you know.
2: No, it's that song where. I don't remember here. It's for a long while played on radio, you know.
0: Hey.
2: But it's a true song, you know, man.
0: Hey.
2: It's a true song, you know. I mean, why you drop it before, but that year, you know.
0: You want me to drop it? What?
2: Man, why you drop that song before, brother Gary, catch it? Because a man like that, in the research.

0: I don't believe Brother Leonard just said, if I can find it or if I know it. Brother, the only person, and I will, the first time I'm going to say this publicly, and I would never say it publicly if he was alive. The only person can drop a song on me, on you, on the spot, without a doubt, only Barry G. Gordon. Brother Leonard, only Barry Gordon. Mr. Barrington Gordon. Tell the world Uncle Wayne G said that. Hello, good evening.
1: Uncle Wayne G.
0: Hi, good evening, Sister Chong.
1: How are you today?
0: I am wonderfully blessed, ma'am. How are you?
1: I'm okay as well.
0: Awesome.
1: Yes. I wanted to find out if we purchase a ticket, will we be able to watch it online?
0: Oh, you mean online? Oh. Honestly, we don't have the... It depends on how many people want to watch it online. Because to be honest, to bring in a videographer, it is very expensive. So that's the challenge. So I can look into it and find out how that can happen. But it I'm not going to say yes, and I am not going to say no at this point.
1: It's so far away. I don't think I'd be able to go that far.
0: You think it far?
1: It's not like Spalding's. That is near to my backyard.
0: But
1: and I don't have company more than so.
0: But hold on. Then you know, Paula, now if you pass your yard, if you go walk up where should I go?
1: Who?
0: Paula can't drive nowhere else. Paula cannot drive anywhere else. Listen to me. Paula cannot drive nowhere else, you know. If you go off your yard, you know. If you go, you know.
1: What time it will finish, Uncle?
0: The what time it gonna over?
1: Mm-hmm.
0: All right. So listen to me. Let me hear your talk first. Me don't want to answer them every question the first. Let me hear your talk.
1: Now I'll be about in the same time as Synergy.
0: So let me ask you. Wait, no man. Hold on, no man. No, me hear your talk. Yeah, right. Talk, man. Let me hear my conversation. Somebody else listen to the conversation. I'm gonna feed off of this, you know. So watch this now.
1: Yes.
0: I have been told on several occasions that we have one life. And if you're going somewhere to enjoy yourself, you just do it and done. Now, let's say, I know it's a distance from where you're living. But what if the person who live overseas, it say, Cho, it's all the way to Jamaica, that, you know. You know, that person
1: will go.
0: What about the person?
1: I don't go anywhere at night, you know.
0: Eh?
1: You know how to go anywhere at night.
0: Oh, I understand what you're saying. All right, so tell you what I'm going to do. I am going to investigate it and see.
1: Yeah.
0: I think it's going to be possible, you know. Now that you bring it to my attention, I think it's going to be possible. I would love for person to be in the
1: hall. I don't think everybody will be able to come there. So most likely other people might want to stay home and watch it.
0: Okay. Yes. So I will have conversation with the videographer and see how possible it is. So just bear in mind on that.
1: Yes.
0: So what I would do though, I would go ahead and buy the ticket before the early bird finish. So just in case, at least you have your ticket.
1: Yeah, I'm going to support it, man. I'm going to support it.
0: I know, but what I will do, a person who are unable, like the elders who are unable to go, and they purchase their ticket, we will make sure they can watch it online.
1: Yes.
0: Can everybody want to see what's going on?
1: Of course. If I have to be alone, I'm going to come live.
0: Everybody wants it.
1: I heard Andrew on Mr. Dennis Gospel train yesterday, and I had to call him to find out if it was another day of Pentecost. Everybody's catching the thing, the vibes, and burning on the place with music. Uncle. What a something.
0: What a sitting.
1: Everybody's burning on the airwaves these days. Okay. My God. So sometimes I have difficulty, you know, identifying your music. No. Because so many people are playing your kind of music that I don't know when you are playing anymore.
0: That's true.
1: Can you imagine? First time I used to be able to say, yes, that's Uncle Wendy playing.
0: Yes.
1: But no, everybody has caught the vibes and, I mean, doing your thing. So,
0: yes.
1: Me hardly know when you're on anymore.
0: Oh, God.
1: Is that good or bad?
0: Yes, I tell you.
1: Is it good or bad, Uncle?
0: It's good, you know, because I want people to play the music. Because every time they come near me, kind of move out, you know. You notice that? Every time they come near, I kind of move out. Move out.
1: No, but I want to listen to your music exclusively.
0: I know, right?
1: Please. Yes. I want to hear your music exclusively. Yeah, man. That's why I tune into St. John.
0: Sounds good. Sounds good to me. Yes.
1: Okay.
0: All right. Bless you.
1: I was watching something on TikTok earlier. Mm-hmm. I'm never saying that Mr. Trump died. Nothing like that goes on, Uncle.
0: Say who?
1: That Mr. Trump died.
0: No, that's not true. They're not to do that.
1: The news would carry it. No, the news would carry something like that.
0: And they're not to do that. Publicized. And they're not to do that either. No, nobody need to call death on anyone. They're not to do that.
1: Mm.
0: Yeah, that's not true. That's not true. It would be all over the news here in the United
1: that's
0: States.
1: That's what I'm saying. I didn't hear anything on the other, on the earwheel. So I was wondering if it was true.
0: No, it's not true.
1: Why do people have anything to do with themselves? Yes. Here?
0: Not true.
1: Okay.
0: Bless you.
1: By the way, do you know that Brother Martin was my student at Enyan Town?
0: Brother Martin Green?
1: Yeah.
0: Oh, yes, eh?
1: I tell you something, you know, man. Central has helped me to identify with my past students.
0: That is awesome, not you?
1: Yes. Remember, I told you I knew Sister Florence.
0: Yes.
1: I told you Kiara's mother, I taught her too at Indian Town.
0: Yes.
1: And so many of the people that I'm hearing on Central, I already knew them.
0: Yes. Mm.
1: So this station is just great, man. Trust me, I just love what's going on.
0: Bless God. Bless God. Bless God.
1: I thank God. I bless God for you, man.
0: Yes. Thank you.
1: So you just take care of yourself. Yes. I was watching a little man in green earlier on TikTok.
0: Uh-huh.
1: You know who I'm talking about?
0: In green.
1: In green. Green Yanzi.
0: Green Gansy. Green Gansy.
1: All right.
0: Leave it right there, sir. Leave it right there, sir. Thank you. We say, if I love this family one more time, you see, man. No, sir. No, Jesus. No, brother. Anyway, let me say good evening again. I am going to go back to play the song that I was playing. So, Brother Leonard, I'll play back your White Mice later on. Sister Chung. Sister Chung said, this is somebody great. Lord of mercy.
2: Stop it. Calm down.
0: Wow. Anyway, let me drop up this one from Sister Janet Lewis.

Wadina Masa, we ain't get that one from. Play it again, WNG.

0: I tell you, let me say good evening, good evening, good evening, good evening to you, good evening to you. And thank you so much for joining us on another wonderful Monday evening. Yes, rain is falling here in the city. Rain, it's raining outside. So in case you're heading out through the doors, please be careful. Take your umbrella, wear your water boot, take your cloak. It is raining outside. You cannot say I didn't say it, all right? So if you're here in New York City, please be careful. And if you're driving, drivers, please make sure that you look carefully at the water, you know, the puddle of water that you might, you know, see along the roadway. All right, let me say good evening again, and a reminder that we are broadcasting live out of New York, yes, from Adoration Gospel FM Studios, and we are live in Jamaica, Central 96.3 FM. Good evening again to the family, yes, and we say welcome to our sister station down there in Florida, yes, Caribbean Radio HD. Good evening to everyone. Thank you so much for joining us. It is great to have you all joining us, family. It's great to be with you again on another Monday evening. Let me say good evening also to Brother Gary. Good evening to you, sir, and maximum respect. Yes. Good evening to Sister Sharon. Good evening to you, Sister Sharon. God bless you both. I tell you, it's great to be here. Let me say good evening to every single person that works here, or present here, yes, or travel along this road on Caribbean Radio. Let me see this. On Caribbean Radio HD. It's great to be here. And let me say good evening to the chat room family. Good evening to everyone. It's great to be with you another evening. Let me say good evening to Sister Velma Gale. Good evening to you, Sister Nicole Gomez. Good evening to you. Good evening to Brother Clifton. Good evening to good evening to everybody in the chat room. It's great to have you join us again, family. So as I was saying, there are some artists, some gospel artists that they're around a long time ago, for years. And they sing really great music. But after a while, you hear nothing else from them. And they're still living, you know. I mean, they're still around. I think what happened, you know, sometimes some artists really take it for, they have the voice and they have, you know, the money that could spend at the time. They said, let me just do an album and that is it. And some say, let me do another album, or maybe one or two albums and that is it. I don't think it's fair to us, though, who present or play music on radio or wherever, because we're not the singer, so we're depending on the artists, gospel artists and otherwise, you know. So when I listen back to Sister Janet Lewis' song, you know, Hanging by a Thread. Man, beautiful voice and beautiful song, you know. Arrangement of the music is awesome. So I don't mind hearing some of these gospel artists go back in the studio and give us, you know, even one last album. You know, two last song or so, and say, okay, this is it. You know, go back in the studio, man, and give us, because you have what it takes, you know. So deliver. Sister Babette, good evening to you. Welcome, my sister. Yeah, come, go, you know, just give us some more songs. We're running out of songs. If you want me to say that. We're running out of songs. Sometimes we have to play the same song over and over and over again. When there are so many gospel artists. I mean, look at Sandra Brooks. Brilliant. Yes? Sandra did like 3 albums and that's it. I mean, you know. Well, the Grace Trellis, they have transformed. I mean, younger set of people, you know, younger singers, which is awesome too, you know. But they're still the Grace Trellis, you know. And to be honest, these young Grace Trellis, they're a brilliant set of young people. Brilliant set of young people. I hear they sing some songs from the old Grace Trellis songs. Let's say they sing over Grace Trellis songs, because a lot of people don't know that the songs that Grace Trellis did. Yes, the early take of those songs is really sing over songs, I must be honest, you know, while presenting the music, you know. A lot of people don't really know that, you know, because there's no credit that was given to where the music came from. Most of the songs that Grace Trellis did came out of Tennessee, you know. The Dottie Rambo and these guys. Most of the songs is from Dottie Rambo, I must add. But Noel did a good job by presenting these songs differently, you know, from the way the country and western style that Dottie Rambo sing these songs in, you know. And that is also awesome. Somebody asked me the other day, who is your favorite singer? And this might shock you. This might shock you. I have more than one, but there's somewhere in there you have to tap it. You know, you have to tap it with one. You know. And funny enough, he's not a gospel artist. I'm talking about the voice now. Yes? When you ask me who is my favorite gospel singer, that's different. But if you ask me who is my favorite singer, I'm going to say straight up, Vince Gill. Sorry. Vince Gill. And if you ask me who is my favorite female artist, gospel artist, I'm going to tell you Deborah Barnes out of Rocky Mount, North Carolina. You know? Because Deborah Barnes have a unique voice, you know, coming from her grandfather, Reverend F.C. Barnes. And, you know, if you listen to Deborah, and there's no, this is no knocking of anyone, yes? Because sometimes you will listen to songs, but then the voice have a lot to do with it. The voice have so much to do with it. And so that, I mean, Deborah Bond tap my, you know, gospel artist. Vince Gill overall, in terms of male. I can't compare Vince Gill with anybody else. And I don't want to compare, you know, the artist with the music of others. But Vince, overall, Vince, you know. Vince Gill, really tap it. Tap it. Vince have a unique voice there. Like, he can't compare with anybody else. That's just me. That's just my take. And it is what it is. Anyway, I was asking about this gospel artist out of Linstead, Brother Johnny and the Dynamic Uplifters. They hail out of St. Catherine over there in Bagwalk. Bagwalk. So if anybody know of, if Brother Johnny is still around, I mean, he did two albums. And back in the days, you know, Brother Johnny was like, and people sometimes forget these elderly artists that help pave the way of Jamaica or Caribbean gospel music. You know, I am grateful for them. I am grateful for them. You know, the music is so funny because if you start to say who is your favorite, then you're going to have to go to who is your favorite out of America, who is your favorite out of the Caribbean, who is your favorite out of Jamaica. You know, and it goes on and on and on and on and on and on. But we have to top it somewhere. Yeah. Sister Janet Lewis, though. I would really want to hear something else from Sister Janet.
1: As you go through this cold, harsh world, please keep in mind that life is a journey, not a destination.

I tell your sister Janet Lewis, this is one of the voices that we can't forget, man. And also, Sister Lorraine, what's her name again? Lorraine Williams. Yes, Lorraine Williams. She used to go to the Church of God of Prophecy. Yes. Maybe she's still a part of the Church of God of Prophecy. But Lorraine, I think I saw her in Jamaica a few months ago performing over there in Portmore at Bishop Delpha Davis Church. But you remember this one from Lorraine?

All right, so that this is Sister Lorraine William Wallace. All right, she married me Wallace, so I have to work with that. All right, so there was a group out of Portmore. These guys were awesome young boys, you know, back in the days when they actually did this album. And they were the Shouter Brothers. I'm not sure if you know them, but Shouter Brothers out of Portmore. When these guys came on the scene back in the 1990s, these guys were like, they were taking Jamaica by storm. Every concert that these guys went to, full cock. I don't hear anything more from them again. The Shouter Brothers!

Let me tell you one thing with this group. A matter of fact, I'm going to take it back from the top, Sisfa. Sister Velma, I'm going to take it from the top. This group, I remember they came to convert to a concert in Maypen. The same Anglican church where the world clash going to happen on the 5th of December. And they came to Anglican church hall because, I mean, they used to go to different places across the island. And we were like, why they not coming to Clarendon? And they came to Anglican church hall. And then you have, it's like five brothers. It's like, I think about eight of them in the group, but five of them were brothers. The others were cousins. And when these guys came to Maypen, you know, sometimes you have the singer, and you know who are the singer, you know. The singer just step out, you know. And the singer for this song, two of them sing this song. And the smaller brother, when him step out and start sing, me don't know about the young girl at them time there. Jesus Christ. Them stop the youth from singing, you know. Every one of the young people, them run up on the stage. The concert stopped. No, sir. Hey, I would love to hear them, though, come back and do another album, The Shouter Brothers out of St. Catherine, Portmore to be exact. One more time.

0: Let me say good evening, Sister Patricia. Good evening, Servant David. Good evening to you, sir.
1: To the depth of my soul. Yes, Lord.
0: Yes, Lord.

I tell you, the Shouter Brothers out of St. Catherine. But I have to say this in this segment. I have to say this. I do understand that people move on with their lives. People move on. But you know when we start to lose groups out of Jamaica? Let me tell you when we start to lose group. We start to lose group in Jamaica. Because Jamaica used to have groups like crazy right across the island. Groups birthed out of the churches. Groups. But hear what fail the groups. Here's a gospel group out of a church. And if you can count on one of your hands and get a good five gospel group across Jamaica, you get a lot right now. And I'm talking about good gospel group, recording gospel group, recording music. Now, what fail the groups, and not only the groups, but also the solo artists? What happened is, here comes a transition where instead of the, as soon as the group will be singing and you have the musicians who are male and the singers and most occasion is female. Now, sometimes they, because they're coming out of the church, so one of the singer and one of the musician might get involved. And here goes a relationship. And as soon as they start the relationship, I mean, they were singing good, everything was okay. Here goes a relationship. And another one is the girl is singing in the group. I mean, I'm talking about young people now. So here's the girl singing in the group. And here's a church brother, and they get involved. And when I say get involved, I mean have intention for marriage. You see, as soon as they start to date, then the man start to tell the woman, you can't sing, you can't go to rehearsal anymore every night. Or if, she used to go to rehearsal and go back home to her parents. But as soon as they get involved, he now starts to say to her, you can't go to rehearsal. And people have to rehearse the same. Mind you, nothing wrong with having a relationship. Absolutely nothing is wrong with that. But as soon as the relationship starts to blossom, then the man starts to say, you can't go to rehearsal. And then, because she wants to marry, she pull away from the rehearsal. So maybe the director for the group say, you're not coming to rehearsal. And then she pull away from the group. Here's another flip of the kind. Another part of it. And you must know some gospel artists who end up in this situation. I'm not asking you. If you're following the music, are you following the groups? Are you following the solo artists? Whatever. As soon as that happened, then, and it's vice versa too. As soon as that happened, then the band start say, all right, you can sing, you know. Me go start manage you. Remember, she was doing well in the group because she's a group singer. She can't sing on her own. But she's a group singer. So as soon as he get so deep in love, he said, you can't sing in the group. And then he want to be manager for her. She don't even have a singing career yet of her own. She have a singing career because she was doing music with a group. So let's say the group name, randomly, Calvary Gospelite. And she's singing in the group. He pulls her away from the group. So what happened now
is that Calvary Light Gospel Light is still going on. No, she don't have a name. And this happened even with big recording artists that they end up in Evelyn Court. Yes. Now, those are some of the things that break up group in Jamaica, because when one group see that the other group was going on and this happened, then everybody want to do their own thing, which is so sad for the music. Really sad for the music. Right now, we don't have 5 gospel group in Jamaica. If there, what you will find is solo artists. And here's a problem where the solo artist is concerned. You will listen to the record and you listen to the music on the radio. Now, when you go to, and you have the backup singer singing around the music, but when you go to a concert, you are expecting to hear the very same, you know, the problem where the solo artist is concerned. You will listen to the record and you listen to the music on the radio. Now, when you go to, and you have the backup singer singing around the music, but when

they cannot sing. The song was done with backup voices. So they have to take the soundtrack with the backup voices to go and sing. Listen when you go to concert and they're singing off a soundtrack. Some of them can't sing even without the soundtrack. Can't. Because they're not all singers. You can identify a singer. I am not a singer. So when you hear me a crow, don't mind me. It's okay. But groups, I don't know. But I would hope that we get back some gospel groups in Jamaica. I don't know if there's any gospel group here in the United States, because, and I'm not talking about the Kirk Franklin, I'm talking about our Caribbean people. And I can't speak for Caribbean island outside of Jamaica either. But now you find more solo artists. They have backup singer, you know, don't get me wrong. They have backup singer, but they're not gospel groups. Because guess what? Backup singer will sing just because they are getting paid to sing for this artist. And you will find one backup singer about 5 or 10 gospel artists for the night. But a group will go up there and minister the alto, soprano, tenor, baritone, whatever they sing, they rehearse that and they come in to pound it down. Bless our soul. Where are they? You're not going to find them. Because marriage stifled the groups them. And I think the marriage should have, that should be something. When a person get married, you shouldn't be wondering anymore if she's going to come back home. It's your wife. If he's going to come back home, it's your husband. Where have all the groups gone? So because of that, we can't find a gospel group. We have to, we that plays music and radio have to be struggling through these same song. So that is why the radio family, when the radio family come and them hear Brother Gary play one Grace Chillers yesterday, Uncle Wayne G come and play one Grace, same Grace Chillers this evening. Yes? Servant David come back and play the same Grace Chillers Tuesday night. And Vibe Bass come and play the same. We don't have a choice because that's where the music is. And we have to play the best music alive. I have catalogs after catalogs after catalogs of music. And I'm not saying for a minute that the musics are not good. They are good. But it depends on, all right, somebody listening to the radio. I don't know their situation. So I know I have to make up my mind, come in here, right? For 3 hours, 4 hours, 5 hours. And I have to determine this person is listening. Yes? That person is listening. That person is listening. And everybody don't work off of the same song. Because here is somebody that goes going through a stressful day. And you can't play a stressful song for that individual to listen to. You have to play an uplifting song for that person to be uplifted. So I have to choose now between whose song I play first. And somebody might say, but me can't take that station now, you know, because me not like that song. But guess what? The radio family not thinking now. Say, look here. I am alone, I play now, you know. When Servant David come, you might get something different. When Brother Gary come tomorrow morning, he'll get something different. The radio family is looking at the same time because now he or she have a situation that she want a song to lift her up. Here is another person.

going through it and say they're going to take their 3 points. And then what I have to do now, I have to also navigate through this. And then possible draft your thing from in the Bronx. A song from Patrick Reed. And pull a Patrick Reed and play that Patrick Reed. Or pull a Patrick Reed for the person who want to stay safe and pull a Patrick Reed and say, let me be holy. So, the churches too, and I hear this, the churches should have a responsibility with the young people that you use and the choirs. Because every church you go, you find choir. But out of that choir, there can be a group. Let me shout out to the Pastor Bailey from the John Zahl New Testament Church. We need for hear a group out of John Zahl. You have a lot of people who sing and choir up there. Beautiful voices. I've been there. So Pastor, me a charge you tonight with the come on. Bring out the group of out of the church. We need them. A lot of the groups that was around, look, a lot of the singers that were around, they get old today. They're not the same age, coming from the 70s. And mind you, we need, and make sure that the songs that you're coming out with is new writers. If you don't mind, AI going to take it over. We can't afford AI take over the music. We cannot make AI take over the music. Because they can shut off any time, can we? Brother Gary, good evening. Hey, I can shut off the music, can we, any time? Now, here's another group out of Manchester. The name of this group, and they're big people now, but grandfathers, some of them. The Young Battalion out of Manchester. Huh? Where are they? Do you remember this song? If you know this song, the Young Battalion from Manchester. Let me read something. Let me look at the chat room. Let me see what the chat room is saying. Sorry, my David. Me cannot do it, sir. But David, me cannot do it, sir. I cannot do it. I cannot. But I think the church, though, have a lot to do with it too. They can make it happen. The churches can make it happen because a gospel group out of a church, it will take a lot. So the church will have to assist them, maybe traveling to, and give them the church to rehearse. You all have instrument, you have drum, you have guitar, you have keyboard. Give them the church to rehearse. Say, okay, on Saturday night, you guys gonna rehearse. Let's see what happens. This is the Young Battalion out of Manchester.

All right, coming up at the top of the hour, yes, the news. Right here on Central 96.3 FM Jamaica, Adoration Gospel FM New York, and Caribbean Radio HD. Hey, listen, Servant David, you said it right. Because to be honest, it's easy to pull a group together. It's the hardest thing to keep them together. I've been there. Easy to get a group to come together, but the hardest thing for them to stay together. Yes?

Hey, by the way, a lot of group will lose out of Jamaica, you know. A lot of group, you know. When you talk about groups such as the Ambassadors out of Maypen and Clarendon, there was a group out of St. Mary named the Outreach Gospel Band, Ryan Bennett, that I asked for the other day, was a part of that group. The Outreach Gospel Band. I'm not even sure if they are still. I mean, one thing with Devon, the owner for the band, he used to keep people, you know, continue in the group. You know, you used to have echoes of joy out of Manchester. Yes. Echoes of Joy was out of Manchester. You have the Lord's Anointed. Where were they from again? The Love Singers. The Lindsay Sisters. There were so many. The Saint Ones. The Torch Blazers. DJ Robert was the head of the Torch Blazers. I remember that one. Jesus of mercy. I am a lover of music, and if these groups should just come back and, you know, we have good concert, you know, we have good, I don't know. Look here. Mrs. King White is here, man.

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0: 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I am Alexia King White, and today is Monday, August 10th. 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In local news, four Manchester policemen injured in Clarendon crash. St. Mary man charged after allegedly breaking into Kingston House. Police fatally shoot man after alleged gun attack in St. Catherine. 39-year-old Westmoreland teacher found dead with multiple stab wounds. In international, 7.4 magnitude earthquake kills at least 47 in Colombia. Brooklyn hosts first ever Jamaica Rising Day parade. 33 kidnapping victims rescued in Northwest Nigeria. In sports, TKR opened CPL title defense with win over Patriots. Douglas anchors Jamaica to fourth straight World Under 24 by 100 meter title. In weather, trough to dominate Jamaica as windy conditions persist. 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
0: Do stay with us for the news and details.

Welcome back. And now the news in detail. We begin with the local news. Four policemen assigned to the Manchester Division were injured Monday morning after their service vehicle overturned in a yard off the 9 miles main road near Spalding, Northwest Clarendon. Preliminary reports are that shortly after 5 a.m., the team was on a patrol in the Spalding area when the vehicle veered off the road and overturned. The four cops sustained non-life-threatening injuries and were taken to the Percy Junior Hospital for treatment. The service vehicle was badly damaged, while a house also damaged in the crash. A 25-year-old man from Highgate, St. Mary, has been charged with burglary and larceny following an attack break-in at a house in Kingston. He is Jade Duffus. Police say that about 2 o'clock Wednesday morning on August 5, a woman secured her home along Lloyd Road and left the premises. When she returned the following day, a neighbor reported its holder that the door was open and Duffus had been seen running from the house. He was subsequently confronted and the police were called. Duffus was arrested and taken into custody. He was charged over the weekend following a question and answer interview. A court date is to be set. More in local news. The Independent Commission of Investigations, INDICOM, is probing the fatal shooting of a man during an alleged shootout with police in Fraser's Content, Spanish Town, St. Catherine yesterday. Police say that about 3:58 yesterday afternoon, members of the St. Catherine North Special Operations Unit and Street Crime Bond Unit were on patrol when they received information that a man dressed in blue was seen brandishing a firearm in the Fraser's Content area. The team reportedly went to the area and saw a man matching the description. According to the police, the man pulled a handgun and fired at the officers while running into a premises. The police say the team took action and returned fire. The man was shot and fell while clutching a firearm. Police say a .38 revolver containing 2 live rounds were recovered, while the 3 spent shell casing were also found. The injured man was taken to Spanish Town General Hospital, where he was pronounced dead. And finally, in local news, police are investigating the killing of a primary school teacher in Pitkin District, Bluefields, Westmoreland. The deceased has been identified as 39-year-old Andre James, who taught at Little London Primary School. Police say officers responded to a report of a homicide in the community about 4 o'clock Sunday afternoon. On arrival, James was found seated on a chair inside a bedroom with multiple stab wounds to his chest. A pair of scissors believed to have been used in the killing was also seized. Police say James appeared to have suffered injuries to his neck and head. Investigators processed the scene as they sought to determine the circumstances surrounding the killing and establish a motive. No suspect has been identified and the investigation is continuing. That is it for local news. It is now time for international news.

In international news, at least 47 people have been killed and dozens of buildings damaged or destroyed after a powerful 7.4 magnitude earthquake struck Western Colombia yesterday. The earthquake was centered near San Jose del Palmar in the Chocó region, about 400 kilometers west of the capital, Bogotá. The United States Geological Survey says the quake struck at a depth of about 107 kilometers and was also felt in neighboring Ecuador. Rescue workers were searching through the rubble of collapsed building as residents were urged to remain outside amid concerns of aftershocks. The earthquake was also strongly felt in Cali, where residents reported buildings shaking and plumes of dust rising as structures collapsed. Thousands of people gathered in Brooklyn, New York on Saturday for the first ever Jamaica Rising Day parade, celebrating Jamaican culture, heritage, and the contributions of Jamaicans and Jamaican Americans. The inaugural parade began along Church and Ocean Avenues in Flatbush before traveling north along Ocean Avenue and ending near Lincoln Road and Empire Boulevard. The event brought together members of Brooklyn's large Jamaican and Caribbean community, along with officials, entertainers, and cultural organizations. New York City public advocate Jermaine Williams was among those attending. The parade featured Jamaican music, food, and cultural displays, while also promoting cultural preservation, education, community empowerment, and economic development. The event comes as Jamaica marks its 64th anniversary of independence, highlighting the strong ties between the island and its diaspora in New York. And finally, in international news, Nigerian troops have rescued 33 people who were abducted while traveling through Zamfara State in the country's northwest. The army says the group was kidnapped by unidentified gunmen in Safe area on Sunday. Military spokesman Aliyu Danja says troop launched an operation and engaged the gunmen, forcing them to abandon the victims and flee into nearby bushes. All 33 people were rescued, and the army is now working to track down the attackers. Zamfara has experienced an increase in killings and kidnappings in recent months, with at least 32 people killed in separate attacks in the state in June. Security challenges continue across several parts of Nigeria, including an insurgency in the northeast that has killed thousands and displaced millions. That was the international news. Coming up is a sports report brought to you by JC Grants Logistics and Travel.

0: in the Sylvan Sports Report, Sunil Naryn and Terence Hines produced outstanding bowling performances as the Trinbago Knight Riders opened their CPL title defense with a 19-run DLS victory over the St. Kitts and Nevis Patriots on Saturday. Naryn was named player of the match after taking 3 wickets for just 7 runs from his 4 overs, while Hines claimed 3 for 33. The Patriots were restricted to 109 for 9 from their 20 overs, with Kevin Wickham top scoring with 38. In reply, the Knight Riders reached 94 for 2 after 15 overs when heavy rain ended the match. Matthew Breeski was unbeaten on 35, while Joshua Da Silva made 18 before hurting. The Knight Riders were ahead on the Duckworth Lewis Stern calculation when play was abundant, securing the 19-run victory. Shania Douglas produced a brilliant anchor leg to lead Jamaica to their 4th consecutive women's 4x100-meter title at the World Under-20 Championships in Eugene, Oregon. The Jamaican team of Sashana Johnson, Tiana Lee Terrelong, Natrice East, and Douglas clocked a world-leading 42.89 seconds to take gold. Jamaica trailed Switzerland heading into the final leg, but Douglas, who won silver in both the 100 and 200 meters, powered past the Swiss anchor to secure victory. Switzerland was second in 43.36 seconds, with Belgium third in 43.91. Jamaica also collected bronze in the men's 4x100 meters, with the team clocking a season best 39.01 seconds. Joseph Salmon added another bronze in the men's discus with a throw of 63.37 meters. Jamaica ended the championships with 8 medals, 2 gold, 3 silver, and 3 bronze, finishing 4th on the medal table. The United States topped the standing with 24 medals. That the sports report has been brought to you by JC Grants Logistics and Travel.
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0: It is now time for the weather report.

In today's weather update, a trough and a low-level jet stream are the significant features influencing Jamaica's weather. The wave that affected the island is forecast to continue moving westward, allowing the trough to regain dominance and persist for most of the week. The low-level jet stream is expected to bring windy conditions, particularly across southern parishes during the afternoons, with some weakening expected on Wednesday. Tonight will be mainly fair. Tomorrow morning, isolated showers are expected across eastern parishes, with mostly sunny conditions elsewhere. It will become windy across eastern and northwestern areas. In the afternoon tomorrow, widely scattered showers and thunderstorms are expected, mainly across western parishes, with partly cloudy and windy conditions elsewhere. The minimum temperature in Kingston tonight is expected to be 27 degrees Celsius, while Montego Bay should also record a low of 27 degrees Celsius. On Wednesday, isolated morning showers are expected across eastern parishes, followed by mostly sunny conditions and afternoon showers and thunderstorms across western and central areas. Coastal areas will remain windy. Meanwhile, the Saharan air layer plume remains across much of the Caribbean and Atlantic, contributing to hazy conditions. Two areas of low pressure in the tropical Atlantic have a low chance of developing into tropical cyclones over the next 2 days. That concludes the weather report. Now, a recap of the headlines. In local news, 4 Manchester policemen injured in Clarendon crash. St. Mary man charged after allegedly breaking into Kingston House. Police fatally shoot man after alleged gun attack in St. Catherine. 39-year-old Westland teacher found dead with multiple stab wounds. In international, 7.4 magnitude earthquake kills at least 47 in Colombia. Brooklyn hosts first ever Jamaica Rising Day parade. 33 kidnapping victims rescued in northwest Nigeria. In sports, TKR opened CPL title defense with win over Parriott. Douglas anchors Jamaica to fourth straight World Under 20 4.100-meter title. In weather, trough to dominate Jamaica as windy conditions persist. And that is it for the Central Evening News. I am Alexia King-White. 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

0: Let me see if I can catch Mrs. King White. Mrs. King White, you there?
1: Oh, yes, sir. I'm hearing you now. I'm here.
0: All right. Good evening, ma'am. How are you?
1: Good evening. I'm doing great.
0: How is the weather out there in Jamaica?
1: Right now in Maple and Clarendon, the sky is a bit cloudy. I think that it's going to rain. It seems like we're going to get some little afternoon showers, scattered showers, as the news would say.
0: Okay. Okay. What is it about the girls from Jamaica and the track and field?
1: Oh, yes. Shania Douglas did wonderful.
0: So how many medals we have now? And counting.
1: All right. In total, they have 2 golds, 3 silver, and 3 bronze. So that is 8 in all.
0: I mean, I tell you. I hope we welcome them in fine style, you know?
1: Yes, sir. They're doing good. So awesome. You have Sashana Johnson, mm-hmm. You have Theana Lee, Terry Long, mm-hmm. You have Natrice East, and Shania, as I mentioned earlier. They did well in the 4x100 meter race.
0: So in this case, are they gonna be having the boys and the girls run together or no?
1: They had it the last time, so it's called the mixed relay. Oh. So it is possible where they'll have them mixed, and that would be great because I know that they would get goal in that. I think that they would because it's a very, very good team.
0: Mm-hmm. I felt it for Nigeria yesterday though, because I mean they're like a foul start.
1: Yes, sir.
0: Yeah, it was really sad. I don't know if I'm too agreeing with this idea. I mean, at this level, I think, to be honest, well, the rule is the rule. Don't get me wrong. But I'm still saying, at this level, where these girls, they train so hard and get to this level of the competition, I think they could look into that and see, you know.
1: I think so too. Yeah. And there are many different factors that may cause these. It's not just one thing. Sometimes right. They work so hard, and when they actually go to do this race, sometimes their ego got the best of them. Mm-hmm. They feel nervous. There are different factors. Sometimes it's what they had for breakfast. Mm-hmm. You know, all different other stuff just cause mm-hmm. these misfortune. And it's really sad.
0: Really sad. What are the worst thing is when it comes down to the 4x1 relay, is that yes. If one person get a foul start, that's it for the whole team.
1: Yes, that's it. I always look at that in a story. I always say, I think that they should have some lenience on the others because, you know, everybody right. has a history, and this one person caused the misstep. But that is why it is called a team sport. So you know that if your team doesn't perform, you are in trouble. It's definitely a team sport.
0: So that like an idea, so literally.
1: Yes, sir. Even when we're doing mm-hmm. projects and so in schoolwork, in education,
0: yes,
1: whenever we're in groups and so, you know, sir, mm-hmm. when one person mess up, you know, the entire group get this specific grade. So that is it. Teamwork is key. Everybody have to help everybody.
0: That is it. Thank you so much, Ms. King. I catch you tomorrow.
1: All right. Thank you, sir. Take
0: care. All right. Bye-bye. All right. There you have it. The Central Evening News. Join Mrs. King White tomorrow evening for another edition of Central Evening News. Let me say good evening to you. And if you're just joining us, tell you what, you're not late. This continues. Yes. When I get out of here this evening, I'm going to turn it over to Vibe Bass. And then after Vibe Bass, of course, DJ Ren. So you keep it locked right here on Central 96.3 FM Jamaica, Adoration Gospel FM, and of course, the Big Bad Caribbean Radio HD team. We say good evening to you. Good evening to Brother Gary. Good evening to you, sir. Good evening to Sister Sharon. Good evening to everybody. Good evening to the whole team. Yes, I am telling you. Don't forget September 4th. All roads lead to Florida. I said all roads lead to Florida. Yes, it is a holiday weekend. Mm-hmm. So all roads lead to the Royal Palm Cultural Center at 151 Civic Center Way at the Royal Palm Beach in Florida. Tickets are available, yes, and the door open at 6 p.m. The show kicks off at 7 p.m. Tickets are for $60, we include food, yes, and if you're going to stay home and watch it, pay preview, it is $40. For more information, don't forget to call 305-305-6494. I know somebody going to say, you go too fast, Uncle WNG. Okay, 305-305-6494. That is 305-305-6494. And this is hosted by Reverend St. Hope. Of course, Brother Gary will be playing, Kevin Downswell will be performing, and so much more. You just can't afford to miss this one. Anyway, Brother Leonard, you asked me to play a song from this gentleman from Montego Bay. I think he was from Montego Bay. White Mice.

0: Brother Leonard. It is now 7:30 here in New York. I have 30 minutes before I get out of here. Hello, good evening.
1: Good evening, my neighbor. How are you, sir?
0: I am doing great. How are you?
1: I am well, thank you for asking.
0: Awesome. Awesome.
1: You're a good DJ, you're a good selector. I'm not a no DJ, you're a selector. You're a good selector. You just make it sound nice.
0: That's you.
1: Yeah, you do, but listen.
0: Hey.
1: I figured somewhere, I think fear is overtaking you, I think so, for December.
0: Yeah.
1: Because yesterday I hear you play one song by Bob Marley, like you big. And I said, no, I'm feeling like you big for love. Because, you know, when someone got murdered, you're not love no night.
0: So
1: you know, like people beat you, you know.
0: Okay.
1: If people beat you, then they love you. You know what I mean?
0: Right, right.
1: And we have played a song there yesterday, and I said, you know, I think that's called Korean done. You know what I mean?
0: But yeah, you remember how I introduced the song? When I introduced the song, right? I was saying a couple of things about Jamaica. And
1: okay.
0: I was throwing shade to the other Caribbean island. Because somebody texts me and say, oh, me just talk about Jamaica. So me, and I said, and that is why I played the song on Bob Marley. It have nothing to do with my brother. You know, so we don't have
1: to overtake your steam. I think of it. As a neighbor, I know, I love you, know, but you see, we can't switch, you know, when you are dieted something, it's not easy for you to switch. I love that, my neighbor, we can't switch. Me can't switch, not stay upon the side, yeah. Is it? As a neighbor, we can't come over your side. I'm sorry.
0: You know what the problem there? Eh?
1: But me, what
0: you see,
1: somebody pull up your file and say, you're in the crash already, and you say you can't fight. You didn't bring bring the TV.
0: I won't talk about my business. I won't tell her that.
1: Yes,
0: I can't find it. Who talk about the business? Who tell her that?
1: I said,
0: Jesus,
1: we not come by your side. We not supporting you. Hey, we not supporting. We still a neighbor.
0: You know what I say? I don't have Vernon feel me a land, you know. Me name land in a Kingston again, you know.
1: You private. Can't tell me nobody. You know what I tell you. Never been to what I tell you. New Testament, Church of God.
0: Mister Private, listen. What you mean? I mean, know nobody down there. What you mean?
1: You don't know nobody down there.
0: Why you think so?
1: Call a name.
0: You see, all of our going all them set up, yeah? Man, I do nothing yet. Wait, one at a time. You will be listening. Don't worry yourself. One at a time, you call name.
1: They're going to listen.
0: All right.
1: You call name when me know, and when me know, they come from your side.
0: All right. Well, Ade! That means you don't know what then. You go shock.
1: Call one name.
0: All right.
1: Call one pastor name.
0: Jesus. All right. Before you go to bed tonight, before me come out of here, me go call the name.
1: Mm-hmm.
0: Me go call the name.
1: All right.
0: I go shock her tonight.
1: I love my neighbor.
0: All right.
1: I'm not going to stop loving her. I'm not going to stop loving you.
0: Love you too. All right. I tell you, no, sir. I want to go around here. Why would I hear everybody get nervous? Everybody get nervous, you know? Why? Eh? Everybody get nervous, you know? No, sir. Oh, you give him the praise. Give God the praise. Give God the praise. And he said, me and

0: I tell you, oh my God, no, sir. Hello, good evening.
1: Good evening, sir. How are you?
0: I am good, you know. Let me say good evening to Brother Errol Guy. Yes, ma'am. Good evening to you. I am doing wonderful. Sir. How are you?
1: I am blessed and highly favored. Let me say good evening to the family.
0: Right.
1: Everyone. Both Brother Gary and Central 96.3 from Jamaica and other race and gospel FM. Gary and his wife, and it was his Sharon. He's one make them love better, yes, sir.
0: You know, say,
1: you
0: say.
1: All that
0: when you say, know. When you say, Brother Gary, you know, yeah, why that way I'm going to say next, you know, everybody just dip on him, so, you know.
1: I mean, who tell him? Me no know.
0: You hear Brother Gary say?
1: Yes, me I said the other day, so me no know where you get them the information if you find out. You find out the road there.
0: Jesus.
1: When you think you're safe, you're safe at all.
0: Jesus.
1: Now safe at all.
0: Oh, Jesus. This
1: is so unsafe,
0: you
1: know? No, it's not so unsafe. Hey. It's not so unsafe at all.
0: Problem. Hey, listen to me.
1: You know, say you're safe. Don't worry about you, you know?
0: It's a problem, clarifying that, you know? Remember, world clash, you know?
1: Yes, sir. Big problem, I clarify.
0: A world clash, you know?
1: Yes, okay.
0: And people have to be careful. You know, you all can't take this so simple and take it lightly, you know?
1: No, not at all.
0: It's the first of its kind in Jamaica, you know?
1: In Jamaica.
0: So nobody no want to miss this, you know? Exactly.
1: Mm-hmm. It's a worldwide thing, this.
0: A serious thing, I go on, you know?
1: And to all the greatest, baby. To all the greatest, DJs.
0: Exactly so. Well said.
1: Yes, sir.
0: Right, sir.
1: Nothing to worry about.
0: Problem. Nothing to worry about, man.
1: I know about nobody else but me. No, so I worry about you.
0: Nothing to worry about.

0: the when the concert took they were cemetery. I never wanted to tell him. That's why we put it there.
1: Because he must say, Mr. Evangelist Morgan can't manage this.
0: Exactly.
1: One big one. You see how them bad? Them people are bad, you know? They're bad.
0: Jesus. Hey.
1: No,
0: sir. This is history. This is history, my sister.
1: Yes, sir.
0: I tell you, this is history.
1: History. Yes, this is history. And God knows it's it is good that, you know, if others maybe want to follow afterwards and say, you know,
0: well,
1: they would do something like this.
0: Anybody want to follow them, better careful.
1: Maybe not with your brother Gary, but maybe with others.
0: Exactly. You're talking.
1: Yeah.
0: Oh God.
1: Oh my God.
0: I am looking for a wonderful night, though. I mean,
1: man.
0: Kevin Downswell will be there. A matter of fact, Second Chance will be there.
1: Yes.
0: Yes. Mm-hmm. This guy that sing Marriage in Canaan from St. Elizabeth, he will be there. This is something else. A matter of fact, you know, it is going to be great because two big wigs going head to head musically.
1: Yes.
0: And then you have two ladies from Central 96.3 that will be hosting the program.
1: I mean,
0: what else can you look for?
1: What else can you ask for?
0: That's right. What else can you ask for?
1: Can you ask for?
0: I mean, people will be flying in from all over the world with great expectation. That is good.
1: That's something that is really good. We're really looking forward to it.
0: We're really looking forward to it. And I mean, it's a great way to have the radio family from all angles, you know.
1: Assemble together, celebrating
0: music in different style.
1: We
0: used to the gospel concert. We used to the crusade, the convention, you know, the church service. Music in a different style.
1: You know what I'm wishing and hoping for, Bishop?
0: Hey.
1: Pastors, them would get on.
0: Get on board, yes.
1: Get on board.
0: Yes.
1: And in that time that you guys keeping this big event, none of them else now keep nothing. Pastor, them look here.
0: Well, if anybody ever try nothing with the fifth, me I call out their name. Me I call them out this time. And the radio family, they understand this. That this is what they are planning for already. So, it wouldn't make any sense, though.
1: No, some church is there already.
0: I know, but it made no sense. I mean, look, here it is. An event such as this has been held in Maypen.
1: Mm-hmm.
0: One other thing is, I have not stressed on this, but one thing is also important. Is that people will be giving their life to the Lord. Because the music that we will be playing is something that when you listen to a song, that you may hear that song on the radio, you might play that song on YouTube, but when you listen to the song, the presentation that you will be getting, the presentation of the song and the way all the song is introduced to you, that have a lot of difference. So people will be right there to see the artist,
1: you know, those who they don't know, and so forth.
0: I am hoping also that the ministers, as you mentioned, will take their congregation and travel with the congregation and come.
1: Yes, I said it's a coming together, you know, Bishop.
0: Thank you very much.

0: Thank you very much. Thank you very much. You will meet minister that you have never met before.
1: Yes, exactly.
0: Yes. You meet people that you've never met before. And here it is. Yes. You come and support us. You don't have to worry that you, if you will receive us, the support from us
1: support
0: the next time
1: us,
0: around.
1: That's right.
0: Yes.
1: That's right. That's
0: so
1: right.
0: So we're looking forward to that, man. And
1: yes,
0: and I am hoping that the ministers them, you know, they take it serious and come on out.
1: Yes, and everybody can come together, man.
0: Yeah.
1: Come
0: and as together. I said, as I said earlier this evening, persons who you might can't get to make it, yes, but this is the way you support your local radio station. This is
1: this
0: the way.
1: Still buy a ticket.
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1: Still buy a ticket, man, and support, man.
0: You listen to the programs. Gosh. You listen to us, you know, daily, every day, and so forth. So now is the time for you to show your support to the radio station.
1: Yes.
0: So we are looking forward to that, you know.
1: Yes, sir.
0: I get a message from Mr. Perry. Mr. Perry say, as of tomorrow evening, tickets will be at his location. So he will be passing through the studio to ensure that he pick up the ticket for his section.
1: Okay, all right.
0: So the early birds are out. And Brother Gary, of course, will be mentioning when the early bird from the US side will be out, of course. So listen for that.
1: Okay.
0: But early birds are already out in Jamaica. We're looking forward. And early bird ends the 31st of this month in Jamaica.
1: Oh,
0: yes.
1: Okay.
0: So we're looking forward to that. Thank you for calling, ma'am.
1: Bishop, you know this Janet Lewis song that you was playing. I know Janet Lewis, you know.
0: You do?
1: I know her, I know her mother, and I know her brother of hers.
0: She was on radio at one point, eh?
1: She was on radio. Yes, and concerts. She used to be in concerts.
0: Yes.
1: Here.
0: Where is she?
1: Yes, ma'am.
0: Where is she now?
1: I do not know where she is, but I used to attend the concerts that she used to be. She used to come and sing. Yeah.
0: Mm-hmm. Wow.
1: Mm-hmm. Yeah, man. I do not know really where she is right now.
0: Wow.
1: And I know her mom moved from up here and. I think they went to Atlanta, but I don't know if that side she is, but I know that her mom is like that.
0: Mm-hmm. Okay.
1: Yeah, man, somebody when we really used to know she.
0: Okay.
1: All right, sir.
0: All right, thanks for calling.
1: Yes, I'm playing your music then.
0: Yes. Whether you're ready or not.
2: Glory to God!
0: Ready or not? When Jesus coming?

0: Wedgie's coming. But neighbor, good evening.
1: He's coming.
0: And I was kind of, I don't think my neighbor really know her community, you know. Because come to think of it, she mentioned the New Testament church, right? Where is the New Testament church situated?
1: Ready or not.

0: Evan Wadbone. Hello, good evening.
1: Neighbor, what are the New Testament Church of God on a broken bank corner?
0: I wonder if Mr. Pastor Leroy Palmer still there. Will you call
1: Leroy
0: back for?
1: What?
0: Palmer, wait, why you call back? Because me decide say me
1: decide
0: say
1: me. You know, you say all. Come on,
0: me say what are the? That's why me say me now say it. Actually, you call back me just tell you, you know.
1: Call one more.
0: Hold on. Do you know Pastor Leroy Palmer?
1: No, I don't know.
0: So
1: who you? I say you are too old.
0: Oh, yeah,
1: I don't know that one.
0: Oh, yeah, trying to me. Say me don't know nobody, dog. Oh, yeah, do that for. I thought you were well.
1: Call on the neighbor.
0: You want me to call on next time?
1: Yes.
0: How long you left down there?
1: I left down there in 2002. Yeah.
0: Okay. So you want me to call somebody before 2002?
1: Yes, of course, indeed.
0: And you don't know Pastor Leroy Palmer, correct? Now ask you a question, my neighbor. Do you know Pastor Leroy Palmer?
1: No, I don't know him. I'm not too old.
0: Okay. So you know, why you do that to me for then? If me go call him and you don't know, he is presently the
1: bill. Pastor Leroy Palmer,
0: but
1: I don't know that one. Call but another name for one
0: the,
1: of the New Testament Church of God.
0: But he's the present pastor there. So oh, you don't know him.
1: But you see, I don't know him.
0: I know me well.
1: I'm in contact with nobody down there. I never heard of him.
0: So I know me well then. You are older person. You want me to call older person?
1: I don't know what pastor Leroy Palmer. But
0: I didn't know what time you leave there. That's why I asked you. No,
1: and
0: we can't put it.
1: I leave in 2002, so call up the name them back then. Call them new name here to me right now.
0: You want me to call some of the members them then when you were there?
1: Yeah, all right, call a couple of, yeah, go ahead with the members. Yeah, more call the old people them. call the people them. You know, they're 30s or 40s.
0: All right, don't worry, before we come out here.
1: All right, no problem.
0: Lord Jesus, my time is up. Where did the time go? Let me say thank you so much, family. Thank you all for joining us. It was great being here, though. Don't forget to join Vibe Bass. He comes up next. And then DJ Ren.

I tell you, you all always been a great sport. Jesus is born. We don't have to be upset to have a great time. Let me say thank you all again. Whatever you do, though, take care of the elders, look out for the children. Don't forget they are the future of this awesome and this wonderful world. Good morning, good day, good afternoon, and good night. Bye-bye.

For God so loved the world, that he gave his only begotten Son, that whosoever believe should not perish, but have everlasting life.

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Yes, it's healing time. And of course, we praise the Lord. Good morning, good morning, good morning, my friends. Pleasant good morning. And of course, you listen to Caribbean Radio HD4, the home of the Brother Gary Radio Show. And you're listening to Brother Tony Smith. Praise God. Let me say some special good morning to like our family over there in Caribbean Radio HD. Four at 103.1, which is South Florida. 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And good morning, good morning, good morning to you all. God bless you. And Central 96.3, Central FM 96.3 over there in Jamaica. Good morning, good morning, good morning. God bless you all again, Brother Wayne G. Thank you, thank you, thank you. Yes, and to all my friends on the main radio station here, Caribbean Radio HD4, 97.9, which is worldwide. Good morning, good morning, good morning. And whatever platform you're listening to me from, as long as you're on the sound of my voice, a pleasant good morning to you. And may God bless you. Well, it may not be mourning for you, but holy salutation. God bless you. And let's have a wonderful time this morning. Most righteous God, I come before you right now, Lord, thanking you for your love. Thanking you for your protection, your blessing. Thank you for being our Lord, our God, and our King. God, I bless your name, Father. As I shall sit here, Lord, in this privileged chair to host the next 1 hour, Lord. I pray for your divine protection. I pray for your divine blessing. I pray for your anointing that everything I say and or do will be according to the lead of the Holy Spirit. Bless us one and all and keep us loving you, I pray. And I just want to say thanks in Jesus' mighty name. Again, if you came in a bit late, yes, you're still listening to Caribbean Radio, the home of the Brother Gary Radio Show. God bless you and stay sweet in Jesus' name. Amen.

Yes, we believe that nothing is too hard for a God. And that's why I'll say to you, welcome to our Wake Up and Pray Good Morning Show. Our Wake Up and Pray Morning Show. God bless you. Let me read a few words of scripture here. I'm coming from Hebrews chapter 10. Yes, Hebrews chapter 10 from verse 19. It says, having therefore, brethren, boldness to enter into the holiest by the blood of Jesus. I'm sounding a bit low in my ears. By a new and living way, which he has consecrated for us through the veil. That is to say, his flesh. And have been a high priest over the house of God. Let us draw near with a true heart in full assurance of faith, having our hearts sprinkled from an evil conscience and our bodies washed with pure water. Let us hold fast the profession of our faith without wavering, for he is faithful who promised. And let us consider one another to provoke unto love and to good works, not forsaking the assembling of ourselves together, as a manner of some is, but exhorting one another. Let me say a few verses and end right here. And so much the more as you see the day approaching. And I stop on verse 25. This is the word of the Lord. What's blessed is blessed and will forever be blessed. To God be all the praise, to God be all the honor, and to God be all the glory. And we say thanks in Jesus' name. Amen and amen. Let's, before we get into a prayer,

0: Yes, we thank God for the change in all of us. We're no longer the man we used to be. Let me say a pleasant good morning to Sister Carolyn Ding, Brother Clifton 391. Hey, spiritual advice boss, nice to see you. Good morning. Say good morning to Mama Nola for me. Good morning, my sister, my brother. God bless you. God bless you. Yes, Clifton 391. Good morning. Good morning. Empress MJ, God bless you. Honey. Nice to see you.
1: Just a second.
0: Hello, good morning, Mr. Brother Tony. Hello. All right. Hey, Servant David. Good morning, my brother. Nice to see you. Nice to see you. Have a wonderful day, my brother. God bless you. God bless you. God bless you. Sister Arlie, number one. Nice to see you too, honey. God bless you. Sister Velma Gale, good morning. Good morning. Good morning. Nice to see you all. May you have a most wonderful day.
2: Hello, Moto.
0: Hello, good morning. This is Brother Tony.
3: Morning, Brother Tony.
0: Hey, Brother T. How you doing, my friend?
3: Well, I give God thanks. God wake you up right here.
0: Yeah, well, I give God thanks, too. You wake me up this morning. Yes, I give thanks, too. Yes.
3: Yes, yes. Yes, yes. I just call you as usual.
0: As usual.
3: Prayer.
0: Yes, I understand that.
3: It's pain on my body.
0: Yeah.
3: So...
0: Well, let me talk to you, Lord. No, most righteous God, thank you, Lord. Thank you for your blessing towards me, Lord, that again I can be on this platform. And thank you, Lord, for my brother, Brother Tony, and his family. As Brother Tony called this morning, Lord, giving you thanks, Father God. He realized that you're not a practicing doctor, Lord. You are the creator of all mankind. And he has a pain all over his body, God. He might not know what it is, but you know exactly what causes, Lord. So I'm asking this morning for a healing on the body of Brother Tony. I'm asking, Lord, for deliverance in the mighty name of Jesus. Not only his body, but in his life, God. In his family. In his everyday life, God. I ask for a healing. I ask for deliverance in the mighty name of Jesus. Have your own way, O God. Deliver my brother from whatever it might be. And give him the victory, I pray. And I say thanks in Jesus' name. Amen. Amen.
3: Amen. Amen. Thank you, brother.
0: Brother T, God bless you.
3: Yes, sir. Thank you.
0: All right. Thank you. To God be all the praise. To God be all the honor and the glory. Original share. Good morning. Nice to see you. Susie M. Good morning. Good morning. Good morning. Good morning to you all. I trust God that you will also have a most wonderful day. Most righteous God, I come to you right now, Lord. And just thanking you for this program, Lord. Wake up and pray. The time as far has been spent, Lord, but you build a praise, the honor and the glory. You know what caused it, Lord. And we give you the thanks because we love you just the same. As I come to you right now, God, I ask it with your people, wherever in the world they might be, I know that you are a dear God anyhow. I know there's no distance in prayer and there's no distance where you're concerned because your arm can reach anywhere in the world. Your arm is not too short. To you be all the praise. To you be all the honor and the glory. I ask it to be with your people right now, Lord. And those who are alive, God, help them to worship you in spirit and in truth. I pray that you'll help us all, oh God, to get our lives straightened, Lord. To get our way of thinking correct. And to give you the praise, the honor, and the glory. We realize, oh God, that there are so many different religions around right now, oh God. That means, oh God, different teachings, Lord. And so your people is being misled, misguided, Lord, misunderstood, mistaught. God, I pray for your people this morning, Lord, that we will be guarded and guided by the Holy Spirit. And those who are sick this morning will realize that there's healing in the name of Jesus. And right now, for them, it is healing time. I ask to be with your people, God, whatever the sicknesses might be, God. I ask to be with your people. Deliver them in the mighty name of Jesus. Be with them, God. Be with them, God. And deliver them, I pray, in the mighty name of Jesus. I know, oh God, that some folks are the originator of their sicknesses. I know, oh God, that the pain they are feeling because of what they have done. But I know you're not a God who will hold it against them. I pray that they will change, they'll have a change of mind, God, to realize that they were doing the wrong thing. They were believing in the wrong thing all along, God. I pray for their deliverance. I pray for their deliverance in their mind, their victory in their life. I pray for them, Lord, that there'll be a change in them this morning. Yes, God, there are so many of them out there, oh God, who believe in the wrong thing, Lord. Have a mercy, Lord, and help them, I pray, in the mighty name of Jesus. Yes, God, they want all kinds of deliverance. I cannot call them all because I don't know them all, Lord, but you know them, God. They need deliverance in the mighty name of Jesus. Some people are looking for jobs. Oh, God, I pray that you provide a well-paying job for them in the mighty name of Jesus. You know that some people are looking for some jobs for which they're not qualified, Lord. Qualify them, I pray, Lord. Qualify them because there's nothing too hard for you to do. And help them, oh, God, that they will get the job in the mighty name of Jesus. I know you can do it, Lord, because you have done it for me some years ago. And I thank you for that, God. You qualified me, and I got a good job. So qualify them too, Lord, I pray, that they themselves will get good jobs too, to give you the praise, to give you the honor, to give you the glory. Be with them, I pray to your God. Be with them in the mighty name of Jesus. And yes, I'd like to pray for the employers too, God, that they will do good in their business, that they'll magnify your name in spirit and in truth, that they'll do good, Lord, that they can pay their employees well. To you be all the praise, God. To you be all the honor, and to you be all the glory. Yes, God, I'm praying for sick folks all over this world, God. Sick folks in many different ways, God. From every part of the body, there are people who are sick in there, God, having their problems, God. I ask you to be with them, Lord, and to bless them in the mighty name of Jesus. Yes, God, I would like to bring before you right now, God, this platform on which I stand, Caribbean Radio. I ask you, Lord, for your blessings on Caribbean Radio. I ask you to keep, to guide, to protect, and that you'll show Brother Gary and Sister Sharon what they ought to do, Lord. Bless them, I pray to God, as I bring this power couple to you, Lord. I ask the Lord to be with them, Lord. I know that old dirty demon will try to bring something to separate them, Lord, to bring something between them, Lord. But we are ahead of the game, Lord. So I'm asking, Lord, to push it out, Lord, and set them free in the mighty name of Jesus. Deliver them, I pray, and let them be able to be the people that you have called them to be. Yes, God, anoint this radio station, I pray, and help us, oh God, to continue to do that which we are doing, to give you the praise, to give you the honor, and to give you the glory. Have your own way, Brother Gary, Sister Sharon, and let them be thine, I pray. God, I ask you to be with all the presenters, Lord, all the presenters, whether we're called DJs or pastors, I ask you to have mercy upon the DJs, Lord, to bless us, to keep us, to guide us and protect us, Lord. Help us to be thine in everything we do, Lord. Help us to be thine, Lord. I pray that it'll help us, God, to be committed to you, Lord, dedicated to you, Lord, and sincerely truthful in what we say and do. I ask you, Lord, to be with all those, our close friends in the chat room. I ask for a special blessing on them, Lord. Bless them, I pray, Lord. Those says their needs are their desires, God. See to them, I beseech you, Lord. In the mighty name of Jesus. And we have got friends and families all over this globe, Father God. I was once listening to my voice, God. Their family, their friends. I pray for them, Lord. I pray for them in the mighty name of Jesus. Have mercy for them, Lord, I pray. And bless them in the special ways that they need your blessing, Lord. Help them in special ways that they need your help. And have your own way, I pray. And again, I say thanks for Caribbean Radio. HD, bless us, keep us, guide us and protect us, I pray. And I say thanks for the session in Jesus' name. Thank you, Lord. Your name is worthy. Your name is worthy. Your name is worthy, God. To you, Lord, be all the praise. To you, God, be all the honor. And to you, God, be all the glory. Have your own way, I pray. And I say thanks in Jesus' mighty name. Hallelujah. Hallelujah. Hallelujah.

the Lord. I am going to be singing and shouting the goodness of God. Likewise, I pray God that you'll do it too. Good morning. Good morning, Sister Karen D. from Great Britain. Good morning. Nice to see you. I trust God that we will all be blessed this morning. Yes, again, welcome to Awake on Prayer Morning Show. God bless you. Nice to have you. Now, most righteous God, thank you again. I thank you that you're a God who hears and answers prayer. I thank you, Lord, that you are a God who will never disappoint us, God. You understand it all and you do it for us. Thank you for your love. Thank you for your protection, God. Thank you that you're a caring God, a loving God, a God who heals your people. Thank you, thank you, thank you. I bring all my friends and family to you, God, who are sick at this time. From the crown of their head to the soles of their feet, O God, there are people feeling pains, there are people sick, O God, wherever in the body. I bring my friend from up here in Atlanta to you, Father God, who is confined to a wheelchair and depending on you daily for help. Bless him, keep him, and protect him, and let your name be praised and magnified, Lord. I pray, O God, for my young friend over there in New York, who has been sick from ever since the COVID, and he's never better. I ask a healing virtue that you will send your healing virtues to him over there in New York, Lord, and that you will heal him in the mighty name of Jesus. Touch him, God. Bless him, I pray. And God, thou seest all kind of sicknesses that your people are going through, Lord. I cannot call them, God, but you know them. You know them, God. You know their feeling. The Bible says that you are touched with the feelings of their infirmities and that you know your people by name and nature, God. Some people you have identified while they were in their mother's womb. We know you have that ability, Lord. So we ask you, oh God, to be with your sick people, God. I ask for my friend, two brothers, oh God, who now have Alzheimer's. I ask you to be with them, oh God. They were two aspiring young men doing very, very well in society. And I ask you, God, to touch them right now in the mighty name of Jesus. You see my sister there in Florida? Touch her, God. Touch her, touch her, touch her. Grant her thy peace and thy protection, I pray. In Jesus' mighty name, God. There are so many people, oh God, who need your help in all different areas, God. But in this particular area, God, Alzheimer's, a lot of your people are being touched by it, God. A lot of the world is suffering because of that, God. Have a mercy upon your people, I pray. And heal your people, I beseech you, in the mighty name of Jesus. That's only one of the sinkholes of life, God. There are many hindrances, God. There are many suffering poles or places dear for your people, oh God. I ask you to have mercy, God. Yes, God, just give us a blanket blessing, God. I know that there's nothing too hard for you to do, God. It might sound impossible to man, but it's possible with you, Lord. Give us a blanket blessing, I pray, oh God, and heal your people everywhere from everything. Unrealistic as my son, I know it's possible, God, and you can do it. So to you, Lord, be all the praise. To you be all the honor, and to you be all the glory. Have your own way. Bless, keep, guide, and protect, I pray, O God, and be with your people. I ask you, O God, to be with the marriages here on earth, God. Some marriages are going through hell. Yes, God, through hell. And it's not that they are, the partners are doing anything wrong, God, because of the interference of the old dirty devil, the dirty demon. I ask you, God, to have mercy upon your people and deliver them in the mighty name of Jesus. They are suffering, oh God, because of the work of the old adversary.
I pray for your people everywhere, God. I pray for our protection, God. I pray that you'll help the police officers. Touch them, Lord. Touch the soldiers. Touch the sailors. Touch the security forces, God. Touch them all, I beseech you, God. And help that they'll provide that amount of security for us, Lord. That your people will be able to magnify your name. Bless your people, Lord. I pray. Be right now, God. I ask you to be in the political circles, Lord. Because there are so many things, oh God, that's on the table. I ask you to be in the political circuit, Lord. I pray that you'll have a mercy, oh God. Touch those who need to be touched. Deliver those who need to be delivered. And those who should not go in office, don't put them in, God. I'm not speaking about the political party. I'm talking about your knowledge, God. The ones that should not go in, keep them out, Lord. Let your name be praised. Let your name be magnified. Let everything about you be felt and know, God, because you are our Lord, because you are our God, and because you are our King. Your name is worthy, always worthy to be praised. Yes, from the rise of the sun to the ground of the same, is always worthy to be praised. Bless, I pray, God, and I say thanks in Jesus' name. Amen and amen and amen. You know, my brethren, as I play songs and speak, I know one thing's always on my mind whenever I am on this radio station, is to speak about your soul. And for those of you who don't know if your soul it's secure in the Lord. I want to let you know there's room at the cross for you. Yes, for you.

Yes, I would like you to remember that there's room at the cross for you. I am just seeing that message there, Sister Joss. So let's go into prayer right now. Most righteous God, thank you for your love, your protection, your blessing. I see, God, where your daughter, Sister Joss, is asking for a prayer, a special prayer for her family. Oh God, you know their need. You know where they are. I ask you to be with them in a very special way. She says she's in need of an spiritual intervention from the Holy Spirit. God, I ask you to have a mercy on her right now. You have said in other parts of the scripture, Lord, that by your faith you shall be made whole. And I pray that you'll see victories this morning not because of her faith, Lord, but her faith will deliver her, will bring her to that place where she will see the spiritual intervention. Strengthen her faith, Lord, and help that she and her family will have the guidance and strength that she seek. Bless them, keep them, guide them and protect them, I pray. And I say thanks for them in Jesus' name. Be thou blessed, my sister and family, in the mighty name of Jesus. Glory be to God. Hallelujah. Hallelujah. Hallelujah. I'm asking you all not to go too far, because right after me comes a man himself, Brother Gary. Not very long after here, he'll be coming on. So don't go too far. You know, I think Brother Gary started getting different titles, the man I didn't know about. Some people come to his programs in the morning just to get a good laughter. Some people just come to hear some good music from Brother Gary. Sometimes it gives good information. Good information.

And so he's all rounder, and the people comes to listen to him. So if you haven't listened to him before, go and listen to him. He comes on from 6 until 10, Monday to Friday, and some Saturdays is on too. Such was God that you all will be blessed. You know, say time is running away, but it's all right because God has his way of doing things. Let me just give us another word of, and well, like they say, there's a message in every song. And we want to get our message this morning.

0: Hello, good morning, Brother Tony.
1: Good morning, Brother Tony. I'm calling because I'd like to request prayer for my son. He's going to go to Harvard. He's been accepted, but he doesn't have anywhere to stay. So I'm praying that he will have his place to stay as well.
0: Well, let's go into prayer. Most righteous God, I thank you for your blessings. I thank you, Lord, for your protection. I thank you for the faith that you have given your people to understand that nothing is too hard for you. You have said, oh God, that whatever our problems are, we shall come to you because you careth for us. You see, this is the Lord who needs a place for her son to stay. I know that you have said in your words that the earth is the Lord's and the fullness thereof. That means you have a place for him. I pray, oh God, that soon and very soon you will reveal to them where that place is. I pray for deliverance. I pray for victory and that all things will be done according to your will and according to your purpose. Bless them, Lord, I pray. Amen. And I say thanks in Jesus' mighty name. Amen.
1: Thank you, Jesus. Thank Amen. You, Pastor.
0: God bless you. God bless.
1: Thank you.
0: All right. Praise God.
2: That's
0: praise
2: up. God. Volume 5.
0: All right.

Yes, he never lost a battle, but I'm out of time for this morning. My time has come to an end. Good morning, Rilma Bey. God bless her. It's nice to see you again. No, listen, my time is up right now. And I trust God that he'll be with me again on Thursday afternoon at 2 p.m. Thursday afternoon at 2 p.m. I trust God that he'll be with me. And you have a most wonderful day. God bless. Eh?

I hope you realize that his grace and mercy is what brought you through. And because his grace and mercy has brought you through, remember, he'll do other things for you too.

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3: 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Avoid these five mistakes and watch your life transform. You have the power to shape your destiny. Step into 2025 with confidence, courage, and a clear vision. The best version of yourself is waiting to emerge. Thank you for being here, for dedicating this time to bettering yourself. As you step into 2025, may every choice you make bring you closer to the extraordinary life you deserve. Remember, the journey ahead is yours to shape, and greatness is within your reach. Thank you.

0: voice. Good morning, good morning, good morning, good morning, good morning.
1: Yes, he gives us.
0: Good morning to East, West, North, and South. Can I say good morning to everybody all about? See what the Lord has done.
1: God is turning it around.
0: Come on, somebody. Am I talking to you this morning? Jabez, good morning to you, Pastor.

0: 6:28, ladies and gentlemen, good morning. I feel like I pull up at that one for somebody. I don't know where you're listening from this morning. You want you back that one? Just call me and say, brother G, pull it up back now. 305-654-7944. Making a way for me. 305-654-7944. Voice of one, Mr. Tim Godfrey. I bet they owe me a piece of one date, you know. Right, Sister Jackie, good morning. 305-654-7944. Making a way. He's making a way for somebody this morning. If you're driving to work, if you're coming in from work, or if you're home chilling, you know you're waiting on a breakthrough. Auntie Karen Dunkley from the UK, good morning. One of the most die-hearted radio family. She coming like free us. They are on a different time zone, but they are making it here. 305-654-7944. Dr. Tim, I just heard this. 305-654-7944.
1: As well as the unseen. A lot of times we lift our voice and we praise him for the dangers we know he kept us from. But in this room, Lagos, I want you to release a praise for the danger that you didn't know the weapon was formed. Come on. But it did not have the authority to... Okay, who am I talking to in here? I want you to lift your hands when I count to three. Amen. Open up your mouth and praise him for the accident.
0: Hey, good morning.
2: Good morning, Brother Gary. Thank you so much. Pull it up for me again,
0: please. Well, I want to dedicate this song to you and your son.
2: Yes,
0: and the family,
2: thank
0: girl.
2: You,
0: thank
2: you.
0: Making a way, baby. He's a way maker. He's a way maker. Can I get two more persons? Just call me and Chabada G. Pull it up, partner, man. 305-654-7944. Auntie Den, good morning, family. Remember, the show is over on YouTube. Bro Gary Radio. Tim Godfrey, you owe me a date. You owe people a date. No, I'm talking to
1: you. Oh, turn it around for me. What the enemy meant for me.
0: Don't think owe me a date. Can I get two more persons to come and say, pull it up? He's turning it around. This week. Tim Godfrey, you owe me a date. Don't. Hey, good morning.
2: Blessed good morning to you, Brother Gary, Sister Sharon, and the rest of the family. He's truly a waymaker. God bless you, sir.
0: Love you, baby. Good morning. Daddy Boom! Good morning, sir. He can make a way out of no way. This song is just the right song to start your morning. Come on, man. Can I get two more persons call me and say, Brother G, pull it up back one more time? If you're in Jamaica listening right now, you can call me on WhatsApp. 305-305-6494. Send me a text and I say, pull up. 305-305-6494. If you're listening in America, you know the radio station number. Yeah. Good morning. It's our worship part of the day when we ask God for just take over. 305-305-6494. God is making a way. Good morning, Brother Owen Smith, Daddy Boom. Good morning. Good morning to the boat of Uno. 305-305-6494. That's the number. Hello, good morning.
3: Good morning, Brother Gary.
0: Good morning,
3: pull
0: young lady. One more time for you, baby. Hello, good morning.
4: Good morning, Brother D.
0: Good
4: pull
0: morning.
4: It up. One more time.
0: One more time for you, my daddy. Hello, good morning.
5: Good morning, Brother Gary.
0: Good morning, Sister Morgan. How are you, the baby? No, Sister Monica. Sister Monica.
5: Sister Monica.
0: God is a
5: way
0: maker. One more time again for your baby girl. I don't know what you're going through this morning. I don't know what your situation is.
1: What the enemy meant
0: what the enemy meant for bad. Let me say it again. I'm talking in somebody's house this morning. Patsy, pat me know you from what you do, my girl. All right? Hello, good morning.
6: Good morning, Brother Gary.
0: Morning, Mr. Wong.
6: Yes, sir. Fully talk to me there again.
0: Good morning, Spanish Town. You hear me?
1: Regardless of whatever the enemy meant for evil.
0: 6:33. You're supposed to reach a work at 6:30. You are 3 minutes behind.
1: You ready?
0: You are 3 minutes late. Hey!

0: Every hey, good morning.
1: Good morning, brother girl. Pull it up back again.
0: Good morning, Auntie Morgan. Good morning, baby. Good morning. Remember, if you have the TikTok page, by supporting the Brother Gay Show, you just press the follow button. Mr. Edwards in Jamaica, good morning to you, sir. I saw your text. Yes, sir.

0: Hey, good morning.
1: Man, Raji.
0: Morning, Rentata. What are you, daddy?
1: I'm in the tank. I'm there 1 week at
0: home. One. Don't do two. Don't do two. Too much load.

Auntie Velma. Sister Edwards, good morning to your mother. Thank you.

I see you, baby. Everybody sing. Sister Beverly Beecham, good morning. I want to say good morning to listen. Everybody listen on the YouTube TV side. Remember to press the subscribe button, please. 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

0: Yes.
1: Some of us, stuff has happened in your life where people walked out on you and felt like you would never be of any good. I want you to sing this song with understanding. Even though you have not seen it.
0: I want to say good morning to
1: a situation that
0: Deacon Davis, Evangelist Davis, good morning to you both. Big make sure me soon December now. Deacon, make sure you tell everybody down at church December. Brother Gary is coming to Clarendon. Right now, Miggle. Kevin Downsell is confirmed. Prodigal is confirmed. Brother Gary is confirmed. Alongside my good friend, Mr. Wayne G. It's going to be an event you will never forget.

Sri Lani, good morning. I can see him. Deacon Edwards, good morning. I can see him. Duncan's Chilani. Oh, yeah, listen to us. I can see everything. Sister Edwards, how do you listen to us? Sister Edwards, how do you listen to us, man?

0: making a way. I want to say good morning to Mr. Errol Barnes. Good morning to you. Good morning. Hey, put it on a calendar in December, the big day in December. My first concert in Jamaica. It's popping December 5th. And keeping the fingers crossed before the week, I'm going to tell you, because I plan to go 2 nights in a row. So I'm going to tell you about the big clash. And this time we have Kevin Downswell, Prodigal, Brother Gary, and many, many more artists. We are telling you the whole lineup, but it's happening right in the middle of Clarendon, the big Anglican church. Pastor, good morning, sir. How are you?
1: Morning, Brother Gary. Morning.
0: Good morning. How are you this morning?
1: I am blessed and highly favored by God.
0: All right. Go ahead, sir.
1: God bless you, one. God bless you all. Prophet Maxwell on your radio this morning. Caribbean Radio. Bless you are blessed and highly favored by God. I'm located right here at 1034 Rockaway Avenue between Bitmus and Linden Boulevard. Let me pray this prayer this morning. Father, in the name of Jesus, we honor you. We appreciate you. We bow down before you, Lord God. I pray for the millions and the thousands this morning that are bound, that are oppressed, that are broken, that are sad, that have lost the love they had this morning. I decree and declare this morning that you will raise up their spirit out of the dead. I pray this morning those right now who are suffering with type 2 diabetes, some have cancer, some have been diagnosed, some are, Lord God, have a life sentence, some are behind bars this morning, some have lost every earthly possession. But you are the great physician. And therefore, God, this morning, we lick the giant in his head and kill him. I pray for the David this morning and the Jonathan that will go up there, Lord God, and slay the Goliath. Mingle your spirit upon this radio station. Put the blood upon every house and every ears that listen to me this morning. I decree and declare, Lord, that the heart will be receptive. Lord, we bind up where we need to be bind up. As you said, Jeremiah, I gave you power to bind. I gave you power to loose. I loose them from the east, loose them from the west, loose them from the north, loose them from the south. Set them free this morning, that their life shall never be the same this morning. What does it profit a man to gain the world and lose his own soul? Trouble the water in this radio station this morning. But you say, Lord, at a certain time, the water was troubled. Lord God, the city of Bethsaida, and there was an impotent man. So many impotent people this morning. Blood circulation. My God, all kind of diseases. But by your stripe, your heal. In the name of Jesus, touch your radio and get your healing. In the name of Jesus, this morning is your morning. Woman with sickle cell disease, this is your morning. Man this morning with type 2 diabetes is your morning. In the name of Jesus. Those who are suffering mentally, physically, and emotionally, this is your morning to touch the radio. Who is the bomb in Gideon? Those who are tired right now with all kind of issue. Immigration breakthrough. Immigration breakthrough is your morning. In the name of Jesus, those of you this morning who are bound by demonic forces right now, call Prophet Maxwell as an ambassador of God, preaching the word and praying for the nation. 929-406-4332. 929-406-4332. That's so you get your deliverance. Walk by faith this morning. Somebody who are listening to me right now and need problem right now, walk by faith. This is your morning. Oh, I plead the blood. Jesus, touch this morning. Somebody, break through from every powers of darkness. Break through from every forces of evil. 929-406-4332. Ring that number and say, Prophet, pray for me right now. Pray for my children. Pray this morning. Somebody, pray. breakthrough from every powers of darkness, breakthrough from every forces of evil. 929-406-43.

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Prayer to let demons tremble. Prayer to torment your enemy. Prayer to overcome. 929-406-4332. I feel a current this morning on this radio. 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Prayer to let demons tremble. Prayer to

0: In around 2 minutes, I'll be talking to you. One of our sponsors on the Brother Gay Morning Show, Evangelist. Good morning, family. Remember, ladies and gentlemen, the show continue over YouTube. Bro Gary Radio.
1: Some of us, people have looked at us and laughed at us.
0: Yes.
1: Some of us, stuff has happened in your life where people walked out on you and felt like you would never be of any good. I want you to sing this song with understanding. Even though you have not seen it, declare over that situation that what the enemy meant for evil, what that person thought as a boss, he's doing to mess you up.

0: on the unseen.
1: As well as the unseen.
0: Good morning, good morning, good morning, good morning. What a way to start your morning. What a way to start your morning. Declare that he's making a way. Good morning, good morning, good morning to every single soul.
2: I prove it because I was taking the doctor medicine for so long, and all I'm taking, the high blood pressure medication, is still stuck at 200. Even the doctor started getting frustrated with me and saying, I'm not taking it, I'm taking it, but it's making me sick. When I take it, I just urinate all night, and the pressure's still high until I start listening to Brother Gary, and he talk about these things, and the medicine's so good, and then start trying it and trying it. He put him in my order, and I try it, and I start feeling better. The headache, I was suffering with headache. Every day I have a headache. I'm taking my doctor's medication. That means it wasn't helping me. So when I start taking them, all the herbs and things from you, I start taking them, I start feeling better. My head feel lighter. I feel like I could focus at work. I don't feel like I want to scream at everybody. It was good. I felt it. And what I did, I kind of cut back myself from the doctor's medication. And I start taking yours more often. At first, I used to take it maybe once, twice a week and just stop. And I said, maybe that's why it's not helping. But I start taking it now. Then when I went back to the doctor was surprised. And he said, you are taking your medication. And I lied and I said, yes. But I wasn't taking it. I'm taking the ones that I get from you. Wow. He bigging up himself. He thought it's the medicine that he gave me. But that wasn't helping me. But I don't let him know.
0: Hello, good morning.
3: A pleasure. Good morning, Brother Gary. Thank you so much for having me on your morning show between 6 and 10. Ladies and gentlemen, my name is David Squeeze Anarchy. I am a certified nutrition coach for the past close to 7 years. I've been doing this company known as BioLife Health and Wellness and Nutrition since September of 1996. So come this September, we are 30 solid years in nutrition. And I'm here to tell you this morning a little bit about the products that we have at BioLife that's been helping people for well over 3 decades. Caribbean people, by far, is the most affected when it comes to blood sugar problems, a.k.a. diabetes, blood pressure, cholesterol, eye, and joint. Now, one of the things I want to note, I'm quite sure, respective of where we come from with the Caribbean community, we have heard of people losing their limbs, people losing their eyesight, people, you know, parts of people's body getting cut off and all of that. Yeah. Why? Because they have not been taking their health very seriously, you know. So that is something that I want people to understand. You must take your health seriously. And I want to, the quote, I'm going to give a quote every time I come on. And the quote for today is, the first wealth is health. The first wealth is health. A lot of you ignore it and put everything else before your health. You will pay the mortgage. You'll pay the car note. You'll pay your phone bill. You'll even pay the Netflix bill, the Amazon bill. You will do all these things, all right? How much money do you spend on food monthly? How many cups of coffee do you drink daily? All of these things we'll take care of before we take care of our health. And when it comes to that day when it's time to go, you realize that you could have done a whole lot more. You could have drank a lot more water. You could have gone for a walk. You could have taken your supplements, which is natural, raw, organic, and herbal, which would have helped you to live longer. I am David Squeeze Anarchy, and I want for you to live longer. If you're on medication, listen to your doctor. 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And ask your doctor to give you another, such as metformin. 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We have the diabetic formula, a.k.a. the blood sugar formula, the blood pressure formula, the cholesterol formula, the eye formula, the joint formula, the berberine, the nerve formula, even products for cancer. 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Thank you, Brother Gary.

Her name is Shimika Emmons. She's confirmed for Praise House. Pull up at that one again one more time. Oh, Sister Shimika, good morning. That little girl, her body, see. Remember me to tell you, you know. Talented, you can't find. Let's go.

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0: the Cayman Islands. Garrett Boy from Antigua. And Bro Gary.
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3: Damage confidence in the court.
4: Because not everyone is able to manage the information that is put out. And if you look across the social media platforms where comments have been made, I mean, many are jumping on it, speaking to confidence in the court, trustworthiness, and all of those. And these are things that should be anticipated, they are reasonably foreseeable responses to having such sensitive issues shared. You know, it really, there are no winners coming out right now for those who are looking on and continuing to assist the court.
3: Former Attorney General Marlene Malahou-Fort, she was speaking yesterday on Beyond the Headlines. Chief Executive Officer of the National Reconstruction and Resilience Authority, NARA, Ambassador Anthony Anderson, is in Peru with the aim of gaining insights into that country's rebuilding program. During the visit from August 9 to 13, Ambassador Anderson will engage key stakeholders on resilient construction and project implementation. The visit is being facilitated by the UK government, which partnered with Peru through a government-to-government supported reconstruction program. Ambassador Anderson says the visit is about ensuring NARA applies best practices in rebuilding with speed and resilience.
5: We want to ensure that as NARA's projects come on stream, we're executing efficiently and with best practice. The Peru engagement gives me an opportunity to see their implementation up close and to appreciate their methodology and development model. And importantly, note any challenges they've encountered so that we can avoid them here.
3: Chief Executive Officer of NARA, Ambassador Anthony Anderson. The Office of the Prime Minister says the visit comes as NARA ramps up its mobilization and operationalization phases. It also builds on an earlier UK-facilitated engagement led by Works Minister Robert Morgan in March this year. A police constable assigned to the specialized operations team in the St. James Division is nursing a gunshot injury inflicted from his own service weapon at a function in St. Anne on the weekend. It's reported that the constable was providing special duty at a beach party at the Puerto Seco Beach in Discovery Bay, St. Anne, minutes after 6 p.m. Sunday, when it's reported that the holster protecting his weapon became loose and he attempted to adjust it. Whilst doing so, he reportedly discharged his firearm, which resulted in an injury to his left leg. He was assisted to hospital, where he remains in serious but stable condition. The St. Anne's Bay CIB is investigating. A 48-hour curfew has been imposed in the community of Land Settlement, Manchester. The curfew began at 6 p.m. on Monday and will remain in effect until 6 p.m. on Wednesday. The boundaries of the curfew are as follows. North, from McIntosh Memorial School at Russell Place, running easterly to an area of vegetation bordered by the Winston Jones Highway. East, from an area of vegetation bordered by the Winston Jones Highway, running southerly to an area of vegetation at the Melrose Cemetery, bordered by Comfort District. It continues south from an area of vegetation at the Melrose Cemetery, bordered by Comfort District, running westerly at the junction of Comfort and Melrose Districts, bordered by Comfort District, and west from the junction of Comfort and Melrose Districts, bordered by Comfort, running northerly to McIntosh Memorial School at Russell Place. Tourism Minister Edmund Bartlett says the government will continue to enhance public beaches across the island with a focus on expanding infrastructure and strengthening environmental management measures. He's maintaining that the objective is to ensure Jamaicans have access to well-maintained recreational spaces while safeguarding the country's coastal environment. Meanwhile, the minister sought to dispel what he describes as misconceptions surrounding Jamaicans' access to the country's beaches. He contends that while Jamaica boasts approximately 2,200 kilometers of coastline, only 22% is suitable for traditional beach and swimming activities. The minister says Jamaica has 70 public beaches, 60 of which have been upgraded in recent years, and that only 10 of these are commercially operated, with just 5 requiring the payment of an entry fee. He acknowledged that there may be challenges with access to some individual beaches, but cautioned against using isolated cases to characterize the state of beach access across the country. He also accepted that further improvements are needed and called for greater collaboration among stakeholders to address existing challenges and enhance the quality of the country's public beaches. Minister Bartlett was speaking in Trelawney recently. The Prime Minister of St. Vincent and the Grenadines, Godwin Friday, is hoping to use his trip to Taiwan to boost economic ties and stimulate domestic growth through high-level talks. Leading a delegation to Taipei, Prime Minister Friday announced that the visit will focus on investment, economic cooperation, and areas that can support growth and job creation at home. This year marks the 45th anniversary of diplomatic relations between the two nations. Prime Minister Friday expressed his desire for a productive week of engagements aimed at building on this long-standing friendship while creating new opportunities for his people. The visit serves as a significant reaffirmation of the long-standing alliance established on August 15, 1981. Although concerns had been previously raised regarding the NDP's stance on diplomatic recognition, Prime Minister Friday has repeatedly confirmed his government's intent to maintain formal ties with the Republic of China, known commonly as Taiwan. The much larger People's Republic of China maintains that Taiwan is part of its territory, but has not taken military action to enforce that position. U.S. President Donald Trump has signed an order that calls for fewer childhood vaccines and also recommends splitting the mumps, measles, and rubella, MMR, shots. Mr. Trump said decades ago, children received only a small fraction of the vaccines required today, and people were much healthier, and the high rates of autism now observed did not exist. The president has long cast doubt on the safety of MMR vaccines, but multiple studies have found no connection between the shots and autism. The order also recommends that the number of childhood vaccines drop to 11 from the existing 18 recommended by the American Academy of Pediatrics. Trump, speaking in the Oval Office, said his administration is recognizing gold standard childhood vaccine recommendations for only 11 core vaccinations against the most serious and dangerous diseases. The immunizations recommended for all children under the order are for measles, mumps, rubella, diphtheria, tetanus, pertussis, polio, hemophilus influenza type B, pneumococcal disease, human papillomavirus, and varicella or chickenpox. And now, to end this newscast, the main points. Former Attorney General Marlene Malohu-Fort says reports of growing divisions among judges at the CCJ could further undermine public confidence in the court. Chief Executive Officer of NARA, Ambassador Anthony Anderson, is in Peru to gain insights. A 48-hour curfew has been imposed in the community of Land Settlement, Manchester. Prime Minister of St. Vincent and the Grenadines, Godwin Friday, hoping to use his trip to Taiwan to boost economic ties. That's the 6 o'clock news. News next on this station at 7. It's now 10 minutes after 6.
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6: Good morning, Caribbean Radio, let us pray. Lord Jesus, we thank you for another day. Lord, we thank you for who you are this morning. You wake us up in our right mind, and we give you glory. Lord, we put Brother Gary and Sister Sharon up for you. Lord, we pray, Lord God, that you continue to strengthen them continue to work, oh God, on their behalf. Continue to lead them, Lord. Father, we pray for their strength this morning. Oh God, we pray, Lord God, that you will keep them, Lord God. Touch them, Lord. You have begun a good work and you are able to complete it. Lord, back every force of darkness, every plan of the enemy. Mighty God, this morning, let no weapon form against them prosper. Lord Jesus, we pray, Lord God, that you will keep them, Lord. Whatever, Lord God, plans you have for them, you will enlarge their borders, their territory, Lord. Father, you have started something, Lord, something wonderful, Caribbean Radio. And you allow them, Lord God, to take the wheel. Lord Jesus, we pray, Lord God, that you, oh God, will let the enemy know no weapon formed against them will never touch, Lord God, what you have built. Because, Lord, you say, he that willeth sow his wife. And that's exactly what Caribbean Radio intends, oh God, doing, willing soul for your kingdom. Lord, we pray for the other broadcasters this morning. Lord, continue to use them, Lord. Those who are not saved, bring salvation unto them, Lord. Lord, we pray, Lord, that you will pour out, Lord God, and every broadcaster, Lord, as they pour into your people this morning. Lord, every glory and every honor belongs to you. Remember the listeners this morning. We pray that you will touch, Lord God. You will heal. You will restore. Remember the children that go back to school, Lord. I pray that you will cover them with your blood. Cover every classroom, Lord. Pour out into the teachers, Lord, as they pour into the children. Mighty God, back every force of darkness, every plan of the enemy, Lord God. Lord Jesus, this morning, Lord, we pray, Lord God, that you, oh God, will direct their path as they go. In the name of Jesus, the enemy will not skip them like wheat, Lord. But, Lord, they will come out to know you as their Lord and personal Savior. This morning, Lord, we pray for those who are fearful. Lord, you tell us in your words, you don't give us the spirit of fear, but of power, of love, and of a sound mind. My God, we pray for a sound mind this morning. So many things are happening, so many fears, mighty God. Touch the mind, Lord, and tell people to think on whatsoever things are pure, whatsoever things are honest, whatsoever things are of good report this morning. Lord Jesus, take over, Lord. Be received and bottle and hiding place. Because, Lord, there is nothing too hard for you to do. Lord, we pray this morning, Lord God, for that mother, that father, that don't know how their children going back to school. But, Lord, as you, oh God, provide for the fowl of the ear, Lord, as you provide for the fish and the birds, my God, I know, Lord God, you are a provider. So, Lord, I thank you, Lord, for showing up with your destiny help. This morning, Lord, we give you glory, we give you praise, and we honor you in your name, we pray. Amen. God bless you, Brother Gary.

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Good morning, welcome back, ladies and gentlemen. My name is Shamika Emmons. I like that one, yeah. Hey, Brother Kelly, good morning. Let me go over my own page now. Let me go over BroGary.com.

me this morning. Her name is Shamika Emmons. She's confirmed for Praise House. Wow! It's not just a Praise House. My wife will say we should call it Concert Praise House. Hey, Brother John, we are there Jamaica on December 5th, you know. Put up your calendar, now. Kevin Downs will confirm. Prodigal Son confirm. The clash between me and Wayne G confirm. And we still have book more artists. Clarendon to be exact.

Morning to you. Big Ten, you have to come at Clarendon. Big Ten, you have to come at Clarendon. Right now, I know you have a paper in your passport. So right now, and nobody in that house, you hold your back.

say good morning. Good morning, ladies and gentlemen. Remember, if you're there, Palm Beer, we have bus to leave Palm Beer. We have around 6 more seats left on the bus to Palm Beer. If you're there, Port St. Lucie, we have bus to leave Port St. Lucie for Labor Day weekend. Don't wait until the last minute. The bus at Palm Beer, we can take 6 more people. And we are looking for 6 more people from Palm Beer. The bus ride are free. You only have to get a ticket and you don't need no food. You come with food. Just come out of the house that weekend. Nobody sit down. If you're there, Port St. Lucie, the same thing. We have bus to leave Port St. Lucie. Give Brother Gary a text and just say, give me the bus person for that city there. We have bus to left Miramar, Miami, Fort Rockadale. First come, first serve. So anybody, send me a text and say, bus. And tell me what bus you want. And I give you the driver. And you can call the driver and confirm your seat. Good morning. Anybody see Big Ten? Anybody see Big Ten? Somebody find Big Ten for me. Brother George, good morning to you, my general. Good morning, sir. Good to see you. And can I get everybody to take a picture of the flyer here? When your Alexa now go out with nothing, volume 10. Auntie Ava, good morning. Take a picture of the flyer for me now. So in case you think I get in trouble this morning, one lady nearly make me quarrel. Lord Jesus. She nearly make me quarrel because when me I say it, them I say something different. And yeah. So please, may I beg everybody to go over to the YouTube page, Bro Gary Radio, at 7:30, we get enough. Anybody can find Big Ten for me? Tell us, Brother Gary, I try to find her. Good morning. Everybody, Mr. Barnes, we are there at Jamaica for December, yes, December 5th, at the first show in Clarendon, and we are lining up this. And the first show is going to be the first, Brother Gary, Gospel Clash. The first gospel clash in my life. Me and Dr. Wayne G clash. And me talk about the clash and me feel sorry for you, Mr. Man. Me not tell no lie. Kind of realize I never lose nothing in my life. Good morning. Good morning to everybody. So I put it down, but we have a lineup for now. One and all. Good morning. Good morning. Me drop that tune and come right back. Because I know somebody want to fear the one of this morning. Somebody want to fear the one of this morning. Brother George, the one I fear. Yes, sir.

say it again. Everybody, please go over YouTube, please. Memorial Lakal TikTok at 7:30. Bro Gary Radio on TikTok.

And remember, ladies and gentlemen, as our young people in Florida, as you hit the street, remember if you look out for the young people, one little boy get knocked down and see the bike car, panning bike, and he get lit down, but not, him all right. Cause he said never know, sir. When the light up and red enough to cross the road. No, no. If you're big enough for your ride scooter, you must be big enough for smart and know the rule, don't. Talk it through. Good morning to everybody. Listening from the UK, good morning to the UK family. Good morning. One of my favorite girls from the UK. And hey, sister, what's your name? Angie Baby, good morning to you. I want to big up the girl there from the UK. She come like free us. Then they're on different timeline, but them there every morning. As a matter of fact, them there right through the day. I'm want to have to know. Want to have to know, say, me appreciate her. And not just me, everybody else appreciate her on the radio. And last night, me I talked to somebody, and them I tell me, said, that girl there, she not left nobody. Sister Karen Dunkley, good morning to you, girl. Continue being who you are. You're not followed by nobody. Nobody no lead you. Nobody no use their opinion and choose which part you have to listen. But good morning. So I just want to dedicate a song to everybody this morning. Paul Stewart, good morning. That one here, God, I don't know what your issue is this morning.

0: out. God will work it out. God.
1: Things are coming together.
0: So this tongue is not working on its own.
2: I have diabetes, asthma, and osteoarthritis. I am 48 years old. I really don't claim anything. Because once God is in the middle, you know, you can smile at the storm. February, I was having chest pain and I went to the hospital and they did a lot of tests and I realized that my diabetes was a 8.9 up in February. And I started taking the BioLife and by March 1st, I did my lab work and it went from a 7.9 to a 7.4. So it's going down. Incorporate the BioLife in your diet consistently. It does make a difference. Consistently, if you take it today, you don't take it tomorrow. Take it the next day, skip 3-4 days. You will not see the effect of the BioLife. Follow the dosage. The only thing they have to do is give it a try. You try it one time, but don't buy it and take it today. Don't take it tomorrow. Just take it consistently until you finish the bottle. The first 30 days, and I guarantee you, you won't be out of it.
0: Hello, good morning.
3: Beautiful morning, Brother G.
0: Morning, Father Zelma. Why are you out the road there?
3: Why out the road? Nice, and I can't complain, and everything good.
0: It's all yours here, sir. Go ahead.
3: All right, so with that being said, and this in mind, ladies and gentlemen, good morning to each and every single individual that's tuning in. And I'm going to make it very simple. I want to look out for everybody this morning. So, as you just heard, all right, from the unsolicited lifer, the testimony that just played on the radio. This person basically tell you, even if you're skeptic about taking a product, the most you can do is try. And once you try, you will know for yourself whether or not it's working. And with that being said and this in mind, this morning, ladies and gentlemen, I wanted to do something very, very special. And when I say special, I wanted to look out for everyone. Yes, more stuck on up same way. I know me always look out for them. But I wanted everyone to try the product. And how not gonna try the product is by me reducing the prices, all right? Now, I will give every single individual the first product of their choice for only $79 this morning. Yes, I said I will give you any product of your choice for only $79. What's the catch? Of course, you're going to have to answer a very simple and easy trivia. Now, back in the days, let me get food poisoning, all right? There's a nut that my grandmother always used. What's the name of the nut that is used when you get food poison, when your belly are hurt you, when your stomach are erupt, when you don't feel so, you know what I mean? Your belly are hurt you. What's the name of the nut? You go to one part, you drink too much, your belly come in, you eat the wrong thing, you have to use that nut there back in the days. Anytime we don't know nothing about no Pepto-Bismol and anything there, you know what I mean? 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Once again, that is 866-628-5433. 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But you have to call me now. Tell me the name of the nut. What's the name of the nut where your grandmother use when you get food poison, when you feel nauseous, when your belly hurt you? Just tell me the name of the nut there. 866-628-5433. That is 866-628-5433. Remember, if you have diabetes, hypertension, cholesterol, which is mainly caused by poor circulation issues. If you even have poor circulation and you start this, remember, start supplement. Ensure that you're promoting a healthier blood flow to help postpone illness such as diabetes, hypertension, and cholesterol. If you have joint issues, ask about the joint formula. Eye issues, ask about the eye formula, glaucoma, runny eyes. You understand what I mean? I say your eyes not stop run water, you have blurry vision. Call and ask about the eye formula. The number is 866-628-5433. But remember, you can't get no product for $79 this morning if you don't know the name of the nut, you know, where your granny drop or when you get food poison. You have to tell me the name of the nut. The number is 866-628-5433. That's 866-628-5433. Brother J?
0: All right. And they're gone. Morning.

0: I don't know if you hear someone sitting there. Well, lady name again. Somebody just call me and give me one lady name, you know. Let me ask the person with the lady name. Name. N-A. Name. Yeah, one lady more delicate a singer too, you know. Do.
1: Hello?
0: Hey, you have the app already?
1: Yeah, I'm on the app listening.
0: I wish you happy. I have the new app or the old app?
1: You know, see, my mother give me some download the HD, Caribbean Radio HD.
0: You're bossy, my friend. You're bossy. Hold on there. Wait, what's your name again? Sister Stephanie. Which part do you live? Which part do you live?
2: Before I knew my name, before I drew a breath, he was making ways for me.
0: Send me a number, let me call him until I call him.

0: We ain't no better give
1: it. God will work it out.
0: Hey, let me ask you a question. I think, and I know, but can you send me the new app? Okay, my bad. Yeah, me think everybody's supposed to have a new app already. No, I lie. When we have 200,000 people, we know a show and have the new app. 11 spam message block in this last. Let me view the messenger. Can you tell me, send me a bypass spam message? Good morning. Me a little call one lady and tell her. Yeah, thank you, the person who just. Yo, if I haven't. Come on, I'm going to come out of text. Ultimate bless, new day. Good morning. Family, we want a reading in our community we can depend upon. Anywhere in the world, you can run, go over there and say you want to hear a little gospel. We are not just a radio. We are, our genre is gospel. 110% gospel. And we don't play boring gospel neither. I don't. I am listening to you now. You and the new app. Good morning. I was listening song. All right. Go and call one lady and big her up this morning and tell her, may the Lord bless her and drop a song for her this morning. Let me call her. And let me call her. Good morning. Good morning. Good morning. God will work it out. God will work it out.
2: I'm sorry, the person you are trying to reach has a voicemail box that has not been set up.

0: I want to dedicate this song to Sister Stephanie. Sister Stephanie, the one you have fear in the mama. In the light this morning, you know. When you just know, say, God, I go work it out, you know, girl. Whatever going on. Good morning.
1: Good morning, Brother Gary.
0: Good morning, young lady. How you doing?
1: I'm doing fine. How are you doing?
0: You know what? I wake up this morning. I'm just wake up excited. And yeah? Me excited, but me still... Brother Lyle, me just look quiet. Good morning. Just excited for wake up and still await for God for come true. One man tell me, I say, Brother Gary, you say, at 27 years now, me I listen to you.
1: Jesus.
0: And I say, a lie. Man, tell me, you 27 years. And I say, how long been up on radio?
1: Brother Gary, I saw you think saying on the parade a long time, but you did a long time.
0: Did they have one of them? You finished by school close already?
1: Brother Gary, we put a pause on it because we're done with the clothes, the book and pencil and things me have to do this week.
0: Oh, Jesus.
1: Solomon starts on Wednesday.
0: All right,
1: the high school is totally different from middle school. So we need to see in bliss because the likes of them get book lists. They may put me in the things I go up on computer now. And
0: then they give you a book list again like one time.
1: High school is different from middle school. Middle school, you get book list. But when a high school, the teacher will give you the information where you need to get and everything up on computer.
0: Good morning. Wow. May I try to find Big Ten for my Big Ten? No, so I take a class serious and come at Big Ten. I go on like say, sure, me no hear
1: that
0: for a man.
1: Who I play with your Brother Gary?
0: See, never you say me a clash.
1: Me no say a clash. Remember, we did talk about it with Mr. Amanda when he did a try run off him out and me have to call him and say, listen, Brother Gary, I got done here.
0: Did he call him?
1: Of course, but he call me Sunday morning, he might talk about it and me type it in and stuff.
0: And he did play, and one, like,
1: he play one song
0: and he go on with himself, don't. And say this is a song I'll kill Brother Gary. I will make a contest, am I you? Not play that song there. A brother gay wife, post a song there.
1: Oh my God, man. No, but to Wayne Gina, brother Wayne Gina.
0: Yo,
1: brother,
0: I'm a general in the man. And, yo, now nah, man, I never want to kill none of my pity them. But him, right now, he step out of line.
1: What do you mean?
0: Somebody find Big Ten for me now. Don't move Big Ten. Don't move Zella. Somebody find Big Ten for me now, man. Somebody find Big Ten for me now. Good morning. God will work it out. Scarlet, second chance. Good morning. Hello, good morning.
2: Manas.
0: So, you never tell him, sir. Enough. Big Ten.
2: Yes, I did.
0: Big Ten, let me tell you the truth now.
2: I'm a Brother G wife, bust the song there.
0: Let me tell you the truth. Big Ten, you see, if you now come at the clash, may I lose.
2: How could you say that on this radio?
0: I'm saying that. No, I'm saying that. If you're not coming, may I volunteer. Can I go be my strength? Let me tell you why. My girl, let me tell you though.
2: No, man.
0: My
2: girl, why you?
0: Hey, me pay how much? Listen. Listen to that tune here. When I pay $1,000, I pay for that song here. $1,000. Listen to that song here. Hold on.
2: You buy a song for a G on a cost about one of them pocketbook. What?
0: No. Me just go. Me never stop. Because instead this other song will kill me. So right now, I'm sending answer to him. Say, Dr. Wayne G, go back. Well,
3: hey, Brother Gary.
0: Well,

0: You know, you hear me warn him after Monday when we had the meeting, you know, I call him the evening and warn him, you know, I say, listen. Lord Jesus.
1: It start. And I say, you're going to play, I say, don't kill me.
0: Yeah, I'm going to pull a song at me and say to myself, say, boy, I'm reading, you know, what am I doing? I'm going to cut him.
2: Hey, brother, Gary.
0: I'm going to say, you.

0: Sister.
1: Good morning. What did I tell him? So we are married.
0: Boy, Mr. Female, better go sleep.
1: Come out of your sleep. Dr. Weiji, get me.
2: From me humble and dumb to earth, the devil think him could have buried me.
1: Good morning. What did I tell him? So we are married.

0: Have another man. And me are the boss. It no matter where the song come from, me I find them. You can't jump on me.
1: Morning, Brother Gary.
0: Good morning, Mama Boom.
1: I don't know why Dr. Wenji got dig up duck and Dr. Wenji, why you got dig up duck and
0: tell him what, from the world. Ladies and gentlemen, it's a telebus. Dr. Wenji, I'm ready to you. But me a boy and me a start cut dub for new. And as me cut them, me a tell you, so you cannot play them. You can't in my life. Them a dub ya, you nan, uno no have no contact. Good morning. You didn't tell him, Alicia, how are you, man? Nobody in the world cannot play this pandub. Nobody.
2: Hey, Brother Gary.
0: Listen, nobody. So none of them.
2: If you know this.
0: No selector.
2: The enemy did scheme.
0: Shh. Me I put me neck pan a block. Good morning. No girl, no boy, no selector. And we are the boss, and we are the general. And we own the gospel something here. You know, you hear me say, good morning. Good morning. Doc, line up yourself. Clarendon, me I kill you. A tree, me not lose none of them. A tree we. Good morning. Ladies and gentlemen, December 6th, all of my enemy, all of my lovers, all of my haters, you know, come down, they can witness it. You know, the one I pull out Nadine to back foot. Yo, why did Dr. Wayne wrong pill take me? Good morning. Hold on. That girl, I want to say, oh, Brother Gary, get this aside for a dumb plate. Good morning. Your brother gave me name. And my wife name, find them, but then there. Are you started, people? De- Nadine, I know you for 21 years. I first miss you going on the YouTube. You said to yourself, oh, Brother Gary, get up on the plate.
3: No, me always did it, but me not typing.
0: Yeah, don't you say, oh, me get up on the plate. Don't. You say, oh, me get the song.
3: I know. If bad, kill him, brute.
0: Where is the brute? Brute, you're dead! Brute! Should I tell him? Say, I win him, win him. Win him, win him. I may have put my life, no boy, nah, no girl! Can't play a song upon the plate. None of them! Let me say it again.
4: Hello, good morning.
0: Good morning. The last time we win on class, you collect a trophy for me.
4: Why the doctor got to open the wrong pill box? Now he might go take a poison pill. Nobody can help him now, you know?
0: Tony, Mr. Field, but
4: the wrong prescription. Why does he
0: doctor write that? The wrong prescription?
4: Aye, George, he messed up big time.
0: Hey, talk it to him.
4: Nobody
0: can
4: save him.
0: Nobody can save him.
2: Hey, Brother Gary.
0: Oi.
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0: Your name is it.
2: Somebody for notice. The enemy did scheme.
0: Oh, another man. Lose the fight.
2: You hear me? To me humble and dumb.
0: To me cool. The devil. Stop it, sir. I went out the man. No ramp with me career, man. I'm me name, Brother Gary. No girl. No boy. With a Tom girl. Look alike, boy. Feel like, boy. You no uno. Cannot play the song upon dub plate. Good morning. Whether you walk like man, or talk like man, or shake and like man, you can't play this pan dub. Good morning. Whether you're short, you can't play it. Whether you're tall, you can't play it. Good morning. Me, I said early. Good morning. I'm Minnie with Minnie and Minnie and Brother Gary. Good morning. As a matter of fact, I'm Dr. Wayne G, them sang a radio dead. In a different building, a different dead in your get. A different dead in.

0: from the radio, may I start killing from the radio from now with them song. Yeah, good morning. Let me go talk to the brother here and come back. Good morning to everybody, wherever you are. Good morning.
1: So, apparently my daughter recommended me. I said, Mama, why don't you try so and so? So I said, I went ahead and I called USA Credit Repair, and apparently I gave it a shot. And it was 1, 2, 3. You know, things was taken care of, you know, and everything start coming together, you know, after a period of time. And I can say thank you again today for, you know, helping me. Thank you so much, Squeeze, and God bless you. And I just want everybody out there to know that it works. Really, don't sit down and say, okay, it's not going to work. Don't sit around and say, okay, I'm not going to spend the money. Go ahead, spend the money, because you have to spend money to make money. Trust me, it works.
2: I had two major judgments, you know, so I, you know, you work with that, you reduce the cost of the lawyer's fee to do the judgment, and the thing is, when you told me about the judgment, you also told me that although they have been paid, because the judgments were paid, and you said to me, but they're gonna still remain on the credit score, which I didn't know that. Yeah, you know, so far everything has worked out the way you told me, and I'm really happy about that.
0: Hello, good morning.
3: Good morning, Brother Gary.
0: Good morning.
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0: Good morning, good morning, good morning, good morning, good morning, good morning to everybody wherever you are. Good morning to you and yours and yours. Good morning. I feel like I take a break after the program and just reshuffle it back and fix it back. Tell me if you like me just want to take a break. Tell me feel like I just want to take a break. I'm just not comfort. But I just feel like I just want to take a break today. But I just going to ask God for take certain mental out of my head. Good morning to everybody wherever you are. Good morning, good morning, good morning, wherever you are. Good morning. I'm sure I play that one right now. Good morning. How do? How is everybody do it? How you name Brother Gary? Nervous, him nervous, that's why him. Portland, good body. DJ Ren! Talking to you, don't want to hear that song at this morning, don't think. I think I'll right now that song of killers on DJ whenever in a clash. That song of killers on DJ whenever in a clash, just get nervous. Answer, back foot, how you get that? Yeah, me just can't deal with it. Am I sure? I'm not going like a photo show. Like I want to make Brother Gary. Good morning. I know some of my mouth said crossy and easy with chat crap. Good morning. Good morning. Good morning. Yeah. I can't believe my friend Wayne G really offer call me out and say he want clash me. I can't believe it. I cannot believe Dr. Wayne G. I'm a general. I'm just tell Marvin Rollers and ask her if his job is on a shell to you know.
4: Body and bad.
0: DJ Ren, you have played a song. You have played a song a long time.
4: Never yet like this. Never yet like this. Your body and bad.
0: No, you ask hold on. Brother Gary, get this up by you. Every...
4: You win.
0: Yo, you know what I'm saying?
4: We never hear this, Bridget. We are telling you true. A long time, me I drop it. Me I drop all night, Jamaican version.
0: Me have a wall of them. Me have a wall of them.
4: Yeah.
0: Everything.
4: We never hear like this. You're tough.
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0: the Cayman Islands. 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

0: Good morning. Doc, good morning. Doc, me rate you, you know. Doc, me rate you, but you gonna pull up something where you can't manage, you know. Me telephone where they, I say, when plant no one dead, it shoot in the rasta. And me keep a job, look what I said to you, Doc. When plant no one dead, it shoot, now we are sick, you know. We no have no sense, you know. We take things serious, you know. Yeah, man. Me care. Yes. Me have every, ladies and gentlemen, if you know, say, I want AI this. And me find it, me make it AI in a dub. Can me name brother, me, Garfield, say me do that. How me do it? There have to be somebody behind the AI. And I'm here the AI king. And me play the most AI tune. And I go and use every AI dub and kill him back foot. Hold on there. Let me go drop that one here. Let me drop that one here. Hold on there. Should I play that one here yet? Should I play that one here? Should I drop that one yet? Why? Doc! Madded. We take the thing serious, our career. Doc, I'm a career. And I love me love radio. I'm a life. It's like how you have a job and you have a big doctor. Me and I know other job. Evangelist, make the coffee, yeah, man. Start make the coffee, yeah, man. December 5th.
1: You make me confused. You get me confused. Hello?
0: Yes, sir. Good morning. Good morning.
1: Mister, you get me confused. You make my mind big up Caribbean real. To God be the glory.
0: Good morning.
1: Great things you have done. And I'm happy for you. I'm happy for you and Uncle Wade G.
0: Remember, him saying like, I'm saying like,
1: both of you.
0: Good morning.
1: You have a power in you. Remember, the power in you talking.
0: And I know it all come out. Good morning. Good morning. Listen, babe, don't play that. Don't play that one yet. Don't play that one yet. Don't play this yet. Don't play this yet.
2: You've been.
0: Hold on. No, I'm not playing it yet. Me not play it yet. That's what me hold on. Good morning. Married. Sickhead. We take this thing to our next level. We'll go anywhere you lie down, whether you're AI, we will find you. And we're going to want a dub. We are the gospel king. We not take a thing to sit down and lie down, so. Good morning. Listen, I couldn't know, say, dub I got drop. And Dr. Wayne G, we have started kill you from the radio. Me have started kill you from the radio. We now just wait until the clash. Them had the radio clash this. Good morning, me charge you. Them had the radio clash. Yeah, two part of them in Nagua, you know. Part of the event and part from the radio. Good morning.
3: Is this Evangelist Morgan yet?
0: Yeah, man. Good morning.
4: Yeah, good morning. Can I tell you something? No volume record where you're going to play. You're going to play. No play them a key here, no. We tell you go pound spot.
0: We say, wait until we go.
4: We tell you go pound spot. You see no hint and nothing. Just wise. Just wise. Just
0: laugh! Start you again!
5: Hey, Brother Gary!
0: After the enemy! After the enemy.
5: Me say, come help me laugh after the enemy.
0: Sure. No man, never sang an player clash. Never sang an player clash. Never sang their radio song. It's called radio song. Good morning. Never sang an player clash. We are playing now. We did not care. Then got Jamaica with me. Good morning. No of this. Baddest thing right now, good. Ladies and gentlemen, let's get back to the radio show. It's 6 minutes past the hour of 8 o'clock. Let me say a beautiful good morning to everybody. As we say, everybody head to Jamaica, December, the Sunday, Saturday, December 5th. Saturday, December 5th, we are head to Jamaica, and we just want to make the world know. Good morning. Yo, somebody just talking from down Jamaica and said, don't call my name. Oh my God, my boss dead. Good morning. Good morning, ladies and gentlemen. No, no, let me tell you if I know. I'm a G. But as I told him, when Platinum One dead, it shoot. When Platinum One dead, it shoot. Good morning. Get yourself ready. Start looking at a plane ticket. Start out on a thing them. We are heading to Jamaica December 5th. And, hey, ticket I go up on sale shortly. For who want to buy a ticket for them friends up in Jamaica. Roll out Clarendon, Manchester, everywhere. Roll out. It's going to be a clash of the century. And we not just have a clash, we have Kevin Downswell, Prodigal. And as we go along, we are going to add more artists. Good morning to everybody. Laugh after the enemy. Good morning. Yo, me not lie. When me with the legendary, good morning. Skerrick, good morning. Right now, Mr. Skerrick gone on that street. Now, I say, oh, brother Gary, get them a saga. Good morning. But that's what we do. We are, you start, you have a clash, Billy starter, and you start to think twice. So when you have a clash, brother Gary, you have to start think. I say, where more do? What is he planning? What brother Gary planning? You have to start question yourself. You know, just get up and just say, tcha. You know, clash, brother Gary. No, man. You have to think. I come up in Jamaica sitting. And say, what am I going to do? What is he planning to do? Because you don't know when I'm head sick. When it comes to clash, Spice never want to dub for you, you know, my girl. Never want to dub for you, Mama Spice. Yeah, never want to dub for you. I wonder if he remember when you where your name. I don't think he doc remember. You prescribe the wrong medicine, Charlie. Wrong medicine. Wrong medicine. In prescribe. Wrong medicine. Yes. Wrong medicine in general prescribe. Good morning, good morning, good morning. I'm not going to love child box yet, coming out. I'm going to love child box. I'm not going to love child box yet, you know. Because I'm not going to them box there. Good morning. 809. As we say, it's all about what we do. We last. Nothing else. Good morning.
2: Yo! I'm coming to tell them to go to... Yo! I'm coming to tell them to go to...
0: Say it again. Say it again, Mickey.
2: Yo!

0: Yo, I'm coming to tell them, say, go to Bob, listen to talk, you. Better give me the greatness. Go to Bob, say that.
1: Yeah, say it again.
0: Yo, I'm coming to tell them, say, go to Bob, listen to talk, you. Better give me the greatness. Go to Bob, say that. Yo.
1: Yo.
0: Remember we tell them.
1: Shh. Shh. Tell the man no staff, you know, but I trouble you, you know, I think they are not trouble about you, know. Me not troubling nobody, me just in a little lane. And I what they me I said, no say, yo, you know, say, me need somebody if you kill. And the man took up a seat and said, hey, me do it. Good morning. So me general, get yourself ready. It's popping. It's ready. It's ready. It's going to happen. December 6th, ladies and gentlemen, we are started early. And we are make everybody get themselves ready. And good on there, come ready to Daniel McDonald. Good family, good morning. Good morning. No man, me did. I look in one box. I say, okay, let me see if me can take my time and squeeze out. Yo, me not bring certain song. Me I bring it's song that me I bring out Jamaica got totally different. Everybody, when you go start looking at ticket, them for me now, plane ticket, because we are pack up down there now. We are pack up down there now. We are pack up down there now. The whole away are pack up down there, you know. The whole away are pack up down a yard. Yeah. Auntie Rona, you know, tell him. Hello, good morning.
2: You know, say, no behavior. Where you get a gully about the from? Where you so bad?
1: Then I'm also better give me name.
2: Mr. said I call him up there, but I look all like going up there.
1: We have everybody. We have everything.
2: You're just coming from work, come along, go sleep. You can't be yourself.
1: My girl, we have everything you can think of.
2: Mr. said you're not having no behavior around, you're not good again. You mash up.
1: Yo, we have to confuse him, you know, car. We have to make him know, say, don't just think of us any assumption.
3: The secret place of the Most High shall abide under the shadow of the Almighty.
1: Yeah.
3: So no matter how them fighting,
1: brother Gary have the fire and a lighty and a ignite.
3: So I say, fret not thyself of evildoers, because they soon be cut off. Brother Gary, musically,
1: you have the fire of them
3: soft. Righteousness,
1: them bogus badge already pop off.
3: Them bogus badge already pop off. Righteousness,
1: them bogus bad already pop off.
3: Yo,
1: let it go.
3: Make it run it bigger than
1: Dr. Way G.
3: Them can't escape no matter where them turn.
1: Dr. Way G.
3: Bootsia.
1: Your boy born in one good house.
3: Them also run them over.
1: Your boy no do nothing wrong for your barn.
3: Run over. Them also have
1: you see that old

0: Good morning.
1: Good morning.
0: Good morning.
2: Now, he that dwelleth in the secret place of the Most
0: High. Yo! We are starting the clash from, yes, sir. From the radio.
2: So, no matter how them fighty,
0: Brother Gary have the fire and a lighty.
2: And a ignite. So, I say, fret not thyself of evildoers, because they soon be cut off. Brother Gary, musically,
0: you have the one of them soft.
2: Righteousness, them bogus badge already
0: pop off.
2: Yo, let it go, make it run.

0: this is the blues. Where the turn into the world of news, man. Run out here.
1: Don't you come, man. Skid did it. Rose God of our salvation.
0: Good morning. Good morning. No, sir. But tell us every day we are coming, I come going one little version of what the clash will be like. Good morning, good morning, good morning. No. Remember some life. Remember, you know, every DJ out of the road want to kill that idiot. Yeah. Every DJ. You think we'll just come and just prepare ourselves when somebody get good morning. Hello, good morning.
2: Family, morning, listen to me. You see, when you go take candy from baby, you don't have to go hard, you know.
0: No, I'm not going to do that.
2: And a common entrance here, take you off his study, you know.
0: Wait a minute, I'm a study.
2: I know,
3: I said the Lord is our light.
0: Doctor, where Jay?
3: Brother Gary.
0: Let me say this to you.
3: Here.
0: Let me say this to you, Doc.
3: Well, I know, I said the Lord.
0: Multi-killer, come the man.
3: Brother Gary. Shall I have here?
0: How would that?
3: You got no deal.
0: None. Say it again, killer. Who me fear? Who me fear?
3: Brother Gary. Shall I have here?
0: No peer gun.
3: No peer gun.
0: No deal.
3: No ear.
0: No ear. Clearing that me, I come.
3: Brother Gary.

0: So, when am I going to go to the radio? Hello, good morning.
1: Bro, G.
0: Yo.
1: Dr. Sandy, you want a death warrant?
0: What is that? The Dr. Sandy, you want a death warrant?
1: Yo,
0: yo, me dey a good and me not trouble nobody in a rasta. And the man send invitation. Clash.
1: I know. Brother, 20 and you have to you. Nobody can touch you.
0: I don't know what the man and think, brother. I don't know what take the man, brother. And I'm a general. And the man knows my head no good. The man knows my head no good. Ladies and gentlemen, I love radio, but me love Clash more. Me never really know. Ask Ricky Genius about Brother Gary. Ask Ricky Genius, me love radio, but me love Clash more. I cool me cool it off. Ask anybody. Ask Trooper, ask Panther, ask the way of them say, that sick head boy you know, have no sense. No, we're not playing that one. No, we're not playing that one. No. Can't have enough so we have that one there. No. No. No. Shh. Good morning. Yeah, man, we love it. We love it. We love it. We love it. Our life. That's what we do. And we now stop do it. But good morning. So, again, we want everybody to start, Brother G, moving like a earthquake. Don't know that we have to do, man. We don't want nobody to feel like, say, the road when name to we say we are play gospel, we are gospel DJ. People underestimate our power. Them underestimate the strength. There's nobody where we're not supposed to have where we not have pan
2: Brother Gary,
0: beat. Where we not have pan dub plate. Let me go weird down.
2: See the bottom line there. And wait someone pass it.
0: Me don't know. Me don't know how.
2: Brother Gary.
0: Me don't know which stone I'm pass it.
2: All right. Brother Gary. Big bone, y'all.
0: Fill it, please.
2: Lord of his mercy.
0: Shh. Take it out. Take it out. Take it out. We're not ready yet, yeah. At December 15th, say. At December, we here play. We now play them back later. We now care them the tune they got through the clash. Never in our life. We not carrying them the tune they go at Jamaica. Let me see if I can find. Yeah, Doc, me lose half of you. You're supposed to know me carry and know say me a sick head. And me not have no sense. Me take a thing serious. So everybody, we know make sure we go start looking at the plane ticket. And we are work on the date for the Sunday in our next state, our next parish. Good morning. Hello, good morning.
3: They want to hit you out, put you out of bread.
0: Don't.
3: You want to laugh after you, put you out of bread.
0: Don't.
3: They want to do it. So them said, don't give him no signal. Give the time when you give him signal that we need a pan spot.
0: No, man, we are good on the ready, man. We are good on the ready.
3: Let me, you know what happened? The real Jack in the red horse. Tell you, I went in the course. I'm gonna ride the horse to show them. Say, you have a horse to ride, and I'm gonna ride him.
0: Yes, sir. Let them know the game. You know the game.
3: Listen, don't show him no signs that the horse can ride there. When you turn out, you know, and turn out, you say, come now, let me go. So,
0: and that's the way I go.
3: Yes, sir, we are going. So you hear me say, cool, just keep in peace and just laugh, keep in peace and do what you have to do. We say, when you lip on the race gong, then you see what I go on. Then you touch your heart, say, go so. We want you go ahead.
0: God bless you, sir. Ladies and gentlemen, good morning to everybody, wherever you are. Good morning to you and yours, and hala uno over that side of the world. Good morning. How is everybody feeling? Good morning. We're just going to look a preview. Me just make you know it's going to be popping. And me excited. Me can't wait. I think it's going to be one of the most excited clash of all clash. And me ready. Again, December 5th in Jamaica. The first role, me I make it play at Jamaica. Because I don't want to say it happened because I keep it up here. Me I keep it at Jamaica, right nine yard, right nine backyard, Clarendon. That's how we in born and grow. And that's how we keep the first one. So nobody can have no excuse. But we're not playing an American dub for morning. But anyway, good morning. 8:22, ladies and gentlemen. Good morning to everybody. Let's get back to the radio show. As me just are telling us, we are not. I am can do.

9:45. Good morning. Welcome back to the Better Game Morning Show. As we do what we do and say what we say. Good morning. Jack Lasang, you know. And don't get through with the number you send. Which number? Didn't get through. Which number are you supposed to get? Good morning. Yeah, which number are you supposed to get? Tell me which number you're supposed to get now. As we say, a part of fun, and we love it, and just with check notes, every saw that name. Good morning. Yeah, go on, baby. Yeah, man. What's your name? Papa. Pepper. Mona. Gonna listen, so... So, good morning. Yes, until the Clash segment finish. Brother Gay, you're talking him right into backyard. Bury him, you are wicked. No, me bury him right time backyard. Right time backyard. Yeah. But no, me just give them attention, because sometimes attention, you know. For sometimes attention, I mean, just give them good morning. And again, so he's not gonna make it back to... For the other clash. No, that man, he won't fight it to the end. A three-way clash. So everybody, me just want to prepare yourself. All of who look ticket. Big up all of who buy them ticket already. Me love it. Me love what me I see. Somebody call me and check me yesterday and say, my youth, nobody cancel upon we, you know. Because your boy, we catch you. I want to able to make it okay. Yeah. So who no want to hear it, no say part of it have fun. We have to put in little fun, make people know say we have everything we supposed to do. Yeah. Me no ever go play enough cuckoo doing about him, but I know about a play it car. I'm a response to him. Good morning. All right. Good morning to everybody. Good morning. I'm gonna open the phone line. No, me not like do it no car. Me do it get in trouble. Good morning. Good morning to you. Anyway, good morning to everybody. Let me drop a tune and come back for one of my lady friend. I know she want to get a song this morning. We drop a song for you now. Good morning. So again, every morning, ladies and gentlemen, we have to take time out to make sure we make the world know, say, December 5th, it's going to be one of the biggest thing in the history of Jamaica. Brother Gary and Brother Gary and Dr. Wayne G clash. Yeah. So if you put it on the calendar, Dr. Wayne G is the longest broadcaster of gospel radio. Yeah. Dr. Wayne G is the longest man of the radio, you know, longest broadcaster. And me have to just run up and make you know, say, we did it right behind him. Good morning.

0: So I have a question to ask, ladies and gentlemen. The question is, what time is it? Yeah, 26. God, it's almost time to take our next break. Good morning. When you sit with me and pray for me as I go along, because when I settle down, I go adjust up all of my break them on the radio. Come by the end in the middle set, by the end of August, I go adjust my break then, because I want some break and I can just do radio. And yeah, I go change up, but don't talk to Squeeze already and tell him, say, I go change up the temperament of the show. I want to do something different. I want to do something. Good morning. Yeah, we just want the item for now. See what we and what we do right here. We are trying our best to make the radio listenable. All right, we want the radio for listenable. So we know we're there. So now see what we and as we come back, because sometimes, you know, let me tell you the truth, you know, it's not about we love money, money pay our bills, you know. But sometimes we catch yourself and say, yeah, I want to adjust up some things. And that's what me I do as we go along. Race is not for the swift, but who can endure it? Fret them. Brother Wayne G. Brother Wayne G, one lady there, big you up in an attack fear. Hello, good morning.
1: Morning, Brother D. Princess D, I just have registered a new number here, because I lost my phone last week, you know.
0: I can't see your number.
1: Oh, you can't see it?
0: No, when people call me, I don't see nobody's number. Only when you call me cell phone.
1: I will never set it up yet, I want a new one. This.
0: When you call me, when you call me cell phone, I will see it.
1: Mm-hmm.
0: All right, so call me cell phone, because I don't have the next. That's okay, I can't see your number.
1: Yeah, but everything I run, man.
0: All right, mama. Big up yourself. Yes, sir. All right. Good morning. That's Princess Diana. And her phone is back to normal. Good morning.

0: a play for dub them, man. I make people go listening to radio show, man. Ta play for dub them, man. You know, so my wife, you're sitting, ladies and gentlemen. My wife, you just send, I want to come give me and say, drop piece of this for them, no?
1: Yeah. We are the remnant.
0: Come in here.
1: Chosen for the soul.
0: Me not play, my girl. Me not play that yet. Me not play that yet. That not play yet. Me not play that yet. Good morning.
2: Eh? Me can request one song.
0: Tell me now. Let me see if me have it.
2: Jesus take the wheel.
0: Jesus take the wheel. God, good one. Yo, good one.
3: Hold me close and never let go.
0: What this man? Let people don't leave me alone. It I'm go talk to by your life and come right back. Good morning to every single soul. God will work it out. Why did something not download fast enough? I'm gonna restart all my computer then.
2: I went to the doctor and my A1C that was up at, it came down from a 6.2, I'm down to a 5.5. And my cholesterol is good. The good one is good, the bad one is good. My, everything is good. The doctor said she haven't seen such a good, that she took me off everything that I was taking. And she took them off my chart. She took out that I'm now no longer I'm pre-diabetic and all that stuff she took out. So I'm on the right track, so I can't mess up. So you know I have to get my products. You know that. Because that's all I'm taking now anyway.
0: Hello, good morning.
4: Top of the morning again, the brother G.
0: Top of the morning, Father Zenma. You ready for them, sir?
4: Oh, you mean?
0: Stay up at top. Don't come down.
4: All right. So with that being said, and this in mind, ladies and gentlemen, and, yo, I'm just telling you right now, tomorrow I'm my birthday, you know, all right? Yeah, so them just call me and tell me so I can just do and continue to do what I do and do whatever I want to do. So you know what I mean, people? If you know listen right now, I know I have diabetes, hypertension, cholesterol, fibroid, prostate, lupus, cancer. No matter where you suffer from, just pick up on the phone right now because I'm going to do something that's going to blow your mind. All right? Yes, I'm going to enable where you can get any product of your choice. The product could have cost $300, $400, I don't care. I'm giving you any product of your choice for only $79 this morning. And if you know I stock up and get at least six this morning, I'll extend the deal where you can get six BioLife products for $299. Now, what's the catch? Of course, there is a catch. When I have to answer one very simple and the easiest trivia I ever do on radio. Now, the only way you're going to get this trivia is if you listen. All right? Can you find a tuning button and listen? All right? Now, Mississippi, it has been proven that it's a hard word to spell. All right? 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All right? Now, if you can spell it, that's all you need to do, you know. 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All right? 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But me say you can't get it if you can't spell it. Mississippi is a hard word to spell. Just spell it. That's all you have to do. Spell it, and you will get it. All right? Brother Jay, you know the thing going on. I mean, you know, so Mississippi is a very, very hard word to spell too, you know. But if they can't spell it, Brother G, they can't get it this morning, all right? I'm going to make it known to.
0: Good morning, good morning, good morning. Welcome back, ladies and gentlemen. Let me drop that tune here and come right back. That was Mr. Zenmar. I'm there in here, he's talking off my mouth. Good morning. So, I want to ask a question. Everybody go over YouTube now. I went out to my memory for Sister Jackie. Everybody please go over YouTube, Bro Gary Radio. Good morning. Good morning. 8:36. And I have a question to ask. Ladies and gentlemen, let me drop my tune and come back. Come on, reason this morning and chat with me for a minute. Drop, let me go out. Let me look at dirty water. Oh. Me look at coffee and come right back. Good morning.

0: Good morning, ma'am. How are you?
1: I'm good.
0: My name is Brother Gary calling from Caribbean Radio. How are you?
1: I'm giving God thanks, you know, I'm alive and well.
0: You know my name, Brother Gary?
1: I never see you in person, but why? From my daughter, not my daughter that called this morning. I am Sister Stephanie.
0: Yeah.
1: My other daughter, she's living in Jacksonville.
0: Yeah.
1: That's where I live, but my daughter that called live in Long Island, and I was there for the old July.
0: Oh.
1: So I always tell her morning time, listen to Brother Gary, listen to Brother Gary. And she'll say, me not, but me say, me go give you the, and I give her the app.
0: The app.
1: And she tuned into it. And
0: wow.
1: She loved Brother Gary the first time. I'm not even here 2 years yet. My daughter in Jacksonville filed for me.
0: Mm-hmm.
1: And I come up October coming is 2 years.
0: My God.
1: And Brother Gary, the first time I hear you, right?
0: Yeah.
1: My daughter was carrying her son them to school and I went with her. And I hear she talk about this Brother Gary. So
0: no.
1: One morning, now we in the car and you were talking to a lady. I don't remember what the conversation was. But the lady talk like she didn't have no sense. And Brother Gary, me now tell her like, from me say, yeah, me know, no. She said to me, say, Mommy, you know I'm a Christian. I said, who a Christian? So that the man, they're not Christian, yeah.
0: Welcome.
1: And I talked to the woman, so I said,
0: yes.
1: Christian. But when me start to listen to you now, me say, Brother Gary, me love you, and me don't know you.
0: Oh, God.
1: Brother Gary, me say, no, man, now when me a woman, we sleep late, you know.
0: Yeah.
1: I got my bed late. Sometimes at 3, 4 o'clock, me just go
0: Lord
1: in and
0: sleep,
1: and
0: then
1: I watch TV. And at 6 o'clock, I have to put my phone for the station.
0: Oh.
1: Brother Gary,
0: you can't make them buy one Alexa gear. Volume 4.
1: I go tell her, all right?
0: Yeah, tell her if you get one Lexi gear where you can't listen upon her enough, you use your phone. You just sit there and the Lexi play 24/7, never tap.
1: Because my daughter, she work at the courthouse too now. And in her job, she listening, you know.
0: Kaka, what is Jesus?
1: And she called me this man and said, Mommy, you know, your daughter big up on the radio that
0: yeah,
1: I'm my first daughter. So me
0: nah,
1: say no,
0: man.
1: Me say, you know me, I listen, Brother Gary, me hear me say, Sister Stephanie, big up
0: you.
1: But me never catch a voice because I sleep, me as a doze, mega doze.
0: No.
1: And you big up Sister Stephanie.
0: Well, me.
1: And you were calling me, but me never realized.
0: Yeah,
1: so
0: foreign number.
1: Me
0: no,
1: me
0: no
1: run
0: if you know
1: me
0: number on the inside. Yeah, man, we just want to big you up. Yes,
1: why,
0: ma'am.
1: Why, I'm sorry. You know,
0: I
1: tell me I'll want to come at your concert then, but you me there at Jacksonville.
0: No, tell them, so never tell them from now. Me I invite you for Memorial Weekend next year. Well, then cope, I can spend
1: yes,
0: a week
1: we
0: with you.
1: Yes, we are planning for that. Don't say a word.
0: I love you, baby. I may the Lord bless you and listen.
1: I would have come December, you know, but you me have an operation to do. I do surgery on my side.
0: Oh.
1: Replacement hip.
0: See, now, so for your cope, you know, get the boyfriend for your cope here.
1: No, sir, I don't want a boyfriend. I'm too young for that.
0: Yeah, and them are trouble. They're more left Jesus.
1: Yeah,
0: they're all the old one, them, mommy.
1: The 20th of July gone, I am 68 years old.
0: Girl, you're a big pitney, man. You're a big pitney.
1: Yes,
0: Papa,
1: man.
0: Sure. Well, enjoy the day. I love you, Baba.
1: You too,
0: and
1: brother,
0: every morning,
1: keep,
0: I love you.
1: Keep up the good work, and God bless you.
0: Love you, baby girl.
1: And your
0: good
1: wife.
0: Morning.
1: Why, I don't know your wife, but I love her.
0: Girl, I know you're alone.
1: Brother Gary, if I have a dull moment, you know make it dull.
0: Oh, God,
1: I don't
0: thank
1: stop
0: you.
1: Laugh a man time. Sometimes you pick them, the grandpa them say, Grandma, what's up to you? Why you?
0: And I
1: know you tell Brother Gary, make me get out of my mind.
0: Love you, baby. I love you, brother.
1: Yeah, yeah.
0: Good morning.
1: Pick up yourself, you know, Brother
0: right.
1: Gary.
0: Good morning. No, man, let me say this to you. Do me a favor. Starting today, one new show. If you have anybody who will feel down, one new show, Lord. Me can't cope with that show and the man don't follow me, no man. One new show me have started. If you have anybody who's down and you want me to call them, just send me their number. Anywhere in the world, then I just call them and just help it. Worship them, my woman. Me not going to tell them what the man them. I tell them the truth. Me and the man them don't get along. Me say me couldn't know this truth straight up with God love. Me and the man them don't good. But if you have any woman where me can't call, send me the number and say, call a lady for me and just cheer her up. Come me good at that. Ladies and gentlemen, me make my wife laugh, you know. And if me can't make my wife laugh, me I tell you, me not only make her laugh, me make her laugh in my bed. I could say that. You know, sometimes we go in our bed and nobody not laugh in our bed. In my bed, for my wife laugh sometimes till in drop her fall out of the bed. Good morning.
2: Good morning, Brother Gary.
0: Good morning, Sister Marcia.
2: Yes, God, to say good morning, sir.
0: Yeah, the man say, man, a Christian a back foot, and I'm here alone, sister.
2: 82.5, come up in a Palm Beach here. Yeah.
0: Take a time talk, never there here yet, never there here yet. Good
2: are
0: morning.
2: You talk to me now, talk to no about
0: all right, not tell the business here, my baby. How you do? You come back home?
2: I'm home, Brother Gary, home
0: Welcome. My girl, right now, if you don't see it, try and appraise with me, I drop bad lamp phone in my telephone now, you know. Hello, good morning.
1: Morning, Brother Gary.
0: Morning, Mama Boom.
1: You know, I want to big up my friend at the church, sister. You know her last name. She named Sister Janet. She comes from Brunswick. I've been on her birthday.
0: Today?
1: I want big up. Yeah.
0: Send me a number. I call him big up. Send me a number. Yeah, man. So, when new part of the show, a man take it up and you know somebody, whether they old or they young. Me not get along with the young people, them and my style, them. But if they are handicapped, look up in the way handicapped like, you can't give me the number, me talk to them. Because I can't, them the one that call them big up. Send me a number. Yeah, man. So, when new part of the show, a man take it up and you know somebody, whether they old or they young. Me not get along with the young people, them and my style, them. But

0: Me, this one's a little encouraging. My mouth is sweet. Yeah. It's not a charge, it's just for free. Yeah, every morning. Just send me a number for me, like the morning you get up and say, call a number here for me. Call a person here for me and big them up for me now, please. Call them down. And the lady, little while, her daughter, love her so much. She said, big up my mother for me, the brother Gary. She name, sister, how your number there? She name, I put her number in my phone. Fish big up her mom then. She name sister Stephanie. She have a young girl name though. Sister Stephanie, she name. Good morning to Mama Stephanie. Mama Stephanie, good morning to you. May the Lord bless you and guide you and give you everything where your heart desire. And the people then come live with you. All of them come live with you. And then you make sure you put on their name in case when you're dead, their name a little food after you. Because some of the old people don't like write down, you know, like put on your name, you put their name a food. We don't know why not stay so. We don't want to fight over Uno. And we're not fighting over no old people this year. You know, me don't like with the people when they say to Brother Gary, all of Uno old people. You know, so for me, I listen to show you one, somebody dead and call me, and his son call me and give me $200. What I'm to the old people, they're there. What I'm telling old people, oh, nobody call me and say, Brother G, that person that live our house, Gio. What I'm to, oh no, me not have no old people, I have no house and then something there. From a day already, 26 years, nobody ever call me and say, one lady dead and her son give me 200. I mean, I believe that 200 the mama left, he give me, you know. Want to try give me phone dead now, please? Mr. Ox, all of Uno, if you don't have anything for give me before the dead, man. Jesus, that's because I can open up and say thank you. Too much, me and more old people and handicapped people and blind people and all I want to sit up and I would even call me and give me sick before no dead. I don't know no old, I don't know no other dead. Jesus, I want to call me and give me the little sitting before no dead. And nobody will, because nobody not kill me now. Nobody now shoot me where they mama and granny things. So give me no before you dead out. Good morning, ma'am. How are you? Good morning, ma'am. How are you?
1: Hey, good morning, oh. Brother Gary.
0: Good morning, sir. How are you? Why do I think it's Sister Marjorie? I thought it was the.
1: Oh, well.
0: Good morning. Hello?
1: Hold on. Actually, I'm having.
0: Hold on a minute. That's my friend from
2: Beloit.
0: Good morning, Mr. Andre. How are you, sir? Andre, how are you?
2: I am doing swell. Doing swell. And yourself?
0: I'm great, great. Talking to you is excited. And tell my people who you are. Go ahead, sir.
2: Of course. I'm an attorney with the Evers Law Firm here in, based in Stuart, Florida, but we have offices all throughout Florida. And we handle car accident cases. So anytime that you're ever in an accident, you've been injured, and you're able to recover compensation from the at-fault driver's insurance company, that's me making sure that you get the money you deserve because of all that you have to go through, pain, suffering, paying medical bills. It's a very traumatic experience. We like to make sure that our community knows that you're not just a number, another client. I give out my cell phone. My wife is my assistant. We actually do care. And we want to make sure that you have the best result and the best experience.
0: And what's the phone number? What they can call in case they me have an accident. What's the number?
2: My number is 772-480-0923. And again, 772-480-0923. That is my cell phone number.
0: Let me ask a question about meeting an accident. Ladies and gentlemen, anywhere you are in Florida, anywhere, it doesn't have to be anywhere you are, put this number in your phone. Here's the good news. If you're taking a trip from anywhere in the world coming to Florida, you're going to need this attorney in case you're meeting an accident. And don't write off no accident. Every accident, let them tell you, it's not a charge for them to call you. And I want to big up everybody. Write this number down. 772-480-0923. 772 480

0: 7720923. One more time, 7724800923. Let me ask you a question. If somebody come here on vacation and they don't have any papers and they meet an accident, can they call you?
1: Of course. You do not have to be a citizen of the United States. You don't even have to live in Florida. If you're in an accident in Florida and someone hits you with their car, you have to have a Florida attorney handle the case or license in Florida, and the case has to happen in Florida because that's where the accident happened. So I actually just signed up a client who currently lives in Spain, but he was here on vacation visiting his family, and he got into an accident. I have other clients who live in Texas, New York, and they were visiting on vacation, and I am still representing them and have settled their cases as well.
0: Wow. So it's not just you alone, ladies and gentlemen. And let me ask you this question about, let me give you a number first, and then I ask you this question. 772-480-0923. I repeat, 772-480-0923. My next question to you about, so when somebody meets in an accident, and I know the first thing we do is call 911. What do we do from there? Should we call our insurance company and report it first, or we call you first? What's the procedure?
1: No. See, and that's a very crucial thing. When you are in an accident, the first thing you do is you pull over to the side of the road or somewhere safe. You make sure that you and all your passengers are okay. And then you call 911. What people don't realize is that if there is $500 more in property damage because of the accident, and if there's any injuries reported, it is illegal to leave that scene of that accident without calling the police and waiting for the police. So once you've done that and made sure everything's okay, you call your attorney. You call me. The problem is that people don't understand that these insurance policies are contracts. And these contracts are worded and written in a way for them to understand, because they're the ones who drafted it, the insurance companies. And they're a business. They're trying to take your money and not give it away. It's my job to make sure that they do what's right by the insurance policy. Yeah, and so when you come to me, we're able to argue and fight for the just compensation you deserve. Because if you're there with neck pain, if you're there with back pain, and it's harder for you to do the things you once did, that right there is called damages in the court of law. And that means that you can recover money, because no one can go back in time and make that accident not happen. So here, you're able to recover money for your pain and suffering and any medical bills you may have. And we make sure that the insurance company pays what they're supposed to pay.
0: Again, ladies and gentlemen, call this number right now. And don't just put it in your phone, because you don't know when you're going to need them. You don't know what's going to happen. Again, 772-480-0923. 772-480-0923. 772-480-0923. They are called Ibers Law Firm. And what I like with this attorney, ladies and gentlemen, guess what he do? He gave out his personal cell phone. That means you will always get him. And last but not least, one of the most important insurance that most people in Florida, we don't know about. Can you take one more minute and explain UM Insurance? What is UM Insurance, sir, please?
1: Yes. And that's great, Gary, because a lot of people don't know about this. They don't have it. I've had many, many cases come in where they don't have it, and unfortunately, there's nothing I can do for them. So UM Insurance, uninsured, underinsured motorist coverage, and again, U as an umbrella, M as in mom, that insurance is extra insurance you can get on your auto policy. That if someone hits you and you are injured, but that person either doesn't have insurance or has insurance, but the policy is not enough to cover your damages, then your insurance company will pay based upon that UM insurance. So, for instance, just so happened that my father was in an accident. The person who caused the accident only had $10,000. My dad was significantly injured. He had to get neck surgery and back surgery, which cost hundreds of thousands of dollars. Luckily, my father had a policy of UM insurance. We were able to go after that, settle the case just recently, and now take care of his medical bills so he won't owe any of that. So it's very, very important that you go and you look into that, because in Florida, there's a lot of people who don't drive with insurance and or not enough insurance, like right here. So when you call us, this cell phone is my only cell phone, it's my only phone, so you're getting me. I don't have a work phone and then a personal phone. You're getting me directly, and when you're in an accident, I can guide you through all this. And the doctors that you end up going to see, if you're in the same town as us, will be the same people that I've seen and my dad has seen. So it's a very tight-knit, family-oriented. We care about our community. I grew up here. My wife grew up here. My parents have lived here for years. So we like to help out this community and really appreciate and give back when they're in this traumatic, you know, situation of being in an accident.
0: One more time, please. The phone number one more time.
1: Yes, sir. 772-480-0923.
0: Thank you very much, sir. We'll talk again next week. Same time, same place. 772-480-0923. Miss Marjorie, good morning, girl. Miss Marjorie, good morning.
2: Good morning, Brother G. Happy and blessed Tuesday, my brother. How
0: same
2: you doing?
0: To you. How are you?
2: God is good. God is good. What about yourself?
0: I am excited. I'm happy. I'm talking to you. And I just love when I get testimony from people about you. So go ahead, ma'am.
2: Good morning. Good morning, everyone. My name is Sister Marjorie. And the company this morning that I want to talk to you a little bit about is called Assure for Life. This great company has been around for over 70 years. And what they provide is a protection plan. I've been with this company for the past 7 years and counting. The protection plan that they provide is if your family members are in the U.S. or Jamaica, Haiti, Dominican Republic, they can be covered under this plan. And if you're in the state of New York, Florida, North and South Carolina and California, it is only $75 per month. All other states is $85. And the coverage that you will receive is shipping of your loved ones.
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0: from the Cayman Islands. Scarrett Boy from Antigua. And Broke Earring.
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3: 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Thank you so much, Brother G. Have a wonderful and blessed day.
4: Thank you so much, Sister Margie. Keep on doing what you're doing, sis. God bless you.
3: Thank you.
4: At all times. Good morning.
3: Thank you, my brother.
4: Good morning. Good morning. Come today and see. Come today and see me. All right. Good morning to everybody, wherever you are. Let me see. What Amania is saying. Good morning. Good morning. Good morning.
5: From B&W Service, Gilbert speaking.
4: Good morning, sir. How are you?
5: Good morning. Good. How are you, sir?
4: I'm doing great. What time today can I drop off the car?
5: Anytime. I'm here till 5, so.
4: All right. And I'll just pick up a loaner because I think I need a full service. Some service. I don't know what it said.
5: Okay. Yeah, I will take care of it.
4: All right. See you around midday.
5: Like, what time, 2?
4: 12 o'clock.
5: 12, okay.
4: 12 good?
5: 12 is good.
4: All right.
5: We'll see you. 12,
4: all right. Good morning. That's the only thing I'm like with BMW. When you jump off your car, you know, sit down there and wait. I hate that. When you jump off, you just sit down there. So then just give one loan and you go where you go and you come back. The only thing I'm like, you just come back and do your thing when you're ready. Sometimes we're, for me, if you know me, I go Orlando, we just take a load, program myself. I know me, I go four. Like today, me, I go Key West. So I'm just drop it off today and get a loan and go and go do what I do. I'm going to come back. Yeah, that's the only thing I'm like. Then a little bit more. But I like that. I like that. Good morning. Hello, good morning.
6: We just called to say good morning.
4: Okay, so you didn't call me this morning. I didn't tell you good morning already. So I'm going to have to call again.
6: I can't record. I called you this morning, sir.
4: Oh, I'm going to say you said I'm going to call you then. All right, good morning back. How you do?
6: Good morning.
4: Yeah, you said me at the Clarendon December?
6: I heard.
4: You want to come from me, can borrow?
6: Brother Gary, have a blessed and wonderful day. I'm not gonna let you hit. You have to pay for it, Brother G.
4: So no rent car for?
6: No, Brother G. My car for them don't make a Jamaican kind of. Hello.
4: How are your car for them make?
6: All right. You so, know, so we get car from Italy.
4: For what?
6: Some things them do.
4: For people at Jamaica. How much? Let me ask a question. How much is cheapest car for now?
6: Should I do expensive?
4: You know,
6: not cheap.
4: No, give me the cheapest coffin. $1,000 can buy one coffin.
6: $2,000 US.
4: And that come with farm, I come with board.
6: Board.
4: Oh, how much for an oil?
6: Depends on who are building. Because we gotta dig the hole, like we can't make people come dig the hole. Depends
4: so,
6: on all right. Who
4: so, suppose somebody dead up here, and they want mm-hmm. one hole and one coffin, and mm-hmm. carry one vehicle for carry something. Like carry the 1-3,000. Eh?
6: Carry something.
4: Carry the coffin.
6: Enough money. I know 3,000 US dollars. Enough money, Brother G.
4: More than $3,000?
6: More than $3,000. May I tell you, Brother G?
4: No, but what's that? I mean, ask you, because you sell coffin. So really more than 3,000 US to buy somebody at Jamaica?
6: I'm telling you, more than 3,000 to birth.
4: Jesus.
6: And again, Brother G, I tell you, the other day is not any document take a my funeral home.
4: So you take liberal Duffy or you take any politician?
6: Any politician, but depends.
4: If I'm dead, you like become your funeral home?
6: Of course this sister song will let me make you come there. Of course, Brother G.
4: So you do burn in a body too?
6: I do everything, Brother G. Everything I do.
4: Come, yeah, me I go burn my body, so me I go.
6: I'm fix them good too. Me fix them up good.
4: When you burn, you never fix it up. It burn you.
6: Brother G, me fix it. I know one person to burn, Brother G. Some of you know why people always think I want person burn. No.
4: What you mean?
6: If me go burn you one, you know how much money it'll cost you for me burn you one.
4: So hold on. So me I burn me, yeah, put me in a crowd.
6: How you mean?
4: No, me burn by myself. So I'm going to find the ashes.
6: But you know you got to pay a lot of money to do that.
4: So hold on. So you sit and look at me and talk to you. If you burn one somebody, but you burn a group.
6: Yeah, burn them in a group. But you, get, I know, you think I'm getting special on it for your ashes only? No.
4: Oh, me think this when you have brain, you just come down and throw a little curse now.
6: Yes, Tashan, have a good amount for you. Have good up insurance and good up everything. Yes, me tell you alone.
4: So, me think this when you just get up and just burn anybody and me get the ashes. So, I'm going to get the ashes.
6: When you get the?
4: Oh, me get the ashes.
6: Well, we put it in this, and then after that, the shank can complete it. So, take care, don't dead for yourself. Stop it.
4: Yourself? Oh. One of my friends dead near the country. One of my friends dead near. Me give. I don't send them as.
6: Country. Me know country, but country now buried down in Jamaica, Brother G. You know country too?
4: What do you mean if you know country? Country come on a memory of this.
6: Brother G, me did you in Changalai the other day, last week.
4: Which part?
6: At Bronx.
4: So you never see Mikey Sterling?
6: But Brother G, read what Shorty is too.
4: So you never see Shorty?
6: I got people from all, but you know, they might have your Queens too.
4: So you never see Shorty?
6: And Texas.
4: So you never see Shorty? Michael, you know, say so you really been doing for true, though. You know, say so you really been doing for true. Where you know country from?
6: It's all right, Brother. You never know you know a country like that.
4: What you talking about country? I'm a big PMP friend, them. Real PMP.
6: Mama, I'm sorry, I'm going to meet my cousin. I'm going to come to Jamaica anyway.
4: You're not going to Jamaica?
6: No.
4: You sure?
6: Brother, may I tell you?
4: No, mama. I think country is going to Jamaica. Country is going to Jamaica. Where are you?
6: No, Brother.
4: I'm going to ask somebody, because you don't know what you're saying.
6: Brother G,
4: me no
6: know
4: me. No, country have a burial Jamaica. Country
6: ca-
4: all right, don't call.
6: A lady
4: I know dead in the man. Everything about dead, she know. I want to make sure I stay upon the right part. Me no want to do nothing wrong and get upon the lady her nerves. So me a call her. Mikey, they don't want to ask you. How you do it? That's when you come on one page, you come on a two page some all the while. How you do it, brother? DJ, how you do it? When you come on one page, you pull up on the two page same time. I saw you on your TikTok, I mean, how you do it now? Nobody know me talk to you, may talk to private. How do you do it? When you come on one page, you just end up on two page one time. Let me call about a lady. Because I always notice that when you pull up, when I see you pull up on one page, you end up on two page. Good morning.
7: Bro G, good morning. Don't even talk about the finale, because me, I tell you, my mother end up dying on the way to the hospital in her car at Jamaica. Remember, she got down 2 weeks before she died down there. She got down July 1st and she died July 16th. And the way home, we have two funeral plans, the one America and the one at Jamaica. Me tell us, say, the funeral home goes ask your ID and me don't know why they get the American passport. I pay $1 million, me I get packages for a client and first funeral home, then thief. I would not recommend them with nobody. Is a thief in his funeral home ever. Pay millions. $2.8 million, $1.5 million for them packages.
4: If you have so much money,
7: so it'd be cheaper if you live than dead.
4: So we can answer for me. Tell me, then I go in the corner of the hospital and then buy a dead phone in the hospital. Don't answer the phone. Me then charge the person with dead. Oh, but you have to bury your mother that. Lord, thank you, say, mommy dead. Because me that duck everybody right now. And for those who out there who don't want to talk about debt, more want to look at yourself ready, prepare yourself. Let me see if I get Daddy Mitch. Let me see if I get Daddy Mitch. I don't care, stay there. Me now, I'm going to tell you what you talk about. Oh, I'm call the lady, it's her birthday. Me ask the brother, your question, I don't answer me now. Me ask him, oh, get to come on two TikTok when he come on. Me always see him on two of me TikTok one time. When he pop up on the two TikTok one time. I'm going to know it. If I anything special, I have to do. Ladies and gentlemen, please go out, go vote. If you live in Port St. Lucie, voting start right now. Voting start, go out there and vote because it's voting.
8: Good morning.
4: Good morning, Sister Janet. Peace of board. How are you, baby?
8: I'm lovely.
4: They can't call your last name because they will cuss me.
8: Say, I'm good.
4: Happy birthday. May the Lord bless you, girl. May everything where you want in your heart, you get it. May you have health. That's your care. Move around. Run up and down and go. Hold a brother, give a concert them in Jesus' name. How you doing, baby?
8: Amen. I'm lovely, man. I'm lovely.
4: Thank you for calling, man.
8: Are
4: your church sister? Give me a number and say, are your birthday? I said, I'm not going to call her and wish her happy birthday now.
8: No, mother boom. Mama boom, mother girl, man.
4: Yeah, good people. Yes. How you doing? So how things with you?
8: Man. Everything all right, you know.
4: The case so, I'm calling for Florida.
8: Birthday,
4: the case I'm calling for Florida, yeah.
8: You know, everybody want me to come to Florida, calling.
4: Yeah, so we had what we said, we had what we said, I call.
8: I know. No one come out that bad, bad.
4: So you still have a cup there?
8: Me just also, one lady, she love me.
4: We have enough old people down there where you can stay with girl and then give things when they're dead.
8: Me have cousins down there. Me have people down there, man. Yeah, all right.
4: I can ask her, Mr. Blair, you can stay there, Mr. Blair, mother. You have your license and everything? You stay with people?
8: Yes, man.
4: Yes, so you can come down here?
8: Yes, I know.
4: Sell a little house up there, Mr. Uncle. You put us?
8: We soon come, man.
4: All right, baby. Good morning. So, house down here? They have some house down here named Two Sister House. Where your mom can buy one, mom live around there, so. And you live and one house, but a two door and two car driving porch. Yeah.
8: Oh God, me have a feel stuck in this. I'm on my own. Me like big land and me no it, horses and
4: all. No, back. it have that something about a one big house, you know, six bedroom, but you have your own particle and you have your runs on one side, runners on one side.
8: Okay.
4: Yeah.
8: All right. We see you go. Yeah.
4: All right, baby. I love you. Happy birthday, baby. I may the Lord bless you and guide you.
8: Thank you, man. And the same.
4: Good morning. Yeah. Who never know? They have some house down here where you can buy if you and your sister or your mama get along. If she like your husband or if your husband like your mama, you can make Yana buy one house and. That's not good. No, I can't call Mr. Blair name. I can't call Mr. Blair name. That will not be good for such man. Because when you call people name, you create problem. So I have to start calling them such man. No way, lady, please. Ash, don't get mixed up. Be careful what you are saying on live. What are they saying? Such man. That will not be good for such man. His mama live around there, so and him live around there. So. And yeah, that will not be good for such man. That's how you do. Auntie Shanti, Shanti Love, that's not good for you. Shanti Love, that will not be good for you. Shanti Love, can you love your mother? People love their mother and their father. Alicia Bowen, tell your auntie to come up here. Tell your auntie so that will not be good for you and your auntie. Because, but you don't have two different, you know. You don't have two different something. Sister Marcia and her sister. No, they're not like. They not like nothing. They like Sister Marcia all the while. In love, create problems.
9: You know, say I want Sister Mix Up.
4: How will we do? Good one.
9: It's not the
4: good. For such. Yeah, if you start calling people such man, no, because when you call, everybody get attitude. So, yeah, not them get attitude. Might be them woman get attitude. So, we are start calling them such man. Such man. Okay.
9: Good, so
4: good morning. So ladies and gentlemen, such man in mumma can't live a one. When mumma live over here, so or such girl and them picnic can't live round there, so and them and ladies and gentlemen, let me say this to you. My wife is TV tell somebody what here. Say anything more my husband for do me, I do the opposite. Cause if you know say no like at $1,500 do you cremate here? The means Jamaica is stealing from their people. That illegal to burn more than one, but together. Yeah, me never know that. Say you have to burn everybody together. I said, Jamaica, everything different. That's illegal. For me, pay for burning, and you burn me with somebody else. Suppose me no one burn with such man. Me one burn by myself. Good morning. So, as I say, ladies and gentlemen, it's all about what we do here on this radio show. We try our best to put a little laugh by your face. And I have a question to ask, and it's 18 minutes past the hour of 9 o'clock. Do you think when you are over the age of 50, right? You're over the age of 50, you have picnic, the man have picnic, all of you have an old picnic. No care, have no kids. You're over the age of 50. Do you think that you should have an engagement party? After my friend Bex for yesterday said, me this our party. And she said, nothing wrong with it. Everybody have the right to do them, for do what they want though. And she said, me this our party yesterday. So she gave me $50 this morning to buy a coffee. She said, sister, me no Bex with you, me this, I tell her, you violate my party yesterday. And the little man there, listen. And I said, oh, you see, your friend. And your friend this say, and
10: I was this one.
4: Hello?
10: Brother Gary.
4: Eh?
10: So, you're planning to burn your body?
4: You never know.
10: So, how will I kiss you on your bed? Well, how will I get you to kiss you before you burn?
4: You know, that you're right, it's your back foot. Me not think that part there. Good morning.
10: But again, my auntie have a nice house on market.
4: So we should do what we say now, cool. She love, oh, love what we say, so.
10: I'm sure my house up a young curse too.
4: Can I have a silly one up there and buy two up down here and just come relax down here and enjoy herself? Good morning. No, auntie, because I'm coming here, I can't live. Auntie, we have some nice little man down here, you know. Auntie, come here, I can't live, man. Ladies and gentlemen, get the people in New York when need place to live, the young people, old people, come on Florida, come retire it. Come on Florida, come retire it and get nice things down here and look pon alligator, look pon bird. Oh, you know what happened? One next sitting buck, one next man again. Every week, they're sitting there buck somebody. You don't understand why people... White people that look a bit different. Up till now, they're sitting on the book, one black man yet, you know. Every week.
11: Good morning, Brother Gary. Good morning.
4: Good morning, Auntie.
11: The last time you told somebody to move from where them is and go to Florida, go live, they're missing in action. All the beer looking for them and the beer can't find them.
4: Da da di da da. Da da di da da da da.
11: The machine actually don't know where them disappear to.
4: Da.

0: bringing, but away, good morning. 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Absolutely not ridiculous. Your life limited. Why? Per long. Jay, good morning. Ladies and Jay. And if I might Jay that. Jay, are you that? Good morning to everybody. No, serious. Sister. You know with a girl yeah? Carleen Sterling. Me they think of such woman name, sir, no. Carleen Sterling, me see her coming every day. Me never do something my best in this. When me see my Carleen Sterling, me they think of such pastor name, sir. But now me realize it's not such pastor. It's my good friend. What's your name again? Good morning, baby. Carly, Sister Karen Sterling. All the way me see the name. Karen Sterling, me think of such pastor name, sir. Where do hear Brother Gary anymore? We don't hear Brother Gary. Such woman about 350 pounds now. Good morning. Me not listen to you, Philip. Good morning. So I'm going to say, let me call a lady and ask her what's going on over there in election. And if she can talk, let me see if I can talk to the lady about election. I went and vote on Sunday, ladies and gentlemen. I enjoy my voting. It was a joy. Hi, good morning. You're live on the radio. How are you?
1: I'm doing well, thank you.
0: How is the morning? Oh, you sound like you lie down or you're still asleep.
1: No, sir. I'm at the Mid-Florida Civic Center right now.
0: I went there Sunday and vote. I never see you.
1: No, I wasn't working the polls. I wasn't working the polls Sunday.
0: Oh.
1: At church, yes.
0: Oh, okay. So I went to vote on Sunday, and I did not know the rest of people who under the mayor. So, and I asked them when I'm going there, can I cancel my vote? Come on, vote for everybody who support her.
1: Yes, yes.
0: So what's going on now? So where can people go and vote now in Port St. Lucie? Early voting.
1: Okay, well, early voting is from August 8th through the 15th from 10 a.m. to 6 p.m. And they can vote at the Paula Lewis Library or the Miski Gym or the Port St. Lucie Community Center or the Mid-Florida Event Center and also Indian River State College Veterans Center.
0: Okay, nice.
1: So there's five locations to vote early.
0: When you hear that? So everybody, please go and vote early. Early voting win election, not the late one, because rain can't fall and you can't make it. I went and vote already. I'm happy to say I went and vote. And I tell a lady yesterday, she wasn't here. She just moved to Port St. Lucie, and she wanted to vote. And I sent her to go and register up by Fort Pierce. She can't still register, right?
1: At the election office there.
0: That's yes. What I did. You see? Yes. Don't be smart. Yes. You see that?
1: Yes. To get in with the primary voting, which will be in November. But right now, we need to get these votes in to support the current mayor.
0: I think she's going to win a landslide. No, she's going to win landslide. Take it from me.
1: Yes. Yes.
0: Take it
1: yes.
0: from me. God already. Me already. She's going to win landslide. Let me tell you why. She's doing. Let me tell you what I tell somebody. And ladies and gentlemen, this is not no politics talk. This is me and my friend a reason. And this is a reason for you to know. Election office November primary voting. Let me see what. Somebody asked me a question. Our community election reminder. Primary day is. The day for election is August 18th. Early voting start the 8th to the 15th and deadline. So she called me because she just moved to Port St. Lucie. She went and get her license and I said to her she have to go to Fort Pierce to go register at the election office. So that was good I did. And she said, Brother Gary, anybody you vote for me, I vote for them too. So I send her and tell her who me vote for. Yeah.
1: Yes.
0: Good morning.
1: Yes. So, yes, anybody that wants to vote, have them go register, especially if we do not, for August 18th, we have to have 50% plus one. So if not, then it will carry over to November.
0: No, we have 70%.
1: We're praying August that everything will be successful.
0: 70% we are going to have. Let me tell you what I tell somebody. And I tell them, what she's doing is amazing.
1: Yes, it is.
0: She's doing great, and she believes in elevating. And is that everybody going to want to elevate, you know? Some people just want to sit on their yard and see grass in their yard. Nobody know what. So, hey, some people and everybody. Which part me live? Everybody love her. So make you know. All right? And
1: that's it.
0: We are going to. Which part is celebration party I keep? The 19th. I mean, if you know which part that we can drink or eat food free.
1: We posted on that. I will update you on that. If anybody that wants volunteers to work the polls, let Brother Gary know.
0: And I will pass your number to them.
1: Help.
0: Nice. Yes. Anybody want to volunteer? When? August 18?
1: Any day during the week, Monday through Friday, Saturday, Sunday, we're looking for volunteers.
0: Nice. All right. Thank you very much, ma'am. And that was from the mayor's people and everybody. Blessing. Pray your day is going well. I always try to talk to the man, but he going like, you know, want to talk to me. Say more answer now. One man in blind, but in text me every day. He's such a blessing. Me like him. And hello? Hello?
2: MK Blessing. Sorry, mailbox is full.
0: Every time I call a man, I don't answer. I block him, you know. Can I text him, but he don't answer and then I call. Tamika, good morning. It's 9:28. Hello? Hello?
2: MK Blessing.
0: Let me say my reject the call. You go along. Yeah, well, let me really want to talk to you. I know you're 40 flat for them collect the money. Let me say me find 40 flat. Good morning to everybody. Please go out there and go and you know, go vote. Please, me, I beg you, if you go vote and make the election is over. I'm tired of flyer them. I'm tired of poster them all over the. And remember, if you just moved to Port St. Lucie, if you even vote at Palm Beach, you cannot vote in this election. If you know, if you did vote the last election, you cannot vote in this election. You have to have a license for Port St. Lucie voting location. Thank you very much, my engineer. Voting location is where the place name? What is on Mid Florida Event Center, PSL Community Center, IRSC Volunteer Center for Excellency. Yeah, enough place. Minsky Gym. So again, if you vote in the last general election, it doesn't mean you can vote here in Port St. Lucie. You have to have the license for that community to vote. Did you guys know that? I never know that.
3: Yeah.
0: If you vote in the last election, say you vote. You have a license which part you come from, which part you want to vote. Yeah. A lucky thing we did have my license and ready to go. And I saw what I get. Me never know that. You have to have a license for which part you have vote. So please now ask everybody, make sure say you go up there and get on a license because everybody need to vote. 40 flat.
4: Can I get the manager?
0: Me soon call back. Me, I got to buy your life and come back.
4: All right.
0: You be there ready?
4: Well,
0: I'm gonna be there. When you don't be there, call me back.
4: All right.
0: God, then time I'm beard, you know. Yeah, then time I'm gonna beard.
5: Him trouble from cholesterol. Him have the pressure. Him, I was swelling, but him kind of sick. I'm about funny and. And him, when he walk, he kind of stagger like. The man always walk with walking because when God can't get the medication, he still can't balance by himself. And when he started this 2 weeks ago, started going like 2 weeks. And he called me on the phone and he said, you can't walk good, what do for you? Because I want to still know what go on. He tell me about him alive. But me go to sleep and walk all the way up on the main road. Chang, I forgot the walking stick and come back and look for the walking stick. Then left it at least 20 feet. I'm up over the door, seeing that way. No back pain, gone, clean. And then have a glow up on his face, a beautiful glow. Like, you know, when you like a load come off of you. Chang on his face, have a beautiful glow up on his face. Me, I tell him, I couldn't believe it's not from my life, man.
0: Hello, good morning. Hello, good morning.
6: Yeah. Loud and clear, Brother G, you hear me?
0: Loud and clear upon your side. Good morning. Go ahead, sir.
6: So, with that being said and this in mind, ladies and gentlemen, once again, this is Zen Mark Kelly, your president here at Bar Life Health and Wellness. And if you're tuning in and happen to be suffering from any form of medical issue, as I always stated, it could be diabetes, it could be hypertension, cholesterol, fibroid, prostate, lupus, cancer. You could not have no issue at all. Just remember that you still need to postpone illness indefinitely. How you do that? Supplement. Ensure that your body is getting the right nutrients it needs to operate on a daily basis. 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You pick, choose, and refuse. But you have to tell me, ladies and gentlemen, there is something on your body. No matter how much you wash it, it still smells. What am I? What upon your body? No matter how much you wash it, it still smells. What am I? If you have the answer, ladies and gentlemen, pick up the phone right this second, right this minute. The number to call is 866-628-5433. That is 866-628-5433. That is 866-628-5433. So if you can reach out to that number right this second, right this minute, and tell me, what upon your body? No matter how much you wash it, it still smells, people. You must know what upon your body, and no matter how much you wash it, it still smells. I never say it still stinking, I say it still smells. So just tell me, what's on your body? No matter how much you wash it, it still smells. The number to call, 866-628-5433. That is 866-628-5433. Pick up the phone, dial the number now, people. 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Tell me, Mr. Something upon your body, no matter how much you wash it, it still smells. What upon your body? No matter how much you wash it, it still smells. I never say it still stinks, you know, just tell me, it still smells. Think about it. You see with your eyes, you feel with your hand. What upon your body, no matter how much you wash it, it still smells, people. 866-628-5433. That is 866-628-5433. That's 866-628-LIFE. Brother Jay?
0: Uh-huh. Good morning. All right. Good morning. That was Mr. Zenmar, ladies and gentlemen, good morning. Hey, one of my friends just sent me I said it to my wife right away because, yo, trust me, she give me belly ache, but at the same time, I'm happy. And normally, we know, we like have a talk about fiasco, but we just there and say, I go, yeah, who called me yesterday? Somebody called me yesterday about something, you know. Somebody called me yesterday and win something, pan, brother. But out of my business, I them for sort it out right. Good morning to you. Good morning.
7: Morning.
0: Good morning, lady. How are you?
7: Good morning, Bergeri.
0: Good morning. Good. And let me say, let me tell you something you might know. When I just met you, you was going through the worst part of your life.
7: Yeah.
0: You remember?
7: Yes.
0: And me said to my wife, say, I'm going to put her up on the radio, and make sure she get just stay distracted and make the radio, make she use the radio as our, what the word name? As our?
7: Of your therapy.
0: Your therapy. And when you call me, I say, Brother Jimmy, can't manage. I say, my girl, go and go do your radio. Sometimes I say, my wife will encourage you, and I never tell nobody. You ever tell nobody on the radio yet? Where you not go to?
7: No, I just give little synapse, you know, of my treatment, just for persons to hear a familiar voice from the Caribbean going through something like that and actually speaking out, that it's not something for you to shrub under the rug and to hide, because sickness is not something that somebody chooses. It happens. And especially cancer, I wanted persons to see and know and hear a familiar voice going through it and actually fighting it. And to God be the glory.
0: Let me ask you a question. Tell him, ladies and gentlemen, she just get her result and she kick it away. And this... Let me tell you, so you know what time she called me and I said, Brother G, I mean, I said, my girl, yeah, me, I work, just work with me. Yeah, nobody stop. Continue doing it. You keep.
7: Yes.
0: Me now forget one day you called me and said, Brother G, me, I buy a ticket and come on Friday. Me second door. Me second door. You don't even buy no ticket. So, dear, guy, here, I go sit down. Yeah, I go chew. You just want to do things for you, do it in case nothing. Me say, God, I go see you too, my girl. Can me believe in all that?
7: Yes.
0: And ladies and gentlemen, for those who don't...
7: I can tell you, I need to let people know that if you want sugar fluff and coating from Brother Gary, you're not going to get it. He'll give it to you straight. And trust me, when I was going through what I was going through, I'm a call him sometime next to tears. Brother Gary said, you know, sis, you're not the first. And you're going to go through it. And you're going to
0: be it. I'm not second neither. I'm not petty up neither. You're going to push.
7: Yes.
0: You see, if you're a weak friend, I'm going to talk to you like weak friend. But if you know you're a strong girl, I'm going to say, yo, where are the mama? Let go of that. Fight. Fight. Push this through. You know what time she called me? I'm a rusher. And then I said, my girl, I love her, but I not allow you. And the world, when I go tune into her, she'll go to the world breakdown. She had, when she tell me when I just meet her, she had stage 3 cancer. And I say, come here, put up on the radio, make you just come use the radio and just fight it and pray and count and just come do radio and give God prayers. And you see how God will do it for you. Congratulations, my friend. May the Lord. Yo, what are you talking about? Congrats again. Congrats. Saturday morning, you go tune into her. When I go hear the first one, when she have it, where she got you. Yo, enough time to push her. I say, go sit down and go do radio. Take a break, your mother. Go do radio. You know what time you rush out? Me say, no, take no break.
7: Here, let me tell you something. I love you. I thank you. I love the support. And that is one of the reasons why I kept going.
0: Yes.
7: This is one of the reasons why I kept going.
0: Yeah, man. One time she called me and said, Brother G, you want to take a break? Me say, no. Not on my dead body. Go do radio. I said, my girl, go and go do it. I said, matter of fact, you know what? I have one extra day for you. I put out one extra day for that man. Yo! I said, no, I have one more day for you.
7: I give you a Saturday. And, if you think so, you want one extra time, anybody will come off.
0: I push in it. I push in it because I know up. I know when I give God glory, God I go do for you. And thank you, girl. Big up yourself. Saturday morning, go listen to her. She'll go to the world rundown. Welcome. Find out and just enjoy. My girl, go enjoy yourself now. No, you can't come on Friday when you're ready. No, you can't run up and down. Because you're not come because you want to do things. Because someone want to do things, you say, before me dead, where you're not dead. I love you, baby. Go and do your thing. Yeah, man. Me know. Somebody tell me one say before me dead, me I do this. No. You know my time in Russia. You know my time in Russia. It's my time to talk to my wife. And my wife to talk to her sweetheart now. Me say, my girl, where you do? You know, now you go. Fight this. You're stronger than that. A Portland you come from. You come from Portland. Nothing we not come from none of that. The whole of the woman them from none of that. Strong like a cow. Fight this. A dung the vals come from. A patron girl come from dung there. I just want to say, yo, that make me dear. She sent me a result. One day she called me and she said, Brother G, me can't this. I said, my girl, go do your show tomorrow morning. Fight and do your show. Go sit down and do your show. You know how much people this radio is a... Yo, you don't even know. I thank God, Lord. Thank you, Jesus. The radio not come. The radio not come for make neighbor money. You know, the radio come for save people and let people know the power of God. And that the radio there for. Yo, why do you call Daddy Mitchell now? Why do you call Daddy Mitchell now? 45 to hold on there now. Why do you call Daddy Mitchell now? And by the time I don't talk to Daddy Mitchell, my wife start to ball now. Because my wife ball for everything. My wife come like Auntie Lickle. I said, Daddy Mitchell, what's going on? I said, where do? He said, I'm for the brother Gary. I have two things in my life, me do. He said, Brother Gary, me only have my wife and me only have music. What else me have? Me not have nothing else. He said, the man, me, and you know, no, so me call him. I call him, I said to him, say, me have 1-2 hours. And I said, you know what? Me call him and give him. And I call him and I said, Daddy Mitchell, what do? He said, what me for do? He said, I have two things in my life me have. Me have my wife and me have radio. And my wife gone. What else me I go do? I want to sit down here with Pani one little time where you give me Pani radio. I said, Daddy Mitch, what me I go do? I have 1-2 hours right after Reverend sent up. I give it to you for the 2 hours and go enjoy yourself. Just go to go do anything. He said, Brother Gary, thank you so much. You don't know what you do for me. Yeah, man. I mean, I put it, and yo, that's my job. I said, Daddy Mitch can't do radio during the day now. And if anybody slip off his and ready for galang, or no galang, Daddy Mitch will take on a slot. He said, Brother Gary, me have 2 things in my life, different from Jesus. He now I put that tonight. He said, music and my wife. And I lose the wife. I have nothing else to do. More than just do radio. And I give him the extra 2 hours on Tuesday. 2 to 4. That's me there. I am not looking. As I'm claiming to God responsibility. Keep in mind, occupied. You know, my wife, father said to me one day, he said, Brother Gary, if me didn't ever meet your good, from when I just meet my wife, my daughter, me that stronger, me that even 10 times stronger than how me strong now. Because the radio. Keep him going. This radio is my therapy. Not just for them alone. I mean, no, say God can use them little thing there. Yeah, man. You see the mic, he call me and tell me, say, he's sick. I mean, they even look upon him. And when he see me in the hands, I mean, say, all right, me have to go do radio. And he finish in the issue of good. This is your therapy. Let's go praise God. Talk about Jesus in your 6th stage. And you see what God do. He text me now and say, yo, I feel like I can't manage today now. But they don't answer him. And when he see me now answer, he knows, he must go do it himself. And nobody can do it for him. And I ask him, let us pray for the broadcasters. Where people I look for, we now use the radio as that. Our radio is a therapy classroom. Our radio is a therapy session. Our radio is a radio for help bring us through some something. That's what this radio is all about. Make sitting go wrong with what I sit and you see how people pressure go upon them. Yeah, so I just want to tell everybody where they are. Especially when you call them program, it make them even happier. Everybody here going through something. Not physical. It has to be sick, you know. It can be mental. Yeah. Our radio is not for that. Listeners out there, if they not hear the radio, them down.
8: Not to mention me.
0: 40 flat morning.
8: Morning, brother dear. Not to mention me, because I'm not here this early. I'm coming like mad out.
0: Yeah, man.
8: Mad out, brother.
0: Yo, why the 40 flat send me one text, you know? And ladies and gentlemen, if me have a police friend at Jamaica, I send them go lock him up. Or the man call me and check me and say, yo, me can't get drunk away, G. I block you, I block me, brother G.
8: He coming like mad out.
0: Yeah, man.
8: Mad out, brother.
0: Yo, why the 40 flat send me one text, you know? And ladies and gentlemen, if me have a police friend at Jamaica, I send them go,

0: but for the broadcasters. Very, very therapeutic.
1: Yes, man. See one Indian from England in mad out. Take a time.
0: Listen, no other radio than Caribbean radio.
1: None. One Indian from England in mad out. Same for stupid man. Take a time, talk about again.
2: Yes.
1: Ladies and gentlemen, 40 flat. Couldn't get through to Uncle Wayne G Sunday morning. And the man, I call him and I just to answer him. Because I have the vibes note him and say 40 flat. Uncle Wayne G is not. His program that is Brother Shaw. So because Brother Shaw not did the phone foul to Brother Shaw. And I say you couldn't get through. Man, you didn't mad, don't you? Mad.
2: What you mean, brother Gary? Mad out, you know, because it's like, you know, it come like when you drink rum and you get addicted to it, brother Gary.
1: Oh, God.
2: You understand me? You know, get addicted to a thing, you know, you can't hear and it's like you're uncomfortable, like hands in your bed, water dash in your bed. You're just uncomfortable. Wow. You understand me? Yeah, my therapy this, I just say, brother Gary, in the morning, whole heap of people I go through stress. You understand me? You see the show they see on TV, then comedy show they see on TV, you hear people laugh. You know the amount of money them pay. You go there, so you go laugh. And we are getting free for here, so. Free. Amen. Free of class. Yeah, thanks, man.
1: No, when Dr. Wayne G call me, he say, brother G, must come be yourself and have former people laugh, because enough people will get ill by your program. I mean, that's why I make a bad news here. Dr. Wayne G never come for going to no spiritual. He know me a Christian. He know me not perfect. He know me more stick now and then. And he just say, come, brother Gary, come sit down here, so. And evangelist. Evangelist.
3: Brother Gary.
1: Hey.
3: To God be the glory. God put you up on an assignment. A true you attack.
1: Thank you, sir.
3: God have you on an assignment, and you have to accomplish it.
1: Yes, sir.
3: The more you talk about God, the stronger you get.
1: My God.
3: That's why the world gets so weak.
1: Yes,
3: that's why the world is so weak. We are fighting one another. Because we put God on the burner, on the backside, on the side. We leave God's word alone.
1: We're
3: doing the wrong thing, following the world. Big up yourself and talk your talk.
1: Thank you, Daddy. Good morning. Good morning. Good morning.

0: Hello, good morning.
1: Good morning, Bro G.
0: Good morning,
1: sir. You're on the road. We keep with it.
0: A food thing,
1: but I give it to them musically.
0: See there. Good morning, sir. Go ahead.
1: Thank you so much. Ladies and gentlemen, my name is David Anarchy, and I run the most powerful credit repair agency in the country. And it reps our people. It represents the immigrant community. There's absolutely no one in the entire United States that reps the Caribbean community with a credit repair agency like David Squeeze Anarchy. Built it from scratch. Me, I've had bankruptcies, judgments, charge-offs, collection, tax issues. I've had all the issues that you can think of that an immigrant would have when they come to this country. Every single one of them. Because, you know, I'm never born with no gold spoon in my mouth. 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

0: course, Sister Cecile. Good morning, good morning, good morning, good morning, good morning. We do it like this. Good morning. Yo, that one a bad, don't. That one a bad, that one a bad. Praise out, mad out, sick out, head out. It's going to be crazy. Remember, can't get a seat on any bus. When I talk about a week. Listen, let me say this to you. When your heart clean, God will open some door. Some people just come in your life and just say, come, good morning. Good morning, Brother G. We have a new company now. We want to do some advertising for us. Hello, good morning.
1: Good morning. Me, I tell you, my youth. Yo. me warn me neighbor. And I say, neighbor, this a dubby, you know. No, here with him, you know. Look on this. Look on this advertisement there with Royal Palm Beach Cultural Center.
2: Legal up the thing, no, sir. Well, yes, I can't go back. Legal up the thing, no, man.
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2: You
0: know, I'm telling you, say it's going to be a different year for we. You hold on till 92.5 flea. It's going to be madhouse. So no, you're nothing yet. Start here again, Brother Gary. I want to say bye-bye to everybody. Caribbean beauty. Tell them to your...

For we wrestle not against flesh and blood, but against principalities and powers, rulers of the dark city. We come here today to bind the strong man. All over this world, everything the enemy has plotted against your destiny and purpose, it's canceled right now. Let's

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Want to hear my voice? 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

Burden is light. Gotta say good morning, good morning, good morning to you, to you, to you, and you indeed. This is the day that the Lord hath made, one that we will rejoice and be glad in. Usually we will say, oh, magnify the Lord with me. Let us exalt his name together. What a beautiful day it is to give God thanks for all his wonderful, wonderful works towards us. He is indeed good. And yeah, we got to give him thanks for his goodness towards us. Already, it is that time for our weather update for Tuesday, August 11. And of course, a Saharan dust plume across Jamaica. The dust plume is expected to remain across the island for the next few days. A tropical wave is also forecast to move across Jamaica on Thursday. 24-hour forecast this morning, mainly fair and hazy. This afternoon, isolated showers and thunderstorms across western parishes and hilly areas. Otherwise, fair and hazy. Tonight, becoming mostly cloudy across northeastern parishes. Otherwise, fair. Maximum temperature expected for Kingston today, 36 degrees Celsius. Maximum temperature expected for Montego Bay is 34 degrees Celsius. And of course, 3 days. Oh, maximum temperature expected for Maple and Clarendon is 35 degrees Celsius, and for Mandeville, 31 degrees Celsius. 3 days forecast starting Wednesday. Mostly cloudy morning across northeastern parishes. Otherwise, fair and hazy. Isolated afternoon showers and thunderstorms across the southern parishes. And on Thursday, mainly fair and hazy morning. Widely scattered afternoon showers and thunderstorms across western parishes and hilly areas. And on Friday, isolated afternoon showers and thunderstorms across western parishes and hilly areas. And also windy. Other current regional weather feature: a tropical wave across the eastern Caribbean and a low-level jet stream across the central Caribbean. And that is your weather update right here on Central 96.3 FM, Jamaica.

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This

0: Hey there, my friend. Where are you heading to now?
1: Well, I'm heading to Church Without Walls. Have you ever heard about Church Without Walls?
0: Church Without Walls? What's that?
1: A place to worship. A place to give thanks unto the Lord. 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
0: Really? 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
0: Well, I think I might take that opportunity and listen to Church Without Walls this Sunday. 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

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Good afternoon to you. Good morning to you. 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

0: 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Gonna take it from the top for you. 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

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What do you think? I don't know. I've got to listen it again from the top. All right. So coming up in a little bit, we are going to go into To Know Is To Know. All right. Good morning. Good afternoon. The name is

All right. So let me say a blessed and a wonderful again good morning to you, to Adoration Gospel FM in New York, International Bread of Life, Church Without Walls Global, to the entire Central family. Good morning. Okay, so you know, we're gonna be getting in with some stuff. To know is to know should have happened a long time ago, but let me also apologize for the absence of our lawyer for today. We definitely will resume with her. Unfortunately, she's unable to talk with us because it seems as if the flu get the better of her. You know, she not have no voice to talk. So we will not have her this week. Hopefully we can get her in afterwards, but you know, we got you. All right, so today we're going to look at For To Know Is To Know. It's now at 15 minutes after 11 on the island of Jamaica. Yes, guys, I am home. Me day me yard. I am back in Jamaica. Them let me go. Finally, them let me go. Them, I thought they would not have done so, you know. But them let me go. I say, who let? Who let the SS? They let me go. I am home. I am well to God with the glory. Great things he hath done. All right. Okay, so now we're going to go into To Know Is To Know. And, you know, we got to do our little thing. Where is it? Got to look for my little vibe. So the number to reach me at, and if in case you are trying to connect with me via the number that I borrowed, you are not able to reach me on that number anymore. I am home. I had was to return the phone and the phone number to the person who, you know, loaned it to me so that I could communicate with you. And what a blessing it was. I am so thankful that in the latter part, I am able to communicate, to connect with you. So yeah, I am home. So please, if you're going to call, remember to call the studio number. And the studio number is 347-4201. All right. So let's get into Know Is To Know. I see you calling. I'll soon talk to you. Give me a minute. Let me get in with this part of the show. All right, here we go. We're going to get into our little vibe. And, you know, to know is to know, right? All right, so today we are looking at which plant produces the most oxygen. For there's a plant that produces the most oxygen out there, and it is called the phytoplankton. Yes, and algae are the most prolific oxygen producers globally, while fast-growing trees like poplars, willows, and oaks are the top terrestrial oxygen producers. So you have global oxygen producers. The majority of Earth's oxygen comes from marine photosynthetic. I'm biting my tongue. All right, so it's photosynthetic organisms, let's get it together. What's going on with my tongue twisters today, huh? All right, so marine photosynthetic organism, particularly phytoplankton and algae, which collectively produce between 50% and 80% of atmospheric oxygen due to their vast numbers, rapid reproduction, and extensive oxygen coverage.
So these microscopic organisms perform, we call it a photosynthesis near the ocean surface, converting carbon dioxide and water into oxygen and glucose, making them the planet's primary oxygen source. So this is to know is to know, right? You know, we gotta look up some stuff, find some stuff. And again, I say it all the time. If you didn't know it already, well, know it again. It's a simple thing, right? Then you have what is called the terrestrial oxygen producers. On land, trees with fast growth rates and large leaf areas are the most efficient oxygen producers. Are species such as poplars, willows, and oaks release a significant amount of oxygen as they grow, with young, actively growing forest contributing more oxygen than mature forest in equilibrium. Factors like sunlight, water availability, temperature, and leaf surface are directly influence their photosynthesis. I don't know why this word is giving me trouble today. I don't know why is it. Why is it doing that? So it influences their photosynthetic efficiency. Like what I see, I don't know something of a reading alive. True. Then you have the indoor oxygen producing plants. For indoor environments, certain house plants are particularly effective at producing oxygen and improving air quality. Notably examples are, let's look at them. We have the snake plant. You know about the snake plant? I've never heard of snake plant. This one is new for me. See, we are learning something today different. So you have the snake plant. Now the snake plant converts CO2 into oxygen even at night, making it ideal for bedrooms. Then you have the areca palm. High oxygen output and effective at removing indoor toxins. Then you have the Boston fern. This produces oxygen and removes formaldehyde. Formaldehyde, yes. And then you have the peace lily. This adds oxygen to purifies air from pollutions. Then you have the aloe vera, jade plant, the pothos, and the weeping fig contribute to oxygen production and indoor air quality. The oxygen output of indoor plants depends on species, size, health, and light exposure, with larger plants in optimal light producing more oxygen. Now here's the key takeaways. Globally, microscopic algae and phytoplankton are the most significant oxygen producers. On land, fast-growing trees with large leaf areas are the top contributors. The indoor plants like snake plant, areca palm, and Boston ferns are excellent for localized oxygen production and air purification. By combining outdoor conservation of forest and indoor cultivation of oxygen-rich plants, humans can support both global and local oxygen availability while improving air quality. Leave the trees and let them be. Yeah, the song say, can't you see you're destroying
All right, so there you go. There you have it. For to know is to know. I hope this was helpful for you as much as it was for me. And, you know, we're doing what we're doing and making it happen. Okay, again, good morning, good morning, good morning. Coming up at 12, we have what? JAMA in 5, our news update coming at you in fine style. Going to take this song and then we get back into a whole lot more stuff in a few minutes.

0: Hi, good morning, Central 96. Good morning to you. Hold on. I'm trying to get. Hello, good morning. Hello, good morning.
1: Hello.
0: Hi, good morning.
1: This is Evangelist Morgan.
0: Hey, Evangelist, how are you, sir?
1: Not bad at all. I was trying the radio this morning, but while Lexi was on, and we did have a problem with the phone, but I see you clear it up, because you know what's going on.
0: We know what's going on. It is well now. To God be the glory. Yes. Great things he has done. Yeah. So you'll hear Lexi Queen Bee tomorrow.
1: Yes, that's right. And I'm happy to hear back your voice, knowing that they free you up.
0: Me say, free up! Them free me up.
1: Yes, them free you up.
0: Yes.
1: I remember you and Lexi have the show to host, you know.
0: Me say.
1: It's going to be the host, it's not the judge.
0: Yeah, we're not judging nothing, we're hosting, we're not judging, because we're going to yes, carry on with myself.
1: Yes, I was listening. You can even to put your mind where you want to.
0: Yes.
1: Where you want it.
0: Yes.
1: But when you are underneath an obligation, then you have to hold.
0: Under restriction, man. Not true. When we under holy par restriction, he calling me via WhatsApp, so it seems as if it's connecting. Oh, this going on? Lord have mercy.
1: Hello.
0: Yes, you're with me. Okay, yes. Yes, sir.
1: Yes. I say you just step out of Canada.
0: Yes, then let me out. Then let me out. Then let me out yesterday. They didn't hold on to me.
1: Greet up the family. Greet up the family for me.
0: Yes, we'll do.
1: Knowing that they take good care of you.
0: Yes.
1: We hear you.
0: Yes.
1: Loud and clear, and you sound very good.
0: To God be the glory.
1: Yes. And you know that we are here holding the fort until you get back.
0: Yes, and I appreciate that.
1: You're at a spot now where you cannot stay out too long, you know.
0: Is what that? What could go so?
1: What that? I was saying it the other day. Central gone. Who can stop Central? Big up Uncle WNG.
0: All right, sir.
1: I hear this morning Brother Gary was down on him.
0: Whoa. Many of I hear something. I don't know what I don't know what keep. Over there. Still reconnecting. All right. Evangelist Morgan, yeah, reconnect, wall it though. So we've got to try to figure that one out. Internet. You would have to sort that out. The internet is going on, man. All right, so those that, you know, you were calling me earlier and I didn't get your call. I wasn't getting through to you. Feel free to call again for me, all right? Call again. I got you. Good morning.
2: Good morning.
0: How are you?
2: I'm okay, and even better that you're here. You're so close now.
0: I know, right? Them let me out. Free up. Yeah, man.
2: Bye-bye.
0: I think they heard who had called. I think there are some persons who had called. I don't remember the name. Poor me getting old, you know. They have heard.
2: Yes, I remember the lady.
0: Mm-hmm.
2: Hello.
0: Yes, they call and said that they want me to come home. I'm listening. Yes, now then let me go.
2: I remember her being the last person. But anyway, I think she was talking to you about the hibiscus flowers, and when she went and took the picture of the hibiscus.
0: Oh, yes.
2: I figured it yesterday. I said, okay, but just tell myself, Sister DSN, I come home.
0: Yes, you're in the spirit.
2: She said she'll come home tomorrow. Tomorrow she'll come home.
0: Yeah.
2: I I'm glad you're home. I'm glad you went and get the let me use it this way. I'm glad you went and get the exposure both here and there. This is like to know if you know, you already know, so I don't know. So if since as you know already.
0: No, so what?
2: I'm just saying.
0: No, say what?
2: This is the first time you're traveling? This is the first time you're traveling?
0: To Canada, yes.
2: Okay, well, I wasn't being specific in that area. I was just saying that, you know, just like how you said, if you know already, you just know.
0: Yes.
2: Again, so yes. I'm glad that you went and get both
0: the experiences.
2: Both sides of the experience.
0: Yes, yes. And what a bossy thing. I was able to still communicate when I was away. We bossy, but I said Central 96.3 FM, bossy. Bossy. Bossy to the core. I love it.
2: Yes, thanks be to God. The knowledge that has increased and we are able to utilize it in a good way. Yes, so I'm glad that you're here. So, listen for self and listening.
0: Yes, ma'am. All right.
2: All right.
0: Cool. Okay.

0: Central 96, good morning.
1: After a while, you return. I know you would. I miss you. Won't have to tell you morning.
0: Bones, oh my God, I missed you for a month.
1: I can tell you something, you see. I'm going to go when Jimmy gets the car, but we don't know where's the car.
0: Oh. Oh, Jesus.
1: You see, I couldn't do the other way. We could have called over sooner, but I couldn't do the house. So I want to keep being on, you know?
0: Yes. Yes, I understand.
1: So, how are you, madam?
0: I am well, Bones. I am here. It is well. It is well. I am here. I did, you know, I did. I must say I enjoyed most of all the waterfalls, the Niagara. We're going to Niagara Falls. It was really, really, really nice. And then we stayed for the fireworks at 10 o'clock. It was really good. It was really, really good. You know, and then everybody clapping after us all over. It was nice.
1: Yes.
0: Yeah.
1: I think the early broadcasting from a Mary Maca.
0: Yes, a Mary Maca.
1: And Canada. And it was good.
0: Yes, thank you.
1: Yeah, it was good.
0: Yeah, man. Big up to Uncle Wayne G where that is concerned, man. I'm telling you.
1: Yes, man.
0: He uses technology to the fullest.
1: Yes.
0: And yeah, making it happen. Yeah.
1: I'm here.
0: Yes.
1: I am grateful for the faithful.
0: Yes.
1: Yes. I'm grateful for the faithful because the faithful are stepping. You understand?
0: Mm-hmm.
1: Not just well then, some ungrateful, but I wouldn't say ungrateful, but for the faithful and the not so faithful.
0: Mm-hmm.
1: Right now, you know, essence. I will only for people, you know. I worry about Uncle Wendy and Brother Gary.
0: Me no, them are worried bad. Them stress.
1: Well, let me tell you something.
0: Yes.
1: My faith full.
0: Mm-hmm.
1: You understand?
0: Mm-hmm.
1: So anywhere I go, me did it. A Uncle Wendy did it.
0: Right afoot.
1: It is not a talking match. It is a musical theater.
0: Mm-hmm.
1: I think if it was talking, then Uncle Wendy would have to step back. Yes. But I don't think you are lecture like Brother Gear. No, Brother Gear, I best, me a tell you this. Yeah, man, in good, man. When you come on Panda, you see?
0: Mm-hmm.
1: You know, a bishop, when my teach and preach a different thing.
0: Mm-hmm.
1: Brother Gear, why me a tell him something, you know, tap yourself?
0: Well,
1: yeah, but with the musical thing,
0: mm-hmm.
1: You know, you might come into AI. Uncle Wade didn't have to play one AI. That, yeah. I mean, I don't know if I'm going to get to the
0: I would love for you to be there. Come, but I'm going to meet you yet, you know. And I'm going to be there. God's willing.
1: Okay. Well, I'll try and mess, you know.
0: You try it.
1: Mm-hmm. Yeah, man, you're trying best, man.
0: All right. Well, you do, if you want to come, tell you where you do. If you want to come, call and tell me. Talk to me off ear and tell me, say, Essence, I want to come. I'm going to come. You tell me. You don't have to tell me, everybody here. Come on, nobody come and look for you.
1: Okay.
0: And for me, your secret. So you just call me and say, Essence, I'm going to talk to you off ear, you know, and tell me if or not. So you're not going to know if I tell me, say, I come on. You're not going to know if you could tell me, say, you're not come. Because you're not going to talk to me upon the ear about that. You understand? And for me, your secret, right? Yeah.
1: Yeah, man.
0: So.
1: Big up my girl, you know.
0: Mm-hmm.
1: Team Seema. And Sister Crossy. Last time, you know.
0: She was, when she heard your voice on the other end, she started to wave off her and as a must heal you up. So heal up with Auntie Crossy.
1: Yes. Yes. Yeah, man. And heal up Team Seema and the family. You understand?
0: Mm-hmm.
1: Big up Sister Josh. Of our country, there, you know.
0: Mm-hmm.
1: Pass your sister's place yesterday, you know.
0: Yeah?
1: You
0: Which part you say you go?
1: Galtigo
0: be. We can't bother, you know. Jesus.
1: I see girl, you know me dark side, so tell me
0: no more. Bones, I can't take you with the other way, no.
1: Hey, I used to, I saw Satan, all the white in them black. All the white in them black. Everything when we're in the
0: me can't bother, you know.
1: I try and need it, but everything in black. Everybody have a black. All the sea water black.
0: Wow, Jesus. I can't take it with you.
1: I don't go in the when we don't listen at all. Yeah, man, enjoy myself, you know?
0: Yeah, I'm happy you did.
1: Yeah, but me not going out water still. You know why?
0: Because water black. Oh, but you get to me say because the water black.
1: No, because we went near to him, we go wet the foot.
0: Okay.
1: Yes, but me not wet the whole body.
0: Mm-hmm.
1: Yeah, that's the reason why me not really going in water.
0: Mm-hmm.
1: Me not supposed to be in the water. And the angel and everybody run. Them not going to remember to me in the nonsense. Everybody run. Yo, everybody. Me tell you.
0: Everybody can run and run, leave your truth. They must go save themselves first. And our members say you're in there. And you're not going to see danger.
1: All right.
0: Look here, Bones. Jesus. Yes.
1: I cannot see what's coming. When I go say, Lord Jesus, I can't wait that way. You don't remember about me. So, not coming in. It says, big up yourself.
0: Take care. Thank you for the laughter. Such a sweet thing. Thank you so much, Bones.
1: Yes,
0: all right, big up yourself,
1: big up
0: boss.
1: Board, yeah.
0: Yes, all right. Yes, yes. All right, then. All right. Mm-hmm.

0: Central 96, good morning to you.
1: Welcome home.
0: Thank you, ma'am. I am here.
1: Me no miss you again. Because you're there.
0: Yes. Yes.
1: I open to pass the woman yard and no call her.
0: Who that?
1: Miss Jazz.
0: Oh, Jesus. Who pass who fire yard? Me and me pass Miss Jazz yard?
1: Eh?
0: Who is a pass yard and a call?
1: No bones.
0: Lord,
1: you know, same pass me yard yesterday. I mean, no, you ain't call me.
0: Lord God. Bones, you get natural by yourself. I know you're not bones. So you feel that? No, sir. Bones now move right there, so no, you're not bones.
1: Same pass me yard yesterday. I didn't call me.
0: Mm-mm.
1: You should not call me, man.
0: Wow. That's how we feel, yes? No,
1: yes.
0: God. But same forgive him. Forgive him.
1: Guilty go be.
0: Forgive him though.
1: Me and my tell Uncle Wage, you say, India guilty go be.
0: Me see Wooly Power Man. All of them black.
1: Lord God Almighty. We say, Bones are going to be built up. Me
0: say, I cannot be bothered with Bones. No, sir. Mm-mm.
1: Me say, Bones. Jesus. God, I wish he could have seen though. But
0: he
1: was joyful and,
0: yes,
1: and nice. You know him, yes, not nothing bad at him.
0: That's right. That's
1: yeah,
0: right.
1: Me big up Uncle WNG. The one and only WNG on the app.
0: Mm-hmm.
1: And the one and only I'm decent from the app.
0: Hey.
1: And one and only Krasky.
0: I know key. I know key. I know Krasky. Lee. Is a L-E-Y. Lee. Yes, Cross Lee.
1: She charge me, yeah. When she see me, she must charge me.
0: She can't charge you. She can't charge you. If any name she get right now, she will take it. Krasky, Cross Lee. I will put on a cross. She not going to charge.
1: Evangelist car.
0: Mm-hmm.
1: And servant leader. Me not so bright, you know. Me dance like a bat.
0: No, no, sister.
1: And
0: so.
1: I see him with the brain tan. So
0: Lord,
1: you have
0: geez
1: to take time with
0: him. Mm-mm.
1: Yes.
0: That's
1: and
0: good.
1: Oh, again, the girl that will come on in her man, the boy, she know music, no, sir.
0: Oh, Lexi Queen Bee.
1: Yes.
0: Yeah, good.
1: And
0: girl.
1: Me, I tell somebody, say, you see,
0: mm-hmm,
1: them better care than coffin.
0: Mm-hmm.
1: Them better care than coffin come to Jamaica because they might threaten me boss, you know, man.
0: Yes.
1: But them better be careful.
0: Yes, yes.
1: Because we not boss, you know.
0: Mm-hmm.
1: We know, see. So we boss a boss, you know.
0: Mm-hmm.
1: For music, you know. Right? Mm-hmm. So we better be careful. Me not afraid, you know. Because if me fret, me not want fret. I don't want fret. Me just want to pray. I know, say, boy.
0: The internet. Internet.
1: Everybody in the whole entire world,
0: mm-hmm,
1: right now who are listening to my voice, right?
0: Mm-hmm.
1: So you big up yourself and have a nice day. I'm glad say you come back because
0: yes,
1: enough time me take up your phone and I call you. I mean, I get only one little time me get a little feed. Can I get any more? We couldn't get no more.
0: Oh,
1: I tell me, say me have to pay before me. Me get connected.
0: Oh,
1: so
0: me wow.
1: All right, you soon come.
0: All right. Yes. And I am here to God
1: so
0: be the glory.
1: God be the glory, grace.
0: Yes, ma'am.
1: He has done.
0: All right.
1: All right.
0: All right, mama. Cool, Auntie Jazz.
1: All right.
0: Yeah, man.
1: All right.
0: I tell you, well, I don't know. Central 96.3 FM Jamaica, good morning.
2: Good morning.
0: Good morning. How are you doing?
2: I'm good. Only the heat is so hot.
0: Yeah, it is quite hot, man. Yeah, it's hot for real.
2: Yeah.
0: But it soon cool down again, to, you know, in due time.
2: To say hi to you, because a long time now, you know, make a call, although you're never there around. So
0: yes.
2: I big up you this morning.
0: Yes, thank you.
2: For you to back.
0: Thank you.
2: Again, and big up Uncle Wenji.
0: Mm-hmm.
2: And Brother Gary. Mm-hmm. Brother Robert, all the leaders of 96.3.
0: Mm-hmm.
2: I just want to big up all of them and big up all of the radio family.
0: Mm-hmm.
2: Also, yeah, Bones, my cousin Bones, I give some joke look a while.
0: Mm-hmm.
2: Big him up.
0: Yeah, I go on with himself.
2: Big up Talman. Also, Sister Zena.
0: Mm-hmm.
2: We can't call someone's name. Just a big up each and every one this morning in the mighty name of Jesus.
0: All right.
2: It's an incoming King.
0: All right.
2: Praise God.
0: All right. Take care. Thanks for calling, Sir Mark.
2: Yes.
0: All right, then.
2: Bless.
0: Okay, guys. So, guess what? We are pretty much getting closer to the time for the news. So let's take some music. Tia. Tia, Tia, Tia, Tia. Let me see what the text line is saying. Oh my God. Of course. Of course. Bones is something else today. Bones is something else. Let me see. Let me take this call. Central 96. Yeah, good morning. Yes, ma'am.
3: Good morning.
0: Good morning, ma'am.
3: Anyway.
0: Let me see what the text line is saying. Oh my God, of course, of course. Bones is something else today. Bones is something else. Let me see. Let me take this call.

0: said, what? I was so excited at the turn. I was going to carry some water and I had to turn back to get my food.
1: Oh, okay, okay.
0: Yeah, man, it's so good to be in the family of God. I'm mm-hmm. just happy for you. I trust that your trip was a successful one.
1: Yes, it was. It was.
0: Thank God for
1: it
0: that.
1: Was.
0: Yes, thank God for that. I had to call one community station. I chipped out. So I'm glad that it's back on the street.
1: Yes, it was. So we yeah. had to do a little in-house work quickly and get it back together again.
0: Yeah. You hear what singing, Friday singing Uncle Wendy's funeral?
1: Me love, I did not hear anything.
0: Excitement this morning. Everybody had taught them where from Uncle Wendy's don't fall. Mm-mm. But Uncle Wendy's don't need to remember that Uncle Gary is good at the AI rhythm. So I'm about to stop in.
1: Uncle Wayne G, good. Look here, no word about Uncle Wayne G.
0: Yes, madam, you all know what to do.
1: No word about Uncle Wayne G. No word about Uncle. I don't worry for him, you know. I don't worry for Uncle Wayne G. I'm anticipating the day to see and to hear, and when anybody else will understand the nature of music to a different listen. We gonna hear music talk. You understand?
0: Didn't anything to be a fly on the wall that day, believe you me, or that night. But you see, because of my diabetic condition, now it tends to.
1: You know, me go want you to stop own it. Stop talking about my. Right? Don't own it. When you say my, you're owning it. Don't own it. You understand?
0: Listen.
1: We're not going to own it.
0: I'm not hearing you.
1: You're not hearing me again. I wonder why you're not hearing me. You hearing me now?
0: I'm not hearing you. Yes, I'm hearing you now.
1: Okay, so right. So I'm saying, don't own it. You say my diabetic condition. Don't own it. You can say the diabetic condition, but we don't care. Do not allow that to stop you from going and enjoying yourself somewhere. You understand?
0: But I don't have any company as such. Which, I don't have any company as such. So
1: and
0: I don't know.
1: Where exactly are you located, though?
0: I'm in St. Anne.
1: You're in St. Anne, you're far from me, ma.
0: I live 12 miles from Tipperary.
1: Wow. So nobody up in the area, they can't link up with you?
0: I don't know how it would work out.
1: Somebody from up in Spalding's or somewhere there, probably coming down for the concert. Link up with Auntie Chung, no, man. We are one family, you know. Link up with Auntie Chung and give her a ride. And make sure come enjoy herself. Oh
0: well,
1: my.
0: So good to be there.
1: It's just that I don't have.
0: I am full of tension already. Trust me.
1: Lord,
0: I think I'm more tension than everybody else.
1: What I would love for Uncle Wayne, just for those, like, you cannot make it though. If they could do a little, they probably can give a little online something. Yesterday. A little online something they can
0: see.
1: Right.
0: He said that you'd look at that.
1: Right.
0: Because
1: I mean, it would be nice to have people like you not having
0: nice
1: a ride to come down to.
0: That's how hard to go anywhere, you know. How hard to go anywhere in a lifetime. Mm-hmm. So you must know.
1: Wow. Mm. Big, be bigger work on that.
0: Away from synergy. It would be so good to be in that atmosphere, you know.
1: Yes.
0: Yeah,
1: we see how it works. Let us. We have a couple more months. We see how it works.
0: People to get what do you call that? The horn thing.
1: The early bird ticket.
0: No man, the horn that they use to blow to midnight.
1: Oh.
0: Everybody need to have one.
1: The horn. What them call it again? Me not remember, you know.
0: Something Zella.
1: Oh yes, the Zella. I look here, me call it any like something. The blow.
0: Yeah, the blow. Because they must remember the central family must remember that it's based on our noise.
1: Mm.
0: Success for Uncle Wendy is based on the noise that we make. So remember, the crowd must be making noise for Uncle Wendy.
1: Alright.
0: I'm going on treating at the meeting of the central that we're talking about.
1: Yes. All right, Mama.
0: This we're talking about, so we want to give our support to our boss and make him feel happy at the end of the competition.
1: Right. I agree. All right. I'm going to settle in for the news now, so we'll talk later. Oh, dear.

0: internet.
1: Okay.
0: Yeah, we'll talk later, right?
1: I didn't hear the lawyer this morning. Wasn't she on?
0: No, she's not on today. We were working on the system as well, and then the other thing is that she's not well. So,
1: okay.
0: Yeah. Okay. But you'll hear her soon.
1: All right, good.
0: Okay. All right. All right, so there you have it for now. Standing by for the news coming up in a little bit, right?

0: Good afternoon and welcome to Jam in 5. Tougher water fines, drought drives Samuda to push increased penalties for breach of a prohibition order. 7 parishes will face a water prohibition from Monday, August 17, as the government moves to tighten restrictions and amid worsening drought conditions. At the same time, Minister of Water, Environment and Climate Change Matthew Samuda is set to approach the executive and legislature to punish violators with stiffer fines. As we had to do after the first incident that took place with Rio Cobre, where we had to shift the fine, we now have to take the same approach with fines in relation to water prohibition, Samuda told the Jamaica Observer on Monday. Because of the present forecast and warning associated with El Nino, we will have to move with unprecedented speed, and we will have to engage first the cabinet and then parliament in the coming weeks to facilitate this, Samuda added. On Monday, Samuda's ministry, through the National Water Commission, NWC, announced that water prohibition orders will apply to Kingston, St. Andrew, St. Thomas, St. Mary, Portland, St. Anne, St. Catherine, and will remain in force until further notice. Under the orders, no person shall use or cause water supplied by the NWC to be used for non-essential or unusual purposes. Prohibited activity include irrigation or watering of gardens, lawns, grounds, and farms. Refilling or supplying of ponds or swimming pools, and or for use other than normal domestic services such as drinking, cooking, washing, bathing, and sanitization. Washing of vehicles by the use of a hose. Watering or washing of roadways, pavements, paths, garages, or out rooms. Any activity requiring excessive or unusual quantities of water, the ministry release stated. Who hurt the child? Attorney livid after one-year-old boy taken to court with severe injuries. An announcement by the Child Protection and Family Services Agency, CPFSA, that it is fast-tracking the installation of security cameras at Glen Hoe Place of Safety, even as it probes the injuries suffered by a one-year-old boy who had been in its care, has been welcomed by attorney Denise Hinson, who is adamant that somebody needs to be held accountable for how the child came to be injured in such a manner. The questions still need to be answered. This should not be pushed under the rug. I'm angry, and I think that someone needs to explain why a one-year-old defenseless child, a Jamaican child, looks as if he was in an MMA, which is mixed martial arts, fight, Hinson told the Jamaica Observer on Monday. The attorney is representing the mother of the child, who is before the court for immigration issues. She said the child's injuries captivated the attention of the St. Catherine Parish Court last Friday when the matter was called up before Justice Renif Lawrence. Hinson said the child's Haitian mother, Fabini Christima, who was recently arrested for overstaying her visa alongside her husband, who is said to have used fraudulent documents to obtain Jamaican citizenship, were on Friday brought before the court so it could make a further order for the child to remain in the custody of the state. However, Hinson said that Hinson said when the child was presented to the court, both parents went into shock. The child was taken to court with healing black and blue bruises under both eyes, what seemed to be burnt marks to the right cheek and chin, swelling of the face, especially to the right neck, and scratches to the nose. Both eyes were bloodshot in the corners. A medical shown to the court by CPFSA officer who brought the baby to court described the injuries as non-accidental, Hinson told the Observer. The attorney said that when the mother saw her child, she screamed and began to cry uncontrollably, and the father collapsed. They had to be removed and later returned to the dock. And finally, Wellington praises Team Jamaica after under 20 exploits. Origin USA, Keith Wellington, team leader of Jamaica at the 21st staging of the World Athletics Under 20 Championships, says the team performed well despite challenges of a long season. Jamaica won 8 medals, 2 gold, 3 silver, and 3 bronze to finish 4th on the medal table and 3rd in the placing table with 89 points. And that wraps it up for Jam in 5 right here on Central 96.3 FM Jamaica. Do join us again at 6 p.m. for more news in details with Alexia King-White. I am Dahlia Dawkins.
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What a afternoon this is. I tell you, we are going all the way up until 1 o'clock with this afternoon, this lunchtime vibe. Listen, I'm gonna take this one from the top. I'm gonna take this medley from the top.

So here I am enjoying the song, and the song just cut at me like this. I don't understand this. I don't understand this 1 minute. I don't understand it for a minute. In this our lunchtime vibe. You know what I mean? That's how we are doing it, yeah?

time to prepare a mansion. What are you doing? Are you in the line buying your lunch at soon time, you know? You like, you should have gotten your lunch already and eating and all that kind of stuff. You know, you only get an hour. If you're in the line, tell them, Mr. SNCF, hurry up. Or beg a cut, you understand?

You know, sometimes when I was back in Ontario, Canada, and I was in Florida, when I was playing some songs, you know, me visualize how Miss Cressley dance. I keep watching her get up because Miss Cressley can get down when she in here, you know. So I visualize how Miss Cressley are gonna miss somebody time and say, go on with your bad self, Miss Cressley. Lady, so you know, I don't have to visualize anymore. I can see how she get down in studio. One of these days, I will video it and let you all see how she get down when she is in here. Hey, it's 12:30. Reminding you, coming up at 1:15 is your food, your health.

You know, say at some point in time, I love this song, you know. I love this song and I love the medley. And I love the part. Well, put it this way. I love the medley. But you see, there's a part of it that, if I ought to be honest with myself, and if you were to be honest with yourselves, me really mind the persecution sometimes, you know. Me understand? No, sir. Me, some of the time, may I be honest? Can I be honest? You all know that I like to be honest, you know. Some of the times, me really and truly mind the persecution. Because a hard man and it hot. And even so, you know, when you have to grin and be... Okay, let me put it this way. Have you ever been in a situation somebody hurt you real bad, you know? But because you stand as a representative to God and you're in a one little place where you know you can't act out, and you feel it a bubble in your belly, you want to answer them, you know? You not just don't want to answer them, but if you could rip off somebody's face, you'd rip off them face. Can we be real? But you find it because you're trying to make it in, and you know, so that's not a mentality or a behavior that one should have becoming a child of God. Tell me now. You know, burn your heart, man. You know, set a weight in your stomach, in your mind, in your vibe. Look here. It takes God some time to sit upon us. Me know I'm not me alone. Me know I'm me alone. This is my time if you just stand up and just look upon some people and just say, Jesus. And we start singing all this song, you know. Jesus shall lead me. You just find our song, just start humming in your spirit because you know, say, you know, if any hole you get out, any hole you step through that door that you have with the Lord lock you in, argument done, you know, it's all over. Jesus shall lead me. And I swear to him, if you just lock my fist tight and say, 'tis a hard road to travel.

0: Oh, yes, indeed. Do it again, Lord. Mm-hmm. Do it again. You know, I am used to the one that says, do it again, Lord, do it again. Send a revival. Revive us again. Many are longing for the Spirit. Some say today, some say for the Spirit to move. Do it again, Lord, do it again. Yeah, we do know that's how He works. We do know that He will move accordingly to how He sees fit to move with us and among us. All right. We're getting into some more music. We have just a couple more minutes to close out the lunchtime hour. Reminding those of you who are still munching and you're taking your little time to munch to get back on the job, please note, you have yet 6 minutes to go. All right?
1: So let me tell you a little story about a war that took place in somewhere called Atlanta. Actually, it was Allatoona Pass in Georgia. And there was a South Army that was fighting

against another an army. If you heard the story before, hear it again. So the southern army, they were fighting to keep slavery going. And the northern army were fighting to stop it. Yay. So there was a group of soldiers that were manning the food. Yeah, like y'all. And they were surrounded by the enemy. And when them looked, them feel like all help was gone. But they saw somebody up a road up there, so. And because them never have cell phone, and bang all in something, they use flag. And they wave and say, help me. And the general, William, sitting out, wave back and say, hold the fort. Hey, look here, no matter what you're facing, you know, boy, you hold the fort, fifth, sixth, sixth. I want you to hold on a little while longer. Just because Jesus is saying, hold the fort. I know things are going rough, but hold the fort. I know things are going to get even tougher, but hold the fort.

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0: So, guess what? I have a question that I want to throw out and would love for you to participate in terms of, you know, you can text your answer or you can call and let's chat about it. Your answer, okay? And this is based on something that I saw the other day. So, my question is, when a man and a woman join together in holy matrimony, right? And the wife and husband, you know, have a gathering with their family members, their father, let's say the father of the husband or the wife of the family members gathering, and the wife is serving the meal. Who should the wife serve first? You tell me. So mommy and daddy is at the table. Children are at the table. In-laws on both sides are at the table. And the wife is serving. Who should the wife serve first? You know? Please, you can text your answer, your thoughts, 876-347-4201. That's 876-347-4201. Who should the wife serve first? Should she serve mom first? Should she serve dad first? Should she serve her children first? Should she serve her husband first? Who should be served first and foremost? Yes, so good. Hello. Hi. Talk to me.
1: Mm-hmm. So your question is, my answer to that question is she should serve her husband first.
0: Why?
1: Then.
0: Why?
1: Okay, so this is the rule of it. Leave and cleave, you start your own family. Mm-hmm. You do have mother. Mm-hmm. You do have your parents, but this is your family now. And you have an
0: but you are among mother and father. You are among mother and father. Yeah. Why not serve the matriarchs first?
1: No, sir. It's now a different order. It's not the same order anymore. The order has changed.
0: So what about the kids? What about the kids?
1: So you can put... Okay, so between the grandparents and the children, you can juggle between the grandparents and the children.
0: But your stand is your husband being yes, the husband will be served first.
1: Yes, and husband is supposed to serve your wife first, and then you can juggle between the children as in the position of mother and you know, yes, that extended. But yeah, by right, it is now husband, wife, and then, you know, maybe as I said, you can juggle between.
0: No, but you're at the matriarch family. What I'm saying, you're at the matriarch family gathering. How could you be serving your? Don't you think that there's a different hierarchy in place?
1: I understand.
0: You're at the matriarchs, which is mother and father, and you know, and so wouldn't you give credence to the elders first by serving the head of the matriarch, like the father and the mother? You'd serve them first, and then you serve your husband. You wouldn't do that.
1: No, I'm thinking the husband first, and then, yeah, I understand that they're going to stay in the position of elders. All right, so there is if the worldly principles that you're going to serve the elders, whatever the case might be, but you're now going to start to serve, for me, you're now going to start to serve the husband, the parents, and then the children, that particular order.
0: Wow.
1: That is
0: so the matriarchs might get served. Okay, so you tally between the matriarchs and the children to see who would.
1: Yeah, you toggle between those two.
0: Okay, all right. But I hear you.
1: Biblical, that's a, yeah.
0: So you would serve husband first. All right. Well, Auntie Joan, Sister Joan says that she would serve the husband first. Just in case you're wondering, what is it that we're talking about? You are now married. And you know, together, you and your spouse, you and your husband, or you and your wife, you know, spending time with the family. And, you know, you have mother and father, then you have your siblings, the in-laws on both sides. You have the siblings, then you have your husband, and you have your children. Who should be served first? The wife is serving the meal. Who should be served first? Everybody sitting around the table, who should be served first as the wife? Should you not serve the head of the household at that point in time, which would be the parents, father and mother? Then you move on to whomever else. The question is, as a wife, who would you then serve first? 8763474201. Send me your feedback on this, you know. Some people would say, their family, their parents come first. Some would say their husband come first. While some would say, I will serve my kids first because they are kids. You tell me, who would you serve first? Sitting around a dinner table. And you, as the woman, the wife, you are serving meals. Who would you serve first?

And so as I watch the text line and the information coming, I would have preferred a call sometime, you know, more than just read, you know, just send the text, you know. I'd have preferred a call in, man. But anyways, let's look at what the text line is actually saying. No, okay.

0: All right, so here we have Tia first. Tia says that she, the wife should feed the children first, should serve the children first. I see this number. I don't know who this person is. But this person is totally in agreement with Tia that they would serve the children first because they are kids.
1: Hallelujah.
0: The adults can wait.
1: Hallelujah. Hallelujah,
0: this individual says, no, not even a name. This doesn't look safe. Come on now. Not calling, just texting and not leaving a name. You don't want me to call a name. That's what you're saying. That's what you think. Only Tia alone give me a name. Oh, my word. All right. So this one says, I would serve my husband first because according to the principles. I will serve my husband first. So that individual will serve the husband first, and then everybody else get afterwards. They're not thinking about the matriarchs. So you're saying that you're not feeding, you would not serve the matriarch first? Make it make sense. Look, guys, without the matriarchs, then you would not have had a husband. So, I am just putting this out there. Hold on. Let me see somebody typing. Let me see what they said. Hold on. I'm waiting on the text. Go ahead and type.

All right. So I got a text here that on the spiritual grounds of things, or according to the table, or what is set by the Lord. The one that deep. Okay. So this person, though, before I get to that one, I tell you. Before I get to that one, Marcia says, the younger children would be served and then the grandparents first. Those two will be served first. Husband will have to wait until that is out the way. Parents and children served and then the husband next. Quite interesting.

Indeed and in fact, Simsimum. Indeed and in fact, there is a right answer. There is a right answer. But I'm waiting to hear from Auntie Chung. I'm waiting to hear from Parchment. I'm waiting to hear from Auntie Yas. Auntie Jas, rather. I am waiting to hear from Joan. I am waiting. There's some sort of people who them are the elders in the place. We need to hear from them because the Bible tells us that we will learn from you guys. Hallelujah. I'm waiting to hear what your opinion is. A man and a woman married and spending time or looking for family members having dinner. Should the wife serve the parents first, her children first, or her husband first, or her siblings first? Who out of everybody should be served first? That's the question out there.

All right, so Apostle Lorraine Jackson, how are you, ma'am? Why am I not hearing her? Hold on there. I don't know why I'm not hearing her. Go again. Talk to me again. I don't know why I'm not hearing her. All right, hold on. It's not you.

0: All right. So are you hearing me now, Apostle?
1: I am hearing you loud and clear.
0: All right. I want to make sure that everybody hearing me, you know. So, Apostle, thou art a married woman, but also an apostle. I have a question to throw at you, and I deliberately didn't ask you the question off ear because I want to ask you on ear the question.
1: Why you do me that now, Apostle?
0: You can't angle it, man. So you and your husband go out, and you know, you are among family members, so you are among mother and father, both. For you and your husband, you're among you're with your children, you are with you know, your other siblings and in-laws. As a wife, you are serving. Who would you serve first around the table? Everybody sitting around the table, who would you serve first?
1: My husband.
0: Why would you serve your husband first and not the matriarchs that are there, mother and father that are there? Why would you serve your husband first?
1: Why would I serve my husband first?
0: Yes, and why not the children?
1: My husband is my covering. My husband is my covering. And you know, biblically, man is the head of the house. God first, and then man. And then my husband comes immediately after God. So he is the head.
0: No, but at that point in time, you're remember too, you know, while that is so, you are among the other heads that are around, which is your mother, your father, your in-laws in terms of mother and father, also mother-in-law, father-in-law, who are called the matriarchs, the head, the top of all things. Why wouldn't you serve them first?
1: Yeah, they are the matriarchs, and yes, if my mother, my father, yes, they are the one that bring me into this world, and with all respect, yes, I respect them as well, and I do honor them. But this is my husband. This is the person that I come together in one with. We two become one flesh, and respectfully, yes, I believe that he's supposed to be the one that I'm supposed to serve first. Because even, you know, when you're at home, you know, and when you're serving, when you're at home, and you're serving around the table, and you got to serve. And the man always get the meal first, and him first you'll serve. And that's how I grow up and see my parents do it. My mother and my father, whenever she's serving, is my father first plate always share. He won first.
0: Hmm. Wow. All right.
1: Yes.
0: All right, woman of God. I get you. I hear you loud and clear, and I'm happy that I caught you off guard, so you won't me boost you up to say anything. I don't want you to prepare. I want you to answer from a heart that's a good place, a true heart, to say who would you serve first as the wife, and of course bringing biblical references too in it. There are some who would say they would serve their parents first, and then there are some who say they will serve their children first because they are younger, and while some would say they will serve their husband first. So, giving due diligence. Someone also asked if there is a right answer to this question, really. But there is a right answer, Apostle, because there is, when you leave mother and father,
1: you two become one.
0: Your husband, mm-hmm. will have to be the first one to be served as a submissive and a submitted wife. Your husband becomes the chief over you. So your husband must be served the first, and it's vice versa. You as the wife, your husband got to deal with you first, because he's dealing with you according as to how he will deal with himself. He will love you according as to, so the two of you becoming one. It means then that if you don't serve him first, I make him eat, him a starve himself, and you a starve you.
1: Yes, because we two become one flesh.
0: To become one flesh. And so, yes, if there's ever a right answer, Simsima, the right answer is yes,
1: the husband
0: will have to be served first. All if you're vexed with him. All if you just don't have an argument, your husband must be served first.
1: First, right.
0: So there is no condition applies. Your husband must be served first. That's the principle. All right. Thank you, woman of God.
1: God bless you. God bless you, Apostle.
0: All right.
1: Next time, please.
0: Huh?
1: Next time, you don't put...
0: Go away. Go away, Apostle.

0: Jesus. Hold on, let me see if I can. Crossley, darling, I might need your help one more time, Ronnie. Oh, my God. All right. Are you hearing me on?
1: Yeah, man, I'm hearing you.
0: You're hearing me loud and clear. All right, talk to me now.
1: Loud and clear. Well, me a man, you know.
0: Mm-hmm.
1: And I'll, a man, be a husband, and a parent.
0: Mm-hmm.
1: With my parents, her parents, all the kids, them. Then I think, and the principle of this thing now, essence.
0: Mm-hmm.
1: All the meal would have to share and come to the table. No one will be eating before the next one. Everyone will be start eating at the same time. So we would have to bless the food.
0: No, man, I get that. Yes. But if all the food coming out there at the same time, even if all the food on a platter comes at the same time, you, as the husband, will have to be served first.
1: Yeah, well,
0: so, it doesn't matter whether or not you want to eat first, drink first, sleep first. The point is, whenever she is sharing or presenting or anybody being served, she would have to serve you first. Your plate of food that come before you before everybody else's. But that's the thing. You may not have a problem. But the principle of the matter and how a woman should and how a woman should operate and the things that a woman should do, she will have to do the right thing and prepare your meal for. Let me share my husband first, my husband food first, and present it to you. Whether you want to sit and wait until everybody starts to eat, that's up to you.
1: Okay.
0: So that's how it is. That's how it should be.
1: And that's how it should be.
0: Yeah.
1: Okay.
0: You say okay.
1: Well, me know me wouldn't have a problem, but you know, somebody didn't have a problem with that anyway.
0: I understand you would not have had a problem.
1: Yeah, me would have, but you know, someone would have a problem.
0: Mm-hmm.
1: Because me know a gentleman, you know. You see him?
0: Mm-hmm.
1: No matter the circumstances, he wants his children, them, the food. First, he tell his wife all the while, say, wifey, no matter about me. Them fitting them food first because they're small and then can't stand younger life.
0: Well, and a different, that's a whole different ball game. So if right. The ball game is this, that he says to her, okay, I know that you understand principle, I know that you understand structure, I know you understand order. But for now, just serve the kids and I'll wait after. That's an order. That's something that she was told to do. So she's going to respectfully do what she's told.
1: Right, that is the order.
0: By him.
1: Mm-hmm.
0: And then they're not going to be hungry.
1: True. And also, you didn't come and stay here, you know, stay with him there anywhere, cook, where children is. You know, busy your own, you know. A children food him share first, you know.
0: Yeah, but him have got business when he come and team wife, though. It's a different, there's a whole different ball game.
1: I children food first in share and then small, you know? And you'll call three children first. So, wife, if wife want to make something business, so that them understand.
0: Mm-hmm.
1: Yes,
0: well, you see, that is simple, error basically on what is supposed to be the right thing to do. Then you know, so my past gone all the way into other things. You know, say something just come back to me. I mean, do your food, your health. This not look safe, you know. Yes. Well, you never tell me something into the part of the show there yet. Bones. When we talk about the food part, your food, your health. This me gone by different food argument. We not work with me, no. Lord have mercy, God. All right. Yes, Sister Jassy, you're passing a call to her. You got a girl, take a big old sea, Wolipa.
1: Sister Jassy, you're not a bush, man.
0: Oh, Okay.
1: When party about in the after 9, you know.
0: PM or AM?
1: AM.
0: Oh.
1: Me no know sister got to reach a maven on the back on maven. No, me know how she was driving.
0: Oh.
1: Me I wonder if she goes falling and come down Mandeville and them place because it ain't no road, no hopeless so.
0: Yeah.
1: Jesus from Chotal to Bagwell.
0: Yes.
1: Road in Jamaica, I believe.
0: But they're doing some work now, though, so I believe we soon see some changes.
1: No, not the band one. They look like they abandoned.
0: Oh, dear.
1: No, no, feel no way. If you say the tax man and withdraw their service come September 7th.
0: Wow.
1: They go up that side. Believe me, sense, you know, good.
0: I am hopeful that they will attend to it.
1: We not big boss, huh? When man bridge a certain place, my face chop the boss and make the boss rock and come in. Rock.
0: Wow.
1: Before my put in a gear and move again. The finger pop up spring up.
0: Wow.
1: Yeah man.
0: It's crazy.
1: Me tell you something, you see your sense. We should not have a way to deal with them thing there, besides the politician and in part. Because when we check out that, definitely. I saw him sabotage one.
0: Me not think yeah. So. You know, but make we see. Well, tell you what. Let us see how things pan out by now and make we see how it pan out.
1: You know, sir, from 2020 to 2025 is the ruling party control that constituency and they never have a road. Know that the other party win the seat. They don't know say sabotage go on.
0: Nah, Jesus. Wow.
1: Because this MP is supposed to get 12 votes and we hear them say they cut it down to 5. We don't know why.
0: Mm-mm. We
1: don't know if that one of them put in a hit to do. But you mean if you do 12, but then say a 5 is cut down.
0: Wow.
1: Some news don't miss me, no, I think. Me listen to TV and watch the radio.
0: Me get you, no fee say miss me, no. No fee say fly over my head. Me hear what you say.
1: Yeah, man. Yeah, man.
0: You're yeah, listening to TV and watch your
1: radio.
0: I watch your radio.
1: Me hear you. Yes. Yes.
0: All right, boys. All right. Yeah.

0: Central 96, yes.
1: Hi.
0: Yes,
1: ma'am. I was calling you to tell you two things.
0: What?
1: I did not hear the food.
0: Your food, your health. So you can try to see. I call for remind me something and do it yet.
1: No, when I was calling you before you answer bones. Before you answer bones. That was what I was going to say to you. And tell you as well that the same question that you asked, I was saying that to serve my husband would be that I'll be performing my wifely duty just the same.
0: All right.
1: It doesn't really matter wherever you are.
0: All right. Missy, Uncle Wayne G, I can't make me hear what my face say quick. All right. Central 96, good morning, good afternoon, good night. Hello, good morning.
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0: Christ, dude.
1: When we grow up, we want to take play like
0: him. What is this? What is this? You see, there's something there now.
1: I said, when I grow up, I want to take plane like you.
0: I get you. I get mm-hmm. you. Yes, sir.
1: Anyway, good afternoon and welcome back.
0: Thank you. Thank you,
1: I
0: sir.
1: I have been listening and I am blagging on your YouTube channel, Dear Over Central, and I am not getting any response. I don't know why. How could I cause this?
0: Oh my God! Because the thing is behind me. I'm not able to see your messages. It's not in front.
1: Okay. Well, I'll show you how to do that. I'll show you how to bring it in front of you. It has to bring up the screen in front of you and mute it on your computer. That's all. Bring it up on your computer, mute it, and every now and then you just bring it up when you're doing the thing. That's it.
0: Then I what me do a while ago. I do something. I see the message. I see no, someone I say good afternoon, yeah, everyone. Who is this? Evron or Overon? Evron. Evron, good afternoon, everyone. Okay, hi. Blake. Oh.
1: That's TikTok.
0: I don't know which one is it. Poor me. Sir, I don't.
1: Okay, no, she leaves it. She leaves it. Social media. What is this?
0: But you draw me attention to something that was
1: hello.
0: A lot of Uncle Wayne G. Uncle
1: hello,
0: Wayne,
1: are you there?
0: I am here.
1: Yes.
0: I am here. You hear me?
1: Leave me and gonna pay attention to social media, my sister.
0: Well, you know. But it's you bring it to my attention, so you know I didn't even realize, because it's the that one is behind me, so is that
1: no,
0: I wouldn't.
1: I'm saying you need to bring it up on your laptop and mute YouTube, and you will be able to see it in front of you. You minimize it when you're ready. You just bring up the screen when you're ready, and you look.
0: I get it.
1: Anyway, good afternoon to you and the family. I just called to say welcome back.
0: Yes.
1: And I am enjoying the program. How was your time spent over there? No, I don't have enough time. So I will just ask the question, leave it until the next time you answer. Okay?
0: Yes, sir.
1: Have a wonderful afternoon and welcome to the wonderful Sunshine Island of Jamaica.
0: Tomorrow, Sundua. Yes, sir. But thanks. But you know though that yesterday, Uncle Wayne G, yesterday was it yesterday? No, it was Sunday. I did not know that Sunday was the last day of beautiful, nice sunshine in Canada. Everything changes yesterday. Because I was like, when my brother told me that, he said that, you know, you're leaving on a good time. He said, because Sunday, they were saying that this is the last of it. So everybody start preparing themselves with their jackets. You know?
1: Wow.
0: And then yesterday morning when I got up and getting ready to come out, and when I stepped outside, I was like, oh, yes. Oh, yeah.
1: They're saying that they get the cooler breeze before us here in the U.S.?
0: That's, well, I think because it all started yesterday. Because when I got out of the house yesterday and heading for the airport, I realized that it was a little nippy. It wasn't dangerously bad, but it was a little nippy, and you could feel that the change and everything was. I'm like, oh wow, oh wow.
1: You leave the twang there.
0: Me never did pick up any twang. Was I too? You never did instruct me to pick up any.
1: No look at English.
0: Yeah,
1: English is dear, but you could have brought a twang back, man.
0: Mm-mm. Not God.
1: Anyway, thank you so much for listening. I am out. Have a wonderful afternoon. Enjoy the rest of the week.
0: Yes, sir. You too. Thank you.
1: Alright, bye-bye.
0: Alright, so I apologize for your food, your health. I'm going to be doing it for you tomorrow. Because, you know, it's almost that time for me to get on out of here. But, yeah, on a serious note, I...

you know, Uncle Wayne G. Leave America said to him before, on a serious note, yes, wives serve their husbands first, all right? Vice versa. There's no way. And if you go somewhere and you see that is happening where the wife is serving everybody else and your husband is for last, then unless the husband say, as according to Bones, the husband said to the wife, look here, may we stay for last, just do what you gotta do. Take care of the kids first. If he says so, there's a whole different ball game. Then you're gonna adhere to what the husband says. But on another hand, it should be that the husband is served first. Yeah. So, I leave that right where it is. Guys, what time is it? Oh, my God. Got 4 minutes before I'm out of here. So, with that being said, let me just go back with the Hallelujah Challenge. And, you know, of course, you know, this is where I say, oh, yes, tomorrow is Fasting Wednesday. Tomorrow is Fasting Wednesday. You know we're going to take it to them in fasting, right?

All right, guys, the name is The Essence. Got a rocky start this morning, but we get through it, huh? So until we meet again, God's willing, life's be a rapture tarries. And so permits his will. We do this all over again tomorrow. So at this time, I say walk good, run good, ride good, drive good. And in total, be good. The name is The Essence. Catch you tomorrow.

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What happened to you? 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T-Law.

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I want to take this opportunity to share my testimony, to let the world know what you have done for me. For you are able, and there is no God like Jehovah God. For you are the true and living God. You are the great I am. You are the conquering lion of the tribe of Judah. And Father God, I thank you and I praise you. I want to let the world know that at the age of 22, I was out there strung out on drugs. My life was messed up. I fell in love with a young man. Was looking for someone to help me with my situation, but there was no one there to help me. I went to this young lady and she introduced me to something that I thought would help me, would ease my pain and would clear my mind. But all that it did to me was messed up my mind, messed up my life. I was introduced to crack cocaine, but it didn't end there. It had a time I went out partying with my friends, and at that time I remember I was getting high. While I was there, I passed out. They rushed me to the hospital. The doctor told me that I was alright and they sent me home. I went home and I got high again. It didn't end there. Passed out again. Rushed to the hospital. They went and operated on me because they said I had a hernia. But while I was in that surgery, they found colon cancer. And at that moment, I thought everything was over for me. The doctors told me that I wasn't gonna live. They took half of my colon off and told me to go home and spend the last day.

cut that they operated on. Blood was rushing out of that cut. Went back to the hospital again. And God had to show those doctors that He was my healer. He is my deliverer. And at that moment, the doctors would marvel that I came out of my situation. And I'm still here today as a

for me, He can do it for you. He healed my body, He saved my soul, He delivered me from drugs, He delivered me from cancer, and He can do it. People might tell you that you are nothing, that you don't worth anything, but know that God is able, know that God is merciful, know that God is faithful. If He can do it for me, He can do it for you. And I'm still here today, and I will not move, I will not give up, I will not let go of God, I will not let go of His unchanging hand, because He is faithful, and I'm so grateful for all that You have done, for healing me, for saving my soul, for delivering me out of my situation. I want to take this opportunity to share my testimony, to let the world know what You have done for me. For You are able, and there is no God like Jehovah God. For You are the true and living God. You are the great I Am. You are the conquering Lion of the tribe of Judah. And Father God, I thank You and I praise You.

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0: 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I am Alexia King-White, and today is Tuesday, August 11th. 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In local news, 42-year-old woman found hanging from tree in Clarendon. 68-year-old St. Elizabeth man dies after alleged attack by grandson. Two women, one man held after major ammunition seizure in St. James. 20 families left homeless after early morning demolition in Trelawney. In international, former OnlyFans model gets 6 years for boyfriend stabbing death. Trial begins in Tupac Shakur murder case 30 years after rapper's death. U.S. helicopter fires on cargo ship accused of violating Iran blockade. In sports, St. Lucia Kings survive late Falcon fight back in a CPL thriller. Reggae girl Shania Hales joins Nottingham Forest on one-year contract. In weather, Saharan dust and strong winds to affect Jamaica over the next few days. Those were the headlines brought to you by Stafton Enterprises.
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0: Do stay with us for the news and details.

Welcome back. And now the news in detail. We begin with the local news. Police in Clarendon are investigating the suspected suicide of a 42-year-old woman in Sutton's District, Chapelton. She has been identified as Lucien Morgan, a domestic helper of Sutton's. Police say Morgan was last seen alive by her 82-year-old mother at home after 7 o'clock Monday morning. However, about 4.5 hours later, residents tending to animals in a vegetated area near a cemetery discovered her body and alerted the police. Morgan was found hanging from a tree with a red rope around her neck. Police say there were no visible signs of violence on her body. She was taken to hospital where she was pronounced dead. A post-mortem examination is to be conducted as investigations continue. A 68-year-old man from Middlesex, St. Elizabeth, has died in hospital a week after he was allegedly beaten with a piece of board by his grandson during a family dispute. The deceased has been identified as Lawrence Smith. Police say that about 6 o'clock on the morning of August 3, Smith intervened in an altercation after allegedly seeing his grandson squeezing his granddaughter's throat. The police report that the grandson then armed himself with a piece of 2x4 lumber and struck Smith to his left hand, right arm, and ribs. Smith reportedly suffered bruising, swelling, and pain. He later went to the La Cova police station to report the incident and complained of severe pain. Smith was admitted to the Black River Hospital, where he died Monday evening. The police investigation is continuing. More in local news. Three people are in police custody following the seizure of a firearm, ballistic vest, and more than 80 rounds of ammunition during separate operations in St. James on Monday. The operations were carried out by detectives assigned to the National Strategic Anti-Gang Division. In the first incident, about 4 o'clock Monday afternoon, a woman was stopped and searched at Fairview Plaza in Montego Bay. Police say 75 rounds of ammunition were found, 74 rounds of 5.56 ammunition, and one 7.62 round. The woman was arrested. About 2.5 hours later, police executed a search warrant at a premises in Meadowsville, Montego Bay. A Taurus pistol magazine, 6 rounds of ammunition, a firearm holster, and a ballistic vest were seized. A man and another woman were arrested in connection with that seizure. The identities of the three people are being withheld pending further investigations. And finally, in local news, about 20 families in Cooper's Pen, Trelawney, have been left homeless after approximately 20 housing units were demolished during an early morning operation on a Tuesday. The residents say they have been involved in a court dispute over the property since 2009, while some claim they have occupied the land for more than 30 years. According to the residents, the demolition team arrived shortly after 3:30 Tuesday morning, catching them off guard and giving them little time to remove their belongings. They say the team arrived with 2 excavators, sledgehammers, pickaxes, and other equipment, accompanied by a large contingent of police officers. The residents claim they received no prior warning before the demolition began. They also say members of the demolition team warned before leaving that they would return in the coming weeks to continue the operation. That is it for local news. It is now time for international news.

In international news, former OnlyFans model Courtney Clenny has been sentenced to 6 years in prison after pleading guilty to manslaughter in connection with the stabbing death of a friend. U.S. media report that the 30-year-old was originally facing a second-degree murder charge in April 2022, death of Christian Umbuzelli at their Miami home. A conviction on the murder charge could have resulted in a life sentence. However, Clenny accepted a plea deal for the lesser manslaughter charge with credit for time already served. She has spent about 4 years in prison, meaning she could be released in roughly 2 years. Clenny had claimed she stabbed Umbuzelli in self-defense, alleging that he was abusive. Prosecutors disputed that claim, arguing that Clenny was the abusive partner in the relationship. The trial of 63-year-old Duane Kefedi Davis began Monday with jury selection in Las Vegas. Prosecutors alleged that Davis, a former leader of the Southside Caption Cribs, ordered the 1996 killing and provided the gun used in the drive-by shooting. Sakar was shot on September 7, 1996, after attending a Mike Tyson boxing match in Las Vegas. He died 6 days later at age 25. Davis has pleaded not guilty and faces life in prison without parole if convicted. The case has remained one of America's most high-profile unsolved killings, with prosecutors expected to revisit the long-running rivalry between the East Coast and the West Coast hip-hop scenes. The trial is expected to last approximately 1 month. And finally, in international news, the United States military says a U.S. Navy helicopter fired missiles at a Panama-flagged cargo ship that allegedly attempted to breach the American blockade of Iranian ports. U.S. Central Command says the MH-60 helicopter targeted the engine room of the NV Melva Nova after the ship's civilian crew allegedly ignored repeated warnings from U.S. forces. The military says the vessel was disabled and is no longer traveling to Iran. It is the third time U.S. forces have forcibly stopped a vessel since the port's blockade was reinstated on July 14. U.S. Central Command says 55 ships have been redirected and two others boarded since the latest blockade began. Iran has demanded an end to the blockade as a part of its conditions to reopen the Strait of Hormuz, a major route for global oil and gas shipments. That was the international news. Coming up is the sports report, brought to you by JC Grants Logistics and Travel.

0: In this evening's sports report, the St. Lucia Kings held their nerve to defeat the Antigua and Barbuda Falcons by 4 runs in a Trillion Caribbean Premier League contest at the Arnas Valley Ground on a Sunday night. The Falcons, chasing 188 for victory, needed 13 runs from the final over and appear capable of pulling off the win. However, Kings seamer Matthew Ford conceded just 8 runs in the final over to secure the victory. Evan Lewis top scored for the Falcons with 48 from 24 balls, while captain Fabian Allen was unbeaten on 28. The Falcons finish on 183 for 7. Earlier, player of the match Andreas Goose anchored the Kings innings with a superb 82 from 51 balls, helping them pass 187 for 8. Alzari Joseph was the Falcons' leading bowler, taking 3 wickets for 32 runs. The result saw the Kings survive a late Falcon challenge and claim a 4-run victory. And finally in sports, reggae girl forward Shania Ailes has signed a 1-year contract with English club Nottingham Forest. The club announced the signing on Monday, with Ailes expressing excitement about returning home and playing at the City Ground. She says she's looking forward to meeting the fans, scoring goals, and helping the club achieve its promotion ambitions. Nottingham Forest head coach Tom Mallinson says Ailes has a proven record of scoring in the division and has been a part of successful teams. He says she understands the demands of the league, works hard for the team, and is determined to find the back of the net. Mallinson says the club is excited to welcome Ailes and see her into the squad. The sports report has been brought to you by JC Grants Logistics and Travel.
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0: It is now time for the weather report.

In today's weather update, a plume of Saharan dust and a low-level jet stream across the central Caribbean are the significant features influencing Jamaica's weather. Both features are expected to remain over the region for the next few days, while a tropical wave is forecast to move across the island on Thursday. Tonight will be partly cloudy. Tomorrow morning, partly cloudy conditions are expected across northern parishes, with mainly sunny conditions elsewhere. Tomorrow afternoon, isolated showers and thunderstorms are forecast across a section of southern parishes, with partly cloudy and hazy conditions elsewhere. The minimum temperature in Kingston tonight is expected to be 27 degrees Celsius, while Montego Bay should also record a low of 27 degrees Celsius. On Thursday, the morning should be mainly sunny, followed by widely scattered afternoon showers and isolated thunderstorms across western parishes and some hilly areas elsewhere. Friday and Saturday will be mostly sunny, with mostly cloudy afternoon across western parishes. Extremely windy conditions are expected. Meanwhile, a tropical wave is currently across the eastern Caribbean. An area of low pressure in the central tropical Atlantic has a high chance of developing into a tropical cyclone over the next 7 days. That concludes the weather report. Now, a recap of the headlines. In local news, 42-year-old woman found hanging from tree in Clarendon. 68-year-old St. Elizabeth man dies after alleged attack by grandson. Two women and a man held after major ammunition seizure in St. James. 20 families left homeless after early morning demolition in Trelawney. In international, former OnlyFans model gets 6 years for boyfriend stabbing. Trial begins in Tupac Shakur murder case 30 years after rapper's death. U.S. helicopter fires on cargo ship accused of violating Iran blockade. In sports, St. Lucia Kings survive late Falcons fight back in a CPL thriller. Reggae girl Shania Ailes join Nottingham Forest on 1 year contract. In weather, Saharan dust and strong winds to affect Jamaica over the next few days. And that is it for the Central Evening News. I am Alexia King White. On behalf of the entire Central 96.3 FM Jamaica and the Caribbean Radio HD team, have a pleasant evening.

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